Channel 955 is going on. It's Bianca. So I saw something on Instagram today that like blew my mind. First of all, I thought usually that the Detroit Lions players eat really healthy, but not Jameson Williams. He has like a crazy diet. He loves Oreo McFlurry burger, so he like gets a McFlurry and then puts it on a McDouble. That's kind of gross. But shoot, if you're making touchdowns, I don't really care what you eat.

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0: it's Bianca on Channel 955. So I'm not going to lie, I'm really upset with how the Pistons playoffs are going right now. Nancy, do you think they're going to make it through? What do you think?
1: Bianca, Pistons in seven, history repeats itself.
0: What do you mean it repeats itself?
1: In 2006, the same layout was formed. We won the first two games, then the Cavs won the next three, and we took it home in seven.
0: Oh, against the Cavs too?
1: Yep, against the Cavs. History repeats itself, so I'm not worried.
0: All right, okay, so then we better get the dub on Friday, and then we better get the dub again on whatever day they're back home. All right,
1: Sunday.
0: Come on. All right, Pistons in seven, baby. Channel 955.
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Hey, it's Bianca on Channel 955. So for every tour Morgan Wallen does, he always walks out with a local celebrity from that city. So in Indiana, he did Caitlin Clark, the obvious reason. She was the first girl he's ever walked out with. So who do we think he's going to walk out with when he comes to Michigan?

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0: All right, then you better be listening at 7:30 to win. 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

What's going on? It's Bianca on Channel 955. So I want to know what you think about the new update with Instagram, the instance that they added. Because I'm not going to lie, I think it's pointless. It doesn't really do anything. And they're just being extra.

Channel 9 Thought 5. Okay, I'm calling it right now. This is going to be the song of summer 2020.

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So one of the radio talents here on Channel 955 has a really cool small business that I want to shout out and tell you guys about. So we're going to talk about it right after this, though. 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

Hey, it's Bianca on Channel 955. So we all know Spirit Airlines is out of business, RIP, but Frontier is now stepping up. They're now selling all-you-can-fly passes for only $400 until April 2027. I mean, $400 is worth it. That's worth like one flight nowadays, but I'm like, what's the catch? What is the catch? It's Channel 955.

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Hey, it's Bianca on Channel 955. So yesterday, my brother came home so drunk from his friend's house, he literally forgot how to open our garage. He forgot the garage code. So I want to know, what are your crazy drunk stories, okay? Text me 95500.

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Hey, it's Bianca on Channel 955 Detroit's number one hit music station. I talked about this earlier on the show, but in case you missed it, the Mojo the Morning Show is broadcasting live from the Chaldean Chamber of Commerce in West Bloomfield tomorrow morning. I want you guys all to be there. We're going to celebrate the Chaldean culture because it's Chaldean American Heritage Month for the first time ever. And I think it'd be so cool to show you guys my culture. So pull it up, Chaldean Chamber of Commerce, West Bloomfield.

Channel 955. My name is Bianca. So, really unfortunate. I lost a diamond earring that my parents got me for my birthday this year. And I don't think they know about it, but if they're listening right now, surprise. But for real, have any of you guys lost something really important? Let me know.

0: Hey, it's Bianca on Channel 955. We're talking about something really expensive that you lost before. What did you lose?
1: I lost my iPhone and my White Claw while kayaking one summer.
0: Oh, shoot. What was more important, the iPhone or the White Claw?
1: I don't know. I kind of needed the White Claw after I lost my iPhone. So.
0: I know, for real. That's bad. That's terrible. Channel 955.
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0: 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Which one do you want to go to? Morgan Wallen, Chris Brown, Usher, or Electric Forest?
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1: And I just saw Madonna follow the FIFA World Cup account on Instagram. I feel like she's about to be announced as one of the performers. Here she is with Sabrina Carpenter. Bring Your Love on the new hit list.

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1: It's one of my favorite artists that I discovered on TikTok. Bella Kay. I love it. I love it. I love it. On the new hit list. Yo, it's Angelina. I appreciate you hanging out, discovering new music with me. Hit that follow on all socials. I'm at Angelina on air. We're at new hit list. It's been so real. I'm going to leave you with Bruno Mars. Risk It All.

0: It's Mojo in the Morning with Shannon hanging out here. Shannon, pick a show. Which one do you want to go to? Morgan Wallen, Chris Brown, Usher, or Electric Forest?
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0: 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And then the rest

0: 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Where else would we be? Oh, God. I don't wanna be with you.
1: You little stupid ass. Whoa. Can't be with you.

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1: 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Is this really your real phone number?

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0: Mojo in the Morning with Shannon hanging out here. Shannon, pick a show. Which one do you want to go to? Morgan Wallen, Chris Brown, Usher, or Electric Forest?
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0: The Detroit Pistons took such a devastating loss yesterday. I know Detroit has been so heartbroken. 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And honestly, he walked away from the TV before the game even ended, which was so heartbreaking because I know all of Detroit was rooting for the Pistons this season. 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

FM on channel 955. Okay, imagine being a current music artist and hearing that Mick Jagger in an interview says that it's not that you had a comeback. He's liked you since one of your first singles, which was Ruin My Life. Yeah, Mick Jagger was talking about Zara Larsson. Here she is on channel

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Hey, it's Mojo in the Morning. There is no better way to kick off your weekend than listening to the Throwback Throwdown. And Friday morning at 8 o'clock, you have a chance to win $500 from Imagine Theater. Wake up.

In baby news gossip, Dylan Sprouse and wife Barbara Palvin are officially expecting their first baby together. That is going to be one cutie patootie. Alyssa.

Chris Brown on channel 955. If you want to see Chris Brown and Usher, which I personally think is the concert of the year at Ford Field, Mojo in the Morning is giving away tickets at 6:30 and 9:30 this morning. Don't miss it. And I know.

0: Mojo in the Morning with Shannon hanging out here. Shannon, pick a show. Which one do you want to go to? Morgan Wallen, Chris Brown, Usher, or Electric Forest?
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2: They say the holy water's watered down, and this town's lost its faith. Our colors will fade eventually, so if our time is running out, day after day, we'll make the mundane a masterpiece. Oh my, my, oh my, my love, I take one look at you, you're taking me out.

the weekend leading you into the weekend on Channel 955. Hey, you guys, it's Emma. Okay, Dunkin' is releasing those comically large 48-ounce drink buckets nationwide starting on May 22nd. So if you can't find me for some reason on May 22nd, it's because I'm in the bathroom. That's the first place to

0: It's Mojo in the Morning with Shannon hanging out here. Shannon, pick a show. Which one do you want to go to? Morgan Wallen, Chris Brown, Usher, or Electric Forest?
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0: All right, then you better be listening at 7:30 to win. 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

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Okay, our girl Sabrina Carpenter decided to step out in style at the Dior 2027 Cruise Collection show. She was literally wearing a dress that was on the runway. I mean, her impact, her style, I'm all in. What can't she do?

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Okay, I'm going to be optimistic. I'm going to say Pistons, they are going to rock it, okay? Knock on wood. But 7 o'clock game tonight versus the Cavs. We just got to support them. Send all the love.

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1: Rise and shine to your favorite morning show, Mojo in the Morning. 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And we cannot forget about Throwback Throwdown. 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

monogamous. But you guys, I'm already excited for Thanksgiving because the Chicago Bears are playing our Lions. So after I stuff my face, I will be horizontal to watch the game. Here's the weekend on Channel 9.

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3: Yesterday, I ran into a former member of the Mojo in the Morning show, and our listeners know who this is. Hmm. Like, when I say who he is, people are going to go, oh, my God. And there's probably a lot of people that still listen or watch him because he's on Woodward Sports. Okay. I saw Joey Radio yesterday.
4: Okay.
3: So I went to the Pistons game.
4: What's up, Joey?
3: And it's funny because I feel like I've run into Joey at a bunch of places, but I haven't. It's just other Chaldean dudes with big bushy beards. You know what I mean? Like Joey, I was like, that's Joey. And then Chelsea's like, that's not Joey. And I'm like, no, that's not Joey. Okay, so I was pulling into the parking lot at the Pistons game. And I just had regular parking, so I didn't have like any VIP or anything like that. Like they didn't give me anything like that. A friend, actually Jason Raznick, gave me a parking pass. So I'm pulling in, and I was dreading where I was going to have to park because I figured it was going to take me forever to get home. So as I'm pulling in, I turn the corner. Joey and I make eye contact. He already parked in a VIP area because Woodward Sports gets treated like kings there at the at the Little Caesars Arena.
5: Yeah.
3: You know, they got and he had great seats, too. I mean, he was like sitting on the floor and stuff. So he sees me. And he grabs one of the cones. Actually, he kind of joked around. He grabbed the cone and goes, hey, let me move this for you. Because he was going to let me sneak in to the area and park. He grabs the cone and goes, no, I'm not going to do that for you. And then puts it back down. And then goes, no, I'll do it for you.
5: Oh, he did.
3: He saw Luke in the car. So I think he did it because of Luke or whatever.
5: Yeah.
3: But then he let me pull in. And I pulled into a parking spot. And I got this, like, VIP parking spot. So shout out Joey Radio and Woodward Sports for doing this. So long story short, I park there. We walk into the game. We're talking. I got a chance to meet one of the guys from Woodward Sports. I'm sitting there in the game, and the whole time I keep thinking to myself, my car's going to be gone when I'm back. My car's going to get towed. I was so fearful because I was not supposed to be parking in this area that my car was going to be towed, and it was going to be a little deja vu for me.
4: What do you mean?
3: All right, so here's I'll tell this second part of the story, and I want to ask you, have you ever come out of somewhere and your car was gone, it had been towed, or it had been stolen? You know, maybe somebody stole it.
4: Sure.
3: Years ago, do you know where the Huntington building is downtown?
4: Yeah. The old Cobo?
3: The big Huntington, like, headquarters.
4: Oh, but like gorgeous Caesar's headquarters.
3: Yeah. Gorgeous building. I mean, literally, I want to bank with them because the building is so good.
4: Yeah.
3: That used to be an open lot, and it was a VIP lot that Mr. Illich used to park in all the time. Like, he had his personal driver and stuff parked there. And years ago, I met with Mr. and Mrs. Illich, and they told me pull in there and park, and they were really, really kind, and they said to me, hey, if you ever come down for an event or so, just ask for so-and-so, and they would let me park there.
5: Oh, my God, that's a great hookup.
3: Okay? Well, I thought that hookup was for life. So one time I was going to a Tigers playoff game to get to the World Series. This is when Verlander, Max Scherzer, and all those guys were on the team, and I pull into there, and I park in this lot.
5: They said you could.
3: They only meant for a couple of things. They didn't mean forever. So I parked my Jeep. I had that. Remember that Jeep with the old wheels on it? The AT, whatever it was. It was awesome. I parked my Jeep in there. I go into the game. I'm all excited. We come out of the game after, you know, this game is over with. And I look and I'm like, I don't see my Jeep. My Jeep got towed and I had to go to the city towing lot.
4: Damn.
3: You want to go to a place where there's a lot of people that seem like they're going to kill you? Go to the city towing lot. It was insane.
5: Was it so scary?
3: Oh, it was. So my deja vu, or my bad karma in my life, it comes back and gets me. My PTSD, that's a better thing to say, was going off last night. And all I keep thinking about is I'm going to walk into this parking area with the Pistons.
4: It's going to be gone.
3: And my car's going to be gone. And Luke's going to look at me and go, what are we going to do? I'm like, I don't know. We're going to have to go to the city towing lot again.
4: That exact same thing happened to my dad at Little Caesars Arena. This is before we're on much better terms now. So, like, if it happened now, I probably would actually care. But I remember he called me after the game and was like, man, my car gone. I was like, what? Like, man, it had towed my car. I'm like, what do you mean? Like,
3: that is your dad.
4: I don't know what the hell going He's like, the lady said I could park here. Now my car go. Where you at, man? I'm like, I'm on my way home, father. Nothing I can do at this time.
6: Kevin,
3: that sounds so much like your dad.
4: I couldn't believe it, bro.
3: Oh, my God.
4: He knew he wasn't supposed to park there.
3: Oh, that's so good. Hold on a second. Caitlin, your car got towed?
7: Yes. When we were in Florida this past, like, March, I was at Old Town in Florida, and we parked, like, on a side street, and they towed our car. We had to take an Uber to go pick up our car at, like, this sketchy place. It was awful.
3: It's the worst, isn't it? The worst is they'll either have a sign or not have a sign. You'll have to ask somebody. This one didn't have a sign at the Little Caesars one that I had, or the Olympia parking. I had to go up to somebody and go, my car was here and it's not here anymore. Do you think it got stolen? And the guy goes, nope, you're towed. And hands me like a card.
6: That is so quick.
3: And I go,
4: you already knew.
3: And luckily the people at the tow place were listeners. So they were awesome. Otherwise, it was going to cost me like $400 or something like that.
4: How did you get there?
3: Ended up taking, that was like at the early stages of the
6: Uber.
3: Yeah. What's up, Carlo?
8: What's going on, y'all?
4: What up, man?
3: Hi, man.
8: So I was out drinking. We with my friends or whatever. We went bowling. We went drinking. We were having a great time. We all rode in one vehicle, so when we came back to where all our vehicles were, I was like, where's my car? Comes to find out, it got repoed.
4: Oh, Lord.
8: I was so hurt. I was like, oh, my God. So, but thankfully, you know, like, my friends just dropped us off at the crib, and I was like, oh, my God, this is so sick. This is so embarrassing.
5: Did you get your car back?
8: Yeah, we got it back eventually, but this was during a time where, like, I wasn't paying for it, but, like, it was somebody else supposed to be paying for it.
5: Wait, so you were driving a stolen vehicle? What's the story?
8: No.
3: Somebody else was
8: driving? Yeah, it was crazy, though.
3: You know what's funny is I've heard this before where people have gotten their cars repoed on first dates. Where they going out on a first date. Can you imagine first date? You come out.
4: I remember a girl slept over at the crib one night. She walk out the next day. I get a call back. I'm like, what is she calling me for? She like, can you come back and open the door? They done repoed her car.
3: Oh, my God. Yeah. What would your dad say to her on the phone?
4: Sweetie.
3: No.
4: You're probably going to that voice.
3: Oh, it would be a different voice.
4: It would be a whole different voice.
3: They towed her car.
4: Like, give it all, man. You got a couple voices.
3: Your dad, that's dead on. Katie got her car towed at Eastern Michigan at EMU. What's up?
9: Yes, hi. So, I went to Eastern Michigan, and so the School of Business is, like, separate from the main campus, and you have to purchase a parking pass. Well, I didn't want to, broke college student, so I parked across at the bank. So I went into my business class, you know, it's about an hour long. I get out, my car is gone. And I thought I got stolen. Well, there is like a towing sign like around where I parked. So I'm like, okay, I got towed. So yeah, I got it towed. It was about like $300. One of my classmates was kind enough to take me. But the biggest problem was not only that, I was late to my other class that I had to go to. And it was like a big project that I had to present. I failed it, and I ended up failing the class.
3: Damn. Oh, that sucks.
9: Yeah.
3: You would think that somebody from the school would understand at that time. It's like, this is a bad circumstance. You know, please help this person out. Hold on. Amanda had her car towed in our neighborhood where we are right now. Hi, Amanda.
10: Hi. So I used to work at Texas A. Brazil for like a few years.
4: Yeah. Okay, yeah.
10: Yeah, dealing with that parking. So one of the instances was where, like, you know that 7-Eleven is?
4: Yeah.
10: Like, kind of by campus market.
6: Mm-hmm. Cadillac Square.
10: So I parked my car there. Yeah, and like, Checkers Bar. Parked my car there. Come back out. Car's gone. And I'm like, okay. Oh. So it's like 9:30, 10 at night. They put a sign up after I left, like, a police area. Do not park here for...
3: Wait, you like parked there before they put the sign up?
10: Yeah.
3: And they towed your car?
10: Yep, after they put the sign up. So they put the sign up after I left.
4: That's crazy.
5: No, that's awful. You can't do that.
3: No, that's horrible. And, man, Why does that phone line do that?
5: I don't know. It's every single caller, too.
4: It sounds like we being wiretapped.
3: But that was, we haven't had that. That was the first one of the morning because I don't remember one of them. But it might be on that phone line.
4: That's a wiretap, bro. I'm telling you.
3: You think so?
4: I know how that sounds.
3: Is it their phone or our phone?
11: It's ours. Tony is already working on this the past few days, actually.
3: Is it line six only?
11: It's line 5 and 6 that we've been trying to work on.
3: Oh, man. Okay. We'll put a trouble ticket in and let's see what they can do. yeah. Hold on real quick. Mallory, hi.
12: Hey, Mojo, how are you?
3: We're doing okay, Mallory. I got my car and I'm safe, thank God. Mallory wasn't so. And listen to where her car got stolen, huh?
12: Yes, I was a legal assistant and worked at the courthouse, you know, at the courthouse with a lot of cops, a lot of people around, and I went out for lunch. And my Durango was gone.
4: Not the Durango. No.
3: Not the courthouse. Wait.
12: The courthouse.
3: Thieves are ripping you off at the courthouse?
4: Wow.
3: That's bold.
12: I walked back inside because I thought somebody was playing a trick on me. I'm like, all right, guys, where is it? What do you do with it? They're all like, dude, Mallory, no joke. We didn't touch it. I'm like,
3: isn't that crazy? Wow. At the courthouse of all places.
4: You're right, that
12: car
4: is bold.
12: Just get stolen? In the parking lot at the courthouse? I'm like, they call the cops. The cops come.
3: Wait, did it take a long time for them to show up, or were they quick?
12: They were right there, obviously.
5: Yeah.
3: Oh, man.
13: Yep, it's early. 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Wake up. 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
15: It's Mojo in the Morning's Motor City Traffic.
16: Good Friday morning, everyone. If you're heading out at this point, watch for construction delays on 75 northbound at 475. You're reduced to one lane because of some overnight work there. Also, construction has your right lane blocked on 94 eastbound between 275 and Greenfield Road. I'm Bobby Ellis with traffic.
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3: Anaya thinks that her fiance cheated on her on his bachelor party, and now she's worried if he's continuing to cheat. How do you know that he cheated on the bachelor party?
29: Well, I don't, but he has never hit his phone, and now it's just hard for him to answer questions.
3: What do you think happened? What's in your head right now that's got you thinking that something happened?
29: Nothing specific, really. I'm just wondering if he did while he was on his bachelor trip.
4: What gives you that thought process, though? Is that his behavior? Like, he's just looking for a reason? Or like, what makes you feel like
29: that? No, not really. I mean, usually, he's never hit his phone, and he's been acting very weird about his phone. And on his bachelor trip, I didn't care what he did, but he told me he wasn't going to a strip club, but one of his friends told me that he did. So I just am curious if he's lying about anything else. Nothing, you know, specific, though.
5: But you did tell him you don't care what he did.
29: Right. But at the same time, if you're lying about what you did, mm-hmm. that's different than okay. you just doing it with my permission.
11: You yeah. also said that he's not answering questions. What have you asked him?
29: Just for details, like, hey, what'd you do? And just, it's vague answers. I was with the guys, you know, just guy stuff. So I just, you know.
3: Why do you think his friend told you right. that they went to a strip club? Why would his friend say something that's going to cause him problems?
29: Well, I'm friends with his friend, too. Mm-hmm. It is a mutual friend of ours, so I guess that was, he was just being honest.
3: Do you think his friend could be trying to cause problems for you two of you guys?
29: I've never had a, you know, like, intimate relationship with his friend, so I don't think so.
4: How did that conversation come up? Did you just ask the friend, hey, what did y'all do on a bachelor party, or did he kind of just forthcome with his information?
29: Yeah, he was just standing there when me and my fiance were talking about it, and he kind of made a joke about the club that they went to. And it's obvious that I guess they didn't have a conversation about not telling me. Mm-hmm. Like I said, I didn't care what he did. But it'd be nice for you to not lie about it. If I'm giving you the green light, just, you know, be honest.
4: And y'all about to get married soon, I'm assuming, if he had a bachelor party.
29: Yes, that's why he was at the bachelor party. That's why he had one.
3: When is the wedding?
29: In 3 months.
3: Oh, so you still got some time. Would you...
29: Yeah.
3: If you found out he was cheating on you, would you continue, or would you find out if he cheated on the bachelor party? I mean, I guess there's a difference between cheating on you right now and if he did something at the bachelor party.
29: Right.
3: Well, and there's a difference. Well, would you follow through and marry?
5: And like, that's my question. Because if you found out he was cheating on you, of course there's going to be a huge issue. If you found out he was lying, what would you do?
29: To be honest, lying is bigger to me than cheating. I know cheating is a form of lying, but I'm not sure. I would need to talk to him. I'm really not sure because I'm just curious at this point. I'm not sure what to think.
3: All right, we're going to call him up to see where he's going to send a dozen free roses. I honestly don't know if he's going to send roses to a strip club, a stripper, or who he would send roses to, but we'll see what his first thing on his head is when we ask who he wants to send a dozen free roses to.

0: Hello?
1: Hi, is this James?
0: Yeah, who's this?
1: Hi, James. How are you doing this morning?
0: I'm doing all right. What do you want?
1: Good. Well, my name is Nicole, and I'm calling you from an online floral company called rosesbloom.com. I'm actually calling with an offer for some free flowers, James, a dozen long-stemmed red roses. If you can answer two survey questions for me. It'll take maybe 30 seconds. Not going to ask you for any sort of financial information, credit card, nothing like that. We're a new business, and we're just trying to get our name out there. Hopefully, you'll use us in the future when you order flowers. Would you be interested in sending flowers?
0: You guys don't get no card info, nothing like that?
1: Nope. Nothing at all. It'll be super quick, okay?
0: All right. Yeah.
1: Okay, have you purchased flowers in the last 6 months for anybody, James?
0: No.
1: Do you plan on sending flowers in the next 6 months?
0: I mean, I didn't, but if these are free, I guess I will.
1: Okay. As a thank you for participating in that rosesbloom.com survey, I'm now authorized to provide you with this arrangement. Again, it's a dozen long-stemmed red roses. They should be shipped out at some point later this afternoon, and they can go anywhere in the country. They don't have to just stay in state, okay? So I need a first and a last name of who you want these flowers to go to.
0: I guess we'll send them to my fiance. Well, okay. Send them to Anaya.
1: Okay. Congratulations, by the way.
0: Yeah, thanks.
1: And we also do something unique at rosesbloom.com, James. Before I go ahead and get her phone number and address and all that good stuff for you, we, instead of sending a paper card with the flowers, we're going to have you record a voice memo here in just a second. So I'm going to count you down. You just start talking and leave Anaya a little message, and she'll be able to play that on her phone when the flowers are delivered, okay?
0: All right.
1: Okay, 3, 2, one.
0: Hey, baby. I'm so excited for us to get married. Right now, you're my fiance, but you're about to be my wife. I love you.
1: Okay. And before I pass you along to my colleague, James, I do have to let you know that this call is being recorded for quality and training purposes. Are you okay with that?
0: Yeah, I guess.
1: Okay.
2: Is that a yes? Like, yes is okay?
0: Yeah.
2: Okay. All right. We just had to get that commitment from you. James, how are you doing?
0: I'm doing good. Who are you?
2: I'm just going to come on here and just wrap up the call with you and let you know who we all are and then send flowers. We will send those flowers off. I wanted to let you know, James, that while you've been sending flowers to your fiance, that she was hearing you do that because this is the Mojo in the Morning show, and she asked us to call you to see where you would send a dozen free roses, and you passed the test.
0: Test?
2: She kind of wanted...
0: What the f*** is it a test for?
2: What's that?
0: What the f*** is it a test for?
2: Are you upset about her doing that? Because I think she was doing it just to see where you would send a dozen free roses, and she was hoping that she was going to get them and that you would choose her as her number one.
0: Okay, what else did she think I was going to do? I guess what were you testing for?
2: Well, let's ask her. Let's ask her. Anaya, what are your thoughts on this?
3: Well, ever since you got back from your bachelor trip, you've just been suspicious and off.
0: I don't think I have.
2: Anaya, tell him how you think he's been suspicious. What has he been doing?
3: I've noticed that you put your phone down, like face down now, and Darius told me you went to the strip club.
0: Okay, I mean, I know I said I wasn't going to go, but heat of the moment. Plans kind of changed when I was there. I mean, my bad. I didn't do anything. I just went to the strip club. Like, I'm sorry I didn't tell you.
2: But why lie to her after the fact? Like, why? I get the idea that you were like, all right, I don't want you to think that we're going to go. But then after the fact, you know that there are people that were there. Why not say, hey, the guys wanted to go?
0: Because I knew she was going to get real offended. And then it'd be a long back and forth about it.
1: Even though she told you she didn't care?
0: Yeah, she said she didn't care. Uh-huh. But she cares.
2: Anaya, what's the story about him having an ex that you were worried about, too?
3: Well, I know she lives out there. And he knows she lives out there.
2: Did you see her? The her she's worried about?
0: No, I didn't.
2: Here's the part, though, that's interesting is you already said that you didn't go to a strip club, but you did. And now you're saying you didn't see her. How is she to believe that that's the case?
0: Well, I literally went out with my friends. It's not like I ran off to go see somebody or I went there alone. There wasn't really even time to go see her, and I don't want to see her anyway.
2: Okay. We're going to let you guys have a conversation and get the address for you and Naya so that we can send off those flowers to you. And I want to ask our listeners what their thoughts are on this one. It's War of the Roses.
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7: 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It's Mojo in the Morning's Motor City Traffic.
8: Good Friday morning, everyone. If you're heading out at this point, watch for construction delays on 75 northbound at 475. You're reduced to one lane because of some overnight work there. Also, construction has your right lane blocked on 94 eastbound between 275 and Greenfield Road. I'm Bobby Ellis with traffic.
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4: Mojo in the Morning show, War of the Roses. All right, he sent the flowers to his fiance. All good. Or is it? Is the fact that he lied to her about what they did on the bachelor party something that is concerning? And if you tell that lie, do you also lie when you say that you didn't see your ex-girlfriend when you were there?
5: I don't like that you did that. That was messy. You ain't have to bring that up.
4: I feel like, Kevin, I have to try to allow somebody to get all the answers. And that was one of the things that she brought up was that was worrying her.
5: But I felt like we didn't need to take it there. I feel like that added an element was unnecessary. You trying to get this guy caught up. He just went to a strip club. He didn't tell his girl because he knows she was going to act up, which he did. Mm-hmm. The reason why she caught us. And now we adding this extra layer that just didn't need to be added. Now he's trying to get married.
4: Let me then open it up to the listeners and ask them if they think that it was out of line that I did that. I would like to hear from you on, do you think that when somebody sends the flowers, should we just end it right there? Should we just end it and say, all right, flowers are going off. It's great. No reason why we're doing this other than we were just having fun, a little fun contest. Because that's kind of what I think you're saying.
5: No. I do think there are sometimes in certain situations where it is appropriate to go beyond. I don't think this was one of those times.
4: Okay, Charles, let me ask Charles, what do you think, buddy?
6: Good morning, guys and ladies. I think that is unfair, one, that she did add that in, because that's not what she stated her issue was. And so when you added that extra layer of, like, oh, his ex-girlfriend lived there, that's her real issue overall. But the other portion is maybe he should reevaluate her, because she's stating that she is upset about lying. That's the most important thing. But when you're married, and I've been married for 14 years this coming June, she's supposed to be having a conversation with her husband. So you already have an issue. You're not even willing to sit down and have a conversation with him one-on-one and be like, this is how I feel.

0: regardless of the fact that she gave the approval. She wasn't really...
1: Can I ask a question?
2: Yeah.
1: Okay, so if you're married and then you go to hang out with your friends and then they say we're going to a strip club, since your husband opt out of hanging out with his friends too and not going...
2: If he knows that it bothers his girl, I mean, if his wife is bothered by it, I think that you opt out of it. Because I don't think you want to do anything that's going to make somebody feel uncomfortable. But also, I think that you don't lie about it. That's the problem that he did. Now, to what Kevin said about bringing up the girlfriend that lives in Vegas, I personally... think that that is a major issue that was on her mind. I don't think that he saw the girlfriend, and I'm going to say why.
3: Oh.
2: I've been to Vegas numerous times. My brother-in-law lives there. I never go visit him. Once you're on the strip or you're at your place, nobody's visiting anybody unless they're coming to you.
4: Well, I mean, your brother-in-law also doesn't have boobs. Kind of different.
2: Kira, hi.
5: Hi.
2: Hi, Kira.
6: What's going on?
2: I could sense you were going to say that because you seemed a little bit reticent or nervous in the beginning.
3: Good word.
5: Definitely was nervous because I did not expect y'all to answer.
2: We love you for calling. Thanks for giving us a call. What do you got to say?
5: I think he is okay. He sent the flowers to her. He sent a nice message to her and everything. I don't think he's seen the ex-girlfriend. My question would be, like, why was she there in the first place? Did she know he was going to be there? But I think he's okay. I don't think he lied. It's a bachelorette party. Things happen. You have fun at bachelorette parties.
2: Do you know this guy and you're trying to stick up for him?
4: Are you calling from Vegas?
5: No.
2: I mean, you are the most understanding woman ever. We need to find out if there's any involvement with you and James. What's happening there?
5: I don't even know him. They're getting married, so I really love, marriage. I just
2: want to uplift. Yeah, you know what? I want to see these guys be good if they're good. What's up, Rashad? Hi, it's Mojo in the Morning.
7: Good morning. How are you guys doing?
2: Boy, that was nice. Not as energetic as you. What's going on?
7: Nothing much, man. It's a sunny day. I'm alive. I have a beautiful wife. She's amazing. So everything's great.
4: That's a guy that has sex.
2: Yeah, that is a guy.
7: All right, I've been married before, and I was divorced, and I learned a lot after. I had a lot of church mentors, and just the basis of this whole foundation is wrong. If this lady does not want to end up another statistic, she should run. And you know that right away when he started talking to Shannon. The way he spoke to her was so rude, so disrespectful.
2: It did catch her off guard.
7: 100%. Like, who are you? And then when you spoke to him, who are you? That is not a way to speak to people. I guarantee this lady has seen the way he speaks to people. He treats people. Guarantee he talks like that to wait staff. She should run. There is no way. Whether he's cheating or not, the way he speaks to people, lying, period, on the basis of a foundation when you're getting married is totally inappropriate.
2: Yeah, he seemed a little angry. I don't know if that's how his demeanor is all the time. Sometimes people just have like resting bitch face, resting anger, voice. I don't know. Rachel, what's up, Rachel?
8: Hey, guys. I first of all agree with the last caller because that took me right off guard, the way he was talking to you guys. Yep. And I'm really happy that she heard that. And I hope that caught her off guard. But no, my comment is that I don't like the way that he paused when he was asked where he wants the roses to go to. It's like suddenly he was kind of like, well, I guess I'll send them to my fiance. There was a little bit too much of a pause there for me. And I don't know, just right off the bat, you should be like, oh, yeah, I'll send them to my fiance. Yeah. So I don't trust guys at all. I just think there's something fishy going on. And he's just, I mean, whether he cheated or not, I don't, there's some red flags going up that he could lie in the future.
2: Isn't it interesting how different you are as a caller, Rachel, than two prior callers ago who's like, I just want them to be happy. I want everything to be good.
4: Rachel says she doesn't trust guys at all. That's all you need to hear.
2: Yeah. Ron, do you trust
9: what's
2: guys?
9: The deal, big money?
2: What's going on?
3: Money.
2: Ron, what's happening?
9: So, Mojo, you messy as hell. I don't know if I can say hell on the radio.
2: Why do you say that?
9: I know you got to play devil's advocate. This man about to get married in 3 months. You trying to tell

0: little, you know what I'm saying, a little white lie, you know what I'm saying, before you were sharing the location and all that stuff like that.
1: I'd be lying if I said that. No, I lie, but you know what, though? I think, though, that there are different kinds of lies. Like, why?
0: I know, but
1: why lie about stupid stuff like what you're doing on your bachelor party? It's the one time a year it's okay to go to a strip club.
0: I mean, but just because she says it's okay, is it really okay?
1: Thank you.
0: You know what I'm saying? And sometimes it's a little bit easier to ask for forgiveness than permission. You know what I'm saying? So I really think my man just didn't want to have to explain it and go round and round. Like, old girl seem high strung. Mm-hmm. You know what I'm saying? To even do this. You know what I'm saying? I don't think that he went to go see a little ex or something like that. Like, for all we know, I don't know where they went, Houston or something like that. That's a lot of little bad. I got an ex in Houston, and I live in Detroit. You know what I'm saying? So that don't mean,
2: you know
0: that
2: what I'm
0: don't
2: saying?
0: Mean I'm pulling up on her.
1: Hold on a second. Jessica wants to join our conversation here because she also thinks that it was a little messy. What's up, Jessica?
3: Good morning. I just think Kevin's completely right. That's why I called it.
1: Why? What?
3: Sorry.
1: Explain.
2: No, she said what she said.
1: Come on.
0: She said what she said.
1: No.
3: Hey, just because he sent the flowers to her and that's the end of it. You know, like, just move on. She's going to marry him anyways.
1: Okay.
3: Yeah.
1: Maybe we do this. Then when you send flowers to whoever it is that is the person that is asking you, your wife or fiance in this case, I'm just going to end it. We're going to send the flowers.
2: No.
1: Thank you so much. Shipping and handling.
2: I do think there are certain situations, depending upon how the conversation is going, where you might need to pick and pry a little bit. This one, it just didn't give me that.
1: Listen for yourself. 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Something like that.
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5: 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It's Mojo in the Morning's Motor City Traffic.
6: Good Friday morning, everyone. If you're heading out at this point, construction delays possible with your right lane blocked on 94 westbound between Rotunda Drive and Wayne Road. Also, 94 eastbound, 275 over to Greenfield, right lane blocked there, and a crash working up on the Ohio Turnpike eastbound near Ohio 53. I'm Bobby Ellis with traffic.
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18: Right. Mojo in the Morning show, home of the scams, the phone scams, Five Lives Tell Your Mom phone scams, the War of the Roses, the Dirty on the 30, Am I the A-Hole, Throwback Throwdown, Second Date Update. It's good to have you guys here with us today. Kevin... Yeah. Make this topic good because I think that Bianca is going to be recording this one for us.
19: Wow, it says recorded again.
18: I don't think it's that good. I hit on her while she was with her man.
19: Yeah. Well, I'll just tell you what the story is. So I was downtown Detroit yesterday. I was picking up some shoes from StockX. Shout out my boy Antonio, came through. Legendary father, legendary person. I saw Anna walking around. Saw Anna in the wild on her cell phone taking a stroll. And while I was waiting, I saw a beautiful woman.
20: That wasn't me?
19: No. You're beautiful, too. But I saw a different beautiful woman. Nice brownish red hair, long flowing hair. She had a nice white dress shirt on, striped. Beautiful burgundy-ish, almost maroon pants.
18: He notices.
21: Ooh, the burgundy's in right now.
19: And I'm at the light, so I'm the first car in a long list of cars that are parked. So I have complete vantage point of her throughout this entire process as she's walking. I see her walking. It had to be about 100 feet away. And I'm watching her the entire time. I'm on the phone with best friends, so I ain't doing nothing. I'm waiting for the shoes. I see her walking. She stops at the light. The wind is blowing her hair like a Beyonce fan. And she got a guy that's next to her, right? And this beautiful woman, I know the dude next to her, not just like a coworker, like some random friend. Like, it's lunchtime. You trying to do your thing. So she keeps walking. I only see her face, beautiful face. Then she gets in front of my car where I can see her ass. Ugh. And I'm talking about bow.
2: You love a big ass.
19: And I never used to. Uh-huh. As I start to get older in age, I'm starting to become more of an ass man. And as I see the ass.
2: Wait, how is the ass again?
19: Bow. I'm talking about bow, pow, pow, pow. Tell you, her face was beautiful, but that was took it to a different level. Mm-hmm. At that point, I was like, I got to say something. So she makes her way across the car. She walks up the street. I roll the window down. I'm like, excuse me. She turned her head. I'm like, listen, you are one of the most beautiful women I think I've ever seen in my life. She hits like her heart, her hand over her heart. She's like, oh, my God. I'm like, yes, indeed. What is your name? And she's like, oh, my God, I'm, you know, so-and-so. I was like, come here for a second. She walked to the car.
2: With the guy by her.
19: I didn't even, like.
11: No, this is before he's bringing the guy up, right?
19: No, the guy is already
2: there. She already said there's a guy.
19: Oh, I didn't say all. The entire time.
11: You did that?
2: Yeah.
11: Why would you say that to her?
19: I blacked out.
11: Were you hoping that it was her brother?
19: Yeah, after I seen the bow, that was the only thing I saw. And I was like, at that point,
11: it was like staring
19: thing.
11: In the sun.
19: It was like, I saw spots. She came over to the car, reached her hand in. I shook her hand, got her Instagram. And then at the very end, that's when I like realized he's there the entire time I'm talking to her.
2: I'm surprised he didn't come up too.
19: At a point, though, when she came over to the car, he didn't come over with her. He, like, stayed back a little bit. And then we were talking for a little while.
11: It must be
19: and
11: a
19: then
11: coworker.
19: He came
2: for
19: up
2: sure.
19: To, yeah. I don't know what he was, but by his facial expression, after I told him to have a nice day, I was like, have a blessed day, bro. My bad. After I saw his face looked like he was a little annoyed with what was going on.
2: Because if it was her boyfriend, she would have said, this is my boy. But, she would have said something.
19: I don't think it had to be her boyfriend. In my mind, like, of course, I'm putting my own puzzles to it. In my mind, this is, like, she's obviously attractive.
2: Let me see.
19: He wants her to be. She looked better in real life than on Instagram. Because after I look on Instagram, I'm like, the Instagram ain't doing you justice for real.
11: Anna, where were you walking yesterday that Kev didn't notice anything about you but noticed this girl?
20: Campus
11: where was
20: Marches.
11: This? Where
20: picking
11: was this?
20: Up my Chipotle, and I was walking through Campus Marches.
11: Wow. So okay. So if you were that burgundy wearing big booty babe,
19: beautiful young
11: lady. Kevin's got a little thing for you.
2: So did you DM her?
19: I did.
2: Did she DM you back?
19: She hasn't. No.
2: Did she read it?
19: She did.
2: Oh.
19: She's got a guy. Okay. We'll see.
11: Yeah.
20: That's disrespectful, I feel like. If you have a guy, I'm not going up to a guy's car, giving him my Instagram.
2: That's what I'm saying. That's why I don't think it was a boyfriend.
19: I don't think he was, but I think he was definitely interested in her as more than a friend.
2: Well, tough one. Tough for him.
19: Listen, that ain't my problem.
11: 844-MOJO-LIVE, 844-665-6548 is our telephone number.
2: That's bold.
11: Have you ever had this happen to you where some guy hit on you in front of your man, or if you're a guy, you hit on her in front of her man? What's going on, James?
21: What's up, y'all? Hey, Cam, great interception, bro. Great interception.
19: Players
21: like,
19: play.
21: He wasn't her man. He wasn't her man. He was trying to run the play, but you came Deion Sanders, bro.
19: Prime time.
21: Prime time. That's all I wanted to say. Great job.
19: My man, I appreciate you, brother. See you in the next film session.
11: Wait, did you just high-five Kevin on the radio? That was like a high-five. That was amazing. What's going on, Laura? How you doing?
22: Kev, you're a man's man. What are you doing? Blocking that man's blessing.
19: Listen, I didn't see him. And sometimes in life, when blessings fall down, you have to have your hands open to catch them.
2: Oh, my God.
19: He wasn't ready to receive.
22: You know what? I can't even argue that. You're right, man. Go ahead.
11: That's unreal. What's up, Amanda? Hi, it's Mojo in the Morning.
23: Hi. No, I was going to say, as far as Kev goes, I think she's just going to play a little hard to get. If she did all that, I think she's still going to message him back, but didn't want to seem too thirsty, per se, and message him back right away. But I bet she's still going to message him.
11: Yeah, really?
19: We'll give her 48 hours, and we'll follow up.
11: So there's still a chance. You're saying there's a chance.
23: Yeah.
11: I hope so, for Kevin's sake, because the way that he described her, it sounded like the most beautiful woman that you've ever seen in your life.
19: I'm telling you. The Instagram, when I looked at it, I was a little disappointed. Yeah. But in real life, I'm like, okay, yeah, no, this is a different.
11: You know what, though? Some people are really good at making themselves look better on Instagram.
19: Right.
11: And then the beauty
18: the people who are beautiful don't need Instagram. They just post whatever they want because they're confident.
19: Bro, I'm telling you, I was blown back. And then when she walked and I seen the thing, I was like, oh my, that's what I was like, I gotta say something.
18: It's funny. I've never done what you just did with any kind of a woman. I've done it with a meal. Like usually when I'm at a restaurant and the waitress is bringing out a tray and I'm like, look at that.
20: Double take.
18: What did you call that butt?
19: Bow.
2: Bow.
18: I want that bow on that.
19: I'm telling you.
18: Man, what's going on, Katie? You there? Oh, wait, I got to push the button. Hi, Katie.
0: Hi there. I just had to laugh when I heard Kev's story because that is the origin story of how I met my baby daddy.
19: Whoa.
0: Caught me off guard on the street. And he was with a girl who I was questioning like what their relationship was. I thought that made him more trustworthy. It was just like caught me off guard. And so I always like get embarrassed every time anyone asks how we met. I said, well, you know, we met on the street. I said, on the street? What do you mean?
18: On the street.
0: And he was driving by and he said, I was pretty. And 17 years later, we got two kids.
18: Wow.
19: That's amazing. Wow.
20: Are y'all still together?
18: Yeah.
0: No.
18: No. Oh, how did you...
0: I did, but it didn't work. It didn't work out. No.
18: Oh, and you must have sensed something in there.
0: I did.
18: I didn't. Those I thought that they were together. What's up, Daybo?
19: Daybo.
1: Hey, what's up, Mojo? Good morning, y'all.
2: Good what's morning. Going on, buddy?
1: Kev, man, I just want to say, you might want to be careful, man. That sounds like a little swinger situation to me, man. I don't know.
20: How?
2: No.
19: As long as it ain't a two-person swing. She coming solo.
1: Y'all going to do the banana on the swing, man. You got to be careful.
19: I'm only concerned about that peach if we talking fruit.
18: Hold on. Dylan also says be careful of something. What's that, Dylan?
3: Hey, good morning. Yeah, Kev, you got to be careful, man, because that could be a setup. You could be a part of a Ponzi scheme and lose a lot of money.
2: You guys are so crazy.
19: I need a different B.
18: What if Kev goes home with these guys, and next thing you know, he is in a bathtub with ice.
20: With David.
18: Missing his
2: limbs.
18: Yeah.
19: Y'all insane.
3: Or he whispers to her and say, hey, I'm about to rob you. You know,
18: yeah, get out of here right now.
19: I'm going crazy.
18: I like when we tie our topics together. What's up, Phil?
4: Hey, what up, though? How y'all doing? First time on.
19: Hey, Phil, I can never get through.
4: When I'm trying to win some tickets. But, Kev, let me tell you something.
19: Talk to me.
4: It ain't your fault that his bitch chose you.
19: Oh, all right. Okay. Wow. I agree.
18: Well, I don't know if she's a bitch, but.
19: You don't mean it disrespectfully.
18: Okay.
4: I mean it in a nice way.
19: He just don't know her name.
18: But that isn't that how we used to call female dogs and stuff?
4: But you can't help it that you got all the swag and you know whatever. You can't
19: help it. I appreciate it, Phil.
18: Wow. I hold on, Aiden, you there?
24: Yes, good morning.
18: Good morning.
19: Were you walking in Kevin's marsh?
18: This was the boyfriend. No. But what happened, Aiden?
24: When I never hit on my girlfriend, my buddy's girlfriend, but as soon as they broke up, she started hitting up with me.
18: Mm-hmm.
24: And I've been dating for almost a year and a half.
18: And why would she not? I'm telling you.
19: What do you think it was about you, Aiden, that drew her in?
24: I have no idea, but I've always told her, I thought she was always cute, but I never hit on her. And then she started hitting on me, and I was like, oh, and I was like, I asked her before we started talking, I'm like, are you dating him? She's like, oh, no, we broke up. And I was like, oh. So, because I wasn't going to do that to my friend.
19: Yeah.
18: But you're going to have to see your friend later when he finds out that you're with her, and you're going to have to explain that
24: to him. Well, funny enough, he got with my ex-girlfriend.
18: Oh,
24: so.
18: Well, there you go.
19: Guys, y'all swap it.
18: That's crazy. All right, well, thank you, Aiden. Appreciate it.
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1: Buddy, we are broadcasting live in West Bloomfield, Michigan.
2: Hit that one time.
1: Come on.
3: Yolo Habibi.
1: There we go. We are hanging out at the Chaldean American, what is this called?
2: Chamber of Commerce.
1: No, not Chamber of Commerce. The community center.
2: Nobody's going to figure it out at some point.
1: We're gonna learn more about it. You're going to learn more about it. And we're going to have the best time because you don't have bad times when you're hanging out with our Chaldean friends. Throwback Throwdown is coming up this morning. We've got chances for you to go see Morgan Wallen, Chris Brown, Usher, Electric Forest. And lots of fun things to talk about. Kev's in a suit today, guys.
2: Hey, we at the Chamber of Commerce, man.
3: You walked in. Right. I'm like, what? Where are you going?
2: No, we're in Lydia's home, so I had to come double breasted.
3: I love it.
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2: Absolutely.
1: Let's get a look at traffic and weather. The Friday remix is coming up next.
3: All right, 6:07. We are starting off at 43 degrees. We're going to see sunshine mixed with clouds today. It's going to be dry, a high of 68. A little bit of slow traffic, 94 westbound between Oakwood Boulevard and E-Course Road. And a reminder of that left lane closure, 75 northbound at 696. That's your Channel 955 traffic on Mojo in the Morning.
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0: Oh, our mics are on. Hey, welcome to the Mojo in the Morning Show. We are live at the Chaldean American Community Center in West Bloomfield. Or as most of my Chaldean neighbors say, West of Bloomfield. We are hanging here, and this is a very happy May is Chaldean American Month in the state of Michigan. Or as Mason would say, Michigan. We are excited for today. This is going to be so much fun. Shout out to Lydia, the executive producer of our show, Bianca, who is our director of awesomeness. Both of these guys are Chaldean, and today we're going to celebrate them. So we're going to celebrate with all these great people, too. Did you know what's the cool thing about hanging out with Chaldeans?
1: Sure.
2: There are
1: many things, but go ahead.
0: Well, first off, the girls are hot. So the women are all hot.
1: Absolutely.
0: Secondly, you will never leave a Chaldean party and your stomach is not gorging with food.
3: Yes. Really amazing food.
1: Yeah, I heard there are things on the way. This might be the first time, honestly, that I've heard you say Chaldean and didn't define it. So I'm very shocked, well, but I'm very surprised.
0: Yesterday, I was golfing with a couple of Chaldeans, and actually one of them said to me, he goes, yeah, everywhere I go around the country, people say, what are you, Italian? And he's like, yeah, I'm Italian. All right, let's get this thing started. We've got some good music. We got the remix on the way. We've got a chance for you to win a bunch of tickets, including Morgan Wallen, Chris Brown, Usher, Electric Forest. Here we go.
4: Live on location from the Chaldean Chamber of Commerce. This is Mojo in the Morning.
0: Push the button, Zach. Where you at?
5: Rolling Doobies.
0: No, that's the wrong one. What are you, Rolling Doobies? Where's Gina,
6: hello,
0: the king?
6: Hello, everybody. It's the weekend, bitches.

0: Beautiful you today, too.
1: Everyone dressed up.
2: Bianca, your Habibi, what is it called again, that you do? The hot one?
1: I don't know what it's called.
2: It's got an official name.
1: Well, there's a name to it because I have to bring a carpenter called someone out.
2: Yeah, there's an official name for it. And this morning we need to teach everybody how to do that.
3: Okay.
2: Like that's something. There's something
1: just
2: that
1: move the tongue up and down. Really?
3: Hey, I can do that.
2: Let me hear it. Let me see it, Kev.
3: Do it again.
2: Oh my God, that was good.
3: The first time.
1: Look, you can do it really good.
2: That was a good first try. Lester, let me hear you try it. Go ahead, Lester. Come on.
3: There you go.
4: Wait,
3: I'm impressed.
4: Come
3: on, Shannon. Anna.
4: Oh. You know what? We're going to get good at it by the end of the show.
2: I like it.
4: Yours sounds like a chicken being killed in the backyard.
3: Right, it's time to wake up.
2: Welcome to Mojo in the Morning. We are live on location on a Friday morning, and we're starting off what is going to be finally a good weather weekend.
3: Yeah.
2: We got temperatures that are going to be nice today, like close to 70. Tomorrow we got 80s. It's awesome. We are hanging out for Chaldean American Month in the state of Michigan at the Chaldean American Chamber of Commerce, their beautiful new building that they have here in West Bloomfield.
3: This building is very nice.
4: It is.
2: For years, I would shop at the market right next door. It's a nice, nice market they have here. And I would see what was here. And it was a school, I think, at one point. Actually, I think my kids almost could have gone to this school. And then they bought this beautiful building. They turned it into something amazing for the community, for the Chaldean community, taking care of those that are from newborns all the way up to all of our great seniors that are out there. So Friday is going to be fun. It's a Friday, and I only had a drive to work of about 7 minutes.
3: You know what I thought of? Because I probably arrived maybe just like a few minutes before you did.
2: Yeah.
3: And it made me think immediately of how I probably, you know, Anna and I live the closest to our current station and how I'm always like the last to arrive.
2: Yeah.
3: And now you live the closest here and you're the last to arrive.
2: Yeah, that was true. Although I did stop off at Starbucks. I did. I went and got the Starbucks for these guys. I went to a different Starbucks. Do you guys ever feel this way? You have your routines that you do in the morning.
4: Yep.
2: And I almost went to my routine Starbucks would have been probably 12 minutes more down the road. But I went to a different one today, and it was not as fun.
4: Your whole day is going to be thrown off because you went to a different Starbucks.
2: You know what? I think when you get older, you become more, you know, like usually when you're younger, it's like, did you ever hear the Nate Bargatze stand-up thing? He's like, Nate Bargatze says, for anybody that's a fan of his, they know this one. When you are younger, when you're like 18, 19 years old, it's like, hey, let's go. You're like, yeah, let's go. We're going.
3: Yeah.
2: When you turn 30 years old, you're like, where are we going?
3: Right.
2: Like, what's going on? And then when you're 40 years old, you're like, I don't want to go.
4: Not on my calendar.
2: You know? And that's kind of my thing with Fridays and changing things up just a little bit. So,
3: does it taste the same, the Starbucks?
2: Can I be honest?
3: Please.
2: No.
3: Does it?
2: No. And the nice thing that they wrote on there was just enjoy. Usually I get like a personalized note. I think I felt like that was written yesterday. I felt like they didn't give me as
4: much.
2: Do
4: they pre-write messages on their cups?
3: That would be smart. It would be smart.
1: Wait, Shannon says happy Friday. So they would have had to done that this morning.
4: Or yesterday, knowing it was Friday.
2: She went to her original location, maybe. I don't know. Yeah. Can I tell you something interesting? I was watching last night David Muir, the ABC News, and they were talking about how Trump is in China and they got like all the news people in China. Did you know that the Starbucks in China has lasagna?
1: What?
2: Yeah, they were talking about how Americanized the fast food is there. Like, obviously, there's McDonald's there, but there's also Starbucks and, you know, there's other, you know, big chains. And they said the only thing different is the menu items at Starbucks. You can get lasagna starting at lunch. Would you want a Starbucks lasagna?
4: It probably is pretty good.
3: It's fire. I mean,
2: you think?
3: I would be surprised, though. Like, I would expect lo mein or something.
4: Have you guys had the grilled...
2: Well, they get their own lo mein.
4: Have you guys had the grilled cheese at Starbucks?
3: No. I didn't know they had
4: it. It is insanely good. Oh, my God.
2: Really?
4: Yes. It is so freaking good.
2: I know that you've told me I got to buy the potato bites or something like that.
4: Those are really good.
2: Are they good?
4: Yeah.
2: I get the same thing all the time. I get the same.
4: You are such
2: order.
4: A creature of habit.
3: Can you do one in one? Can you get an egg bite and a potato bite and smash them together?
2: They should offer that as an option. Yeah. So instead of getting two of the same thing, you can kind of mix and match. Although that would be a pain in the ass for the people that work there. So
3: be all right.
2: Big weekend planned. A lot of stuff going on this weekend. Pistons play tonight.
3: Absolutely, 7 o'clock on Prime.
2: And we have to make this a priority that. We got to win. I don't know if we're going to travel like they traveled, though. I know that you guys went to the game.
3: Yeah, some people will be there. But the only thing, it ain't about who's coming. It's about if we bring back a W. That's the only thing I'm worried about.
2: Have you heard Shannon's breaking dirty news about the Cleveland Cavaliers?
1: No.
3: Shannon, I'm all ears.
2: They're sick.
3: Oh, I saw that. There's a bug going around in their locker room.
4: Yeah.
2: Shannon got them sick when they were here in town. No.
4: I didn't even go to the game.
3: Lasagna from McDonald's.
2: No, but that is interesting when a team does face that and it goes through
4: the locker room.
2: They said Donovan Mitchell is the one that is the most sick.
3: Yeah.
2: And whatever this thing is that's gone around, I've had friends that have gotten it. You do not do it in 24 hours.
1: Didn't that happen with the flu game? Like,
3: well, they say he really had a hangover. But, you know, they like to protect Michael Jordan, so they said it was a flu.
2: Really? When did you hear the hangover? Was that in that movie?
3: That's not an untrue thing. I'm not breaking news here. But they say he got a pizza delivered to the hotel, and the pizza was poisonous, and that's where the flu came from. I don't buy it.
1: He still played good.
3: He was also, he went crazy.
2: It was those Salt Lake City people.
3: Yeah.
2: He got poisoned by the Mormons in Salt Lake City. Remember that game well. All right. We got a lot to get to. 844 Mojo Live. Lydia's trying to, by the way, Lydia's on location with us.
3: Is she?
2: Yeah.
1: I love it.
2: You just saw her a second ago.
3: Lydia on fire right now. She running around like a chicken with her head cut off.
2: She's trying to get the phone screening thing to be working, and I think that she's talking to our iHeart people.
3: Yeah.
2: But we're doing this as a test run. If this thing works like this, we're all broadcasting from Shannon's guest bedroom from now on.
3: Let's do it.
4: So. I wish I had a guest bedroom. That sounds very nice.
2: We're gonna
1: Kieran's
2: be
1: basement.
4: Kieran's basement room.
2: Yeah, Karen's down in the basement. We're down there. All right. Let's get this thing started.
5: How good is your memory? It's Mojo in the Mornings back in the day. What year did this stuff happen?
2: All right. Let's see. This is the last to qualify for Charlie Puth. So tickets you'll win to go see Charlie at the Fox Theater next week, and you'll qualify for the sound check. This was the year that OJ was acquitted on two counts of murder.
6: It's no disguise. It's no disguise. It makes no sense. It doesn't fit. If it doesn't fit, you must acquit.
2: Yeah, the movie Friday, starring Ice Cube and Chris Tucker, hit theaters.
7: 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In the goddamn refrigerator, eating up all the food, all the chicken, all the pig feet, all the collard green, all the hog maws. I want to eat some of them chitlin. I love pig feet.

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3: 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It's Mojo in the Morning's Motor City Traffic.
4: 628-43 outside. We're going to see clouds and sunshine. A high of 68 to kick off the weekend. Just two areas of slow traffic to watch out for. You do have a 10 minutes away, 94 westbound between Oakwood Boulevard and Ecorse Road. And some slow traffic starting 94 eastbound between 275 and Wayne. That's your Channel 955 traffic on Mojo in the Morning.
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4: Cloudy all day today, but temps up near 70. Tomorrow, a little bit of rain in the forecast later on. Highs near 80 degrees. Sunday, scattered showers and thunderstorms expected, but temps staying in the mid to high 70s.
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0: Mojo. 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
0: Testing your memory this early in the morning. This is Mojo's Back in the Day. Back in the Day. What year did this stuff happen?
2: All right, for all the young ones out there, this was the year that OJ got off. He was found not guilty, and it was the trial of the century.
3: It's no disguise. It's no disguise. It makes no sense.
2: All right,
3: it doesn't
2: Johnny
3: fit.
2: Cochran.
3: If it doesn't
2: OJ.
3: Fit.
2: Oh, and OJ's dead, too. I forgot about that.
4: Well, a lot of people I always forget.
5: Okay. A lot of people are dead connected to that situation.
2: Oh, hey, is Cato still alive? That's all I care about. This was also the year that Zach gave you a little plug. Friday was the movie.
6: Every time I come in the kitchen, you in the kitchen. In the goddamn refrigerator.
2: I think this is you imitating your dad.
6: Goddamn. All the collard greens.
5: I haven't seen my dad in the kitchen since I was six.
6: I want to eat some of them chitlins. I love pig feet.
5: That's a joke.
2: I was trying to do imitations of your dad yesterday. Kev!
4: Oh my God, Kev. So
5: he got a few different voices, though, man.
2: And the big song for Friday. Montel Jordan. Where is Montel Jordan at?
5: He outside.
2: All right, what year was that? Let's go to Andrew. Andrew, what year was that?
7: It was 1995.
2: Yeah, Andrew! Yes. Andrew, do you remember that year, or did you Google the OJ trial stuff?
7: I didn't Google it. I remember it being the 30th-year anniversary last year.
2: Okay, because I was going to say, I will never forget watching the slow-speed chase at a mall. I was literally at a mall and all of a sudden walked by, and that was back when malls had like TV stores, like where they would sell, you know, like Best Buys and things.
5: Yeah.
2: And you'd walk by and everybody was in front of the stores that were selling TVs. I think it was, what was that one store called? Silo or Silo? I forget what the store was called.
5: Oh, that's before my time.
2: Yeah. There was a
5: media player. Sam Goody.
4: I loved Sam Goody.
2: We're going to set you up with tickets. Charlie Puth, you got tickets to see Charlie, and you're now qualified for the sound check meet and greet that's going to be going on, too.

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1: Awesome. 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Have a great morning, okay?
0: Okay, great. Thanks. You too.
1: Bye. All right, let me do a giveaway of some more tickets. 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
2: Mojo in the Morning's Dirty on the 30.
1: The setup is that we're broadcasting live in West Bloomfield, the Chaldean Chamber of Commerce, this beautiful building, this community center building that they have. It's CN Radio. That's the wall I'm looking at right now.
3: Chaldean News.
1: Yeah, and they featured Lydia and Bianca in one of their recent issues. And it was honestly one of the coolest articles to talk about them growing up and the influence that their parents and grandparents have had on what they do in their career. And I know the listeners love the girls on the show, but we love them even more. And it's cool because their heritage plays such a huge part in this. Shannon, what you got in the Stylish Dirty?
3: Well, Eminem's ex-wife, Kim Scott Mathers, unfortunately arrested again. Days after appearing in court over another alleged drunk driving crash.
4: Crashing out.
3: She was arrested for a DUI. Taken into custody yesterday morning in Macomb County after allegedly hitting another parked car. Nobody was injured, thankfully. She, you know, was booked, spent the night in jail, was released from jail. I believe this was yesterday morning. But this new arrest came only a few days after Kim pleaded no contest to impaired driving and failing to report an accident tied to a crash back in February. In that incident, she hit a parked truck while she was driving her Range Rover with her son and several of his friends, later crashed into her own garage. So two incidents within a matter of a couple of months for her.
1: Wow, that's sad. I mean, you know, we talked the other day about, you know, we wish her the best, but she's just got to not be drinking and not be driving.
4: Yeah. I wonder if she's going through something, because having that back-to-back just screams like something is up.
3: Yeah, absolutely.
4: So prayers to her.
3: They just had a baby, but it is over for Pete Davidson and model Elsie Hewitt. They've split just 5 months after welcoming their newborn baby girl, Scotty Rose. The breakup, I'm told, caused by stress of new parenthood, which is very much a thing, and also Pete's nonstop travel for work. He's got a lot of projects going on. Sources telling me Elsie wanted more support at home. She wasn't getting it. Wednesday night, a guy arrested outside of Chris Brown's LA home, taken into custody after jumping a fence. He was trying to start a fire on the property. I think this guy has a history of doing this at Chris Brown's home. Well, then yesterday morning, so just a couple of hours later, cops were called back. The same guy was pacing outside of Chris Brown's home again. So he was detained and arrested a second time. And lastly, the Bachelorette season that never happened with Taylor, Frankie, Paul. There were some rumors that it would see the light of day after all. And this morning, those rumors were confirmed true to me. But it's very interesting how they're going to do it. So most of the season is going to be released on Hulu in July and August. So that's when you can watch it. The live finale will air on ABC at the end of August, and that's when the new Bachelor will be revealed. And if you're a Dancing with the Stars fan, you know the name Robert Irwin. He was the winner of this most recent season, and he's the son of the Crocodile
5: Hunter.
3: Is he the
5: Bachelor?
3: They want him to be the Bachelor. So they're trying. They're in talks with him right now to be the Bachelor. If that doesn't work out, the next choice is Taylor Frankie Paul's runner-up from her season that now we're going
1: to
3: see.
1: All right, let's go back to them airing it. We knew this was going to happen. When all the stuff was coming out with her and, you know, the audio of her being abusive and stuff, and then they pulled it, we knew that it was going to eventually air. They were going to let the dust settle a little bit, and the network's going to have huge ratings probably off of this whole thing.
3: I think it's a terrible idea, but...
4: Why?
3: Because I just think, like, there's still very much an active case happening. Mm-hmm. It's a really sad situation.
1: Isn't she back, though, on her show, her original show that she was doing?
4: The Mormon Wives?
3: I didn't watch Secret Lives of Mormon Wives.
5: I think they said she's going to be.
1: Yeah, that's what I think. I mean, I think they're going...
5: a lot of the cast members are like, well, then we're not, because they don't want to do it without her.
6: Mutiny.
1: I hate to say it, but if it's reality television, it's reality television. Right, this is reality.
3: We also know everything about her season. We know she picks a guy. She's not with that guy anymore. Like, every-

0: all the details are out.
1: And I love the people that are like, I don't want to be on the season with her. Well, you know what? If the season's going to get ratings for the network.
2: And make advertising dollars, they don't care.
1: And you're going to become more famous off of being on that season combating her, you're going to go on that show. Yeah. I don't know. I think people are hypocrites. I think they try to make themselves
3: worse.
1: I think they try to make themselves look good going, oh, it's horrible. Cancel the thing. When is it? August? Right. I got no plans.
2: Hulu, by the way. Hulu. Yeah. Live finale ABC, but yeah. Hulu.
4: Are we talking him next dirty?
2: Drake?
4: Yeah.
2: Oh, yeah.
3: Him.
4: So stay tuned, y'all.
3: Let's get tuned.
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4: It's still bread. What you mean? 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
1: All right. 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
2: All right. 644, 43 degrees. We're going to see clouds and sunshine. A high of 68 today. Some slow traffic, about a 10-minute delay, 94 westbound between Oakwood Boulevard and E-Course Road. And some upcoming construction starting tonight at 9. All lanes will close 75 northbound between Fort Street and Springwells until 5 o'clock on Monday morning. That's your Channel 955 traffic on the
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0: ever sounded so good.
1: Live from the County and Chamber of Commerce, where somebody's uncle knows a guy for everything. This is Mojo in the Morning.
2: All right, we're hanging out. Mike Sarafa, the legend, just walked in here just a second ago.
3: I wish he would have brought his daughter.
2: Daughters.
3: Well, one of them
2: although
3: married,
2: one's, yeah, one's married.
3: I'm respectful.
2: They're both beautiful. Great girls. Lydia's in the room right next door to us, which is kind of cool. And before we get to the 5 at 6:55, Shannon thinks that we are never going to be able to go back after this because we're in the Chaldean News radio studios. They have these beautiful studios in their new facility at the Chaldean Chamber of Commerce right here in West Bloomfield. Lydia's producer box is right next to our studio. So we can actually see Lydia.
4: I love it.
2: Oh, can we open the door just to say hi to her or no? Yeah. Lydia, come on in. Come on over. Yeah, come over here. Grab the sit the mic there for a second because we don't ever get an opportunity.
5: They're like across the other side of the radio station in their own secluded studio.
2: How do you like that? We're there. Yeah. Is this going to be where I'm going to actually see what you're really like when a caller gets a little off topic or?
4: Well, I can't hear callers now with this pre-dial that we have, but. You know, you probably almost saw me have a breakdown with those phones, which is what I have when we have callers that don't follow what I want them to say. It doesn't matter.
2: Somebody yesterday texted in and said, you guys get angry when people won't call on a certain topic, yet you chastise the callers when they call and say something that they shouldn't
5: true.
2: Be
5: saying.
4: Like, wah, whatever. Today's not my day. I actually yelled at the engineer, like the remote engineer.
2: Why?
4: I was like, you don't know what you're doing.
2: What?
4: Because he had no idea what he was doing.
2: Well, he just didn't understand what was being said to him.
4: He didn't. But
2: Yeah. It's okay. I don't know. Listen, things are going to happen. When you're on remote, it is not going to be flawless.
6: Yeah.
2: And I don't think our show is 100% flawless, but it's pretty damn good when we're in our own studios.
6: Yeah, I think that's why we should be syndicated. That's just me. Back to that.
2: By the way, did any listeners send Bob any notes like you told them to the other day?
6: That would be hilarious.
2: That'd be a big no because we haven't heard anything about it. Our listeners are like not caring about that. So, all right. Well, it's good to have Lydia and Bianca here because this is your people. When are we going to do Fat Guys Month?
6: You got to set that up.
2: I would like that.
5: Oh, we could broadcast at the Big and Tall. What's it called though?
2: The rep or no? What is it?
5: No. What the hell?
2: But you're right, though. What is the one that's the dog?
4: Yeah.
2: It's always at any of the off the corner or off the roadside.
5: DXL.
2: DXL.
5: Sorry. That's what I was thinking.
6: What is the D in XL?
5: DXL.
6: The XL makes sense. What is the D part?
2: Male genitalias. I have no idea.
1: It's Mojo in the Mornings, 5 at 6:55.
2: We usually have a small one.
7: 6:55, yo, 5 at 6:55, yo, now.
2: As Brad Yeager, my best buddy, calls my wiener, he calls it my dicky do.
5: Ooh.
2: Because my stomach hangs out more than my dicky do. all right. Who's this? Jacqueline. Who's this? She's getting close to 10 in a row. She's going for 8 today. Hi, Jacqueline.
8: Hi, everyone.
2: Good morning. How's everybody doing today? How you feeling about today's big contest?
8: I'm excited, but can I give a shout out? My niece is turning 6 tomorrow, so she's in Grand Rapids, and I want to make sure she hears this. So happy 6th birthday, Delaney.
2: Hi, how are you?
5: Happy birthday, Delaney.
2: I like when a person becomes a longtime champ of the show, they start getting friends and family that say, can you do shout outs?
6: Yeah.
2: I think it's cool. You're part of the show, so there you go. Our challenger today, she's from Chelsea, Michigan, works at Michigan Medicine.
6: Okay.
2: What do you do over at Michigan Medicine, Jessica?
9: Good morning. I am the manager of the Pause for Patients program, the hospital dog program.
2: Oh, that's wonderful. Well, thank you for doing what you do, making people feel better and be better. And say hello to Jacqueline.
9: Absolutely. Good morning, Jacqueline.
8: Good morning.
2: I'm locking you up, Jacqueline. Got to get some energy, Jacqueline. We got a birthday party this weekend. 5 pop culture trivia questions. Whoever gets the most right wins. Ty always goes to the champion. I didn't even put her in the soundproof area, but I think that Lydia did. I think she grabbed her and put her in. I like that. No, that's good. Okay. Here we go. Question number one. Today we're broadcasting from the Chaldean Chamber of Commerce in West Bloomfield, Michigan. Who are the two Chaldeans on the Mojo in the Morning show?
9: Oh, Lydia and Bianca.
2: Question number two, Jessica. Emmanuel Macron is back in the dirty. The reason behind his wife slapping him several months ago has been revealed. He was texting with a gorgeous Iranian actress. Mm. What country is he the president of?
6: 3 seconds.
9: Oh, my gosh. I have no idea.
2: Emmanuel Macron. Why? Hurry up.
9: France? I don't know. But, I have no idea. Yeah,
2: time up. Question number three. The NFL's 2026-2027 schedule dropped last night. The Lions will take on the Saints for their first regular season game. What city do the Saints represent?
9: New Orleans.
2: Question number four. Benny Blanco revealed his wife has the diet of a five-year-old, often eating fast food first thing in the morning. Who is he married to?
9: Oh, my gosh. I can see her face. Oh. One. Oh, I can't think of her name. Sorry.
2: All right. Pass on that one. And question number five. Nick Lachey is detailing an awkward moment recently. He was on the same flight as his pop star ex-wife. What's her name?
9: Jessica Simpson.
2: Let's bring back the champ from a soundproof area.
5: And our Jessica got 3 out of 5.
2: All right.
6: Respectable.
2: Hold on a second. Somebody just did something wacky.
6: Uh-oh. Did we lose her?
2: I got to be able to push the buttons there. There we go. Jacqueline, 3 out of 5 is what you got to beat.
5: Okay.
2: You ready?
6: Jacqueline.
2: Are you there, Jacqueline?
5: She said yeah.
2: She did.
5: I am.
2: She's very low, though. Yeah. She's very... What's going on today? Did you not get sleep last night? Are you okay?
10: No, I'm talking normal. I don't know. Maybe it is the fault.
2: All right. Here we go. Question number one. Today, we're broadcasting live from the Chaldean Chamber of Commerce in West Bloomfield, Michigan. Who are the two Chaldeans on our show?
10: Bianca and Lydia.
2: Yes.
5: 1-1.
2: Question number two. Emmanuel Macron is back in the dirty. The reason behind his wife slapping him several months ago has been revealed. He was texting with a gorgeous Iranian actress. What country is he the president of?
10: France.
2: There you go. Wow. Question number three. The NFL's schedule for next season dropped last night. The Lions are going to be taking on the Saints in the first regular season game of the year. What city do the Saints represent?
10: New Orleans.
2: Yes.
5: 3-2.
2: She's just rolling. Uh-huh. This is easy for her. It's a piece of cake. Question number four. Benny Blanco revealed that his wife has the diet of a five-year-old, often eating fast food first thing in the morning. Who is he married to?
10: Selena Gomez.
2: Yes.
5: 4-2.
2: And a perfect score again if you get this one. Nick Lachey was talking about an awkward moment recently when he was on the same flight as his pop star ex-wife. What's her name?
10: Jessica Simpson.
2: There you go. And would there be anybody on the planet that wouldn't know that Nick Lachey and Jessica Simpson were together? Because that was one of the best.
5: It's a great story, by the way, of how this happened.
9: We'll such a great show.
2: Have you ever had that happen to you? Have you ever been on a flight with your, any of your exes? Any of your 28 exes?
6: You make it sound like she did. She got a stable.
2: Just asking for a friend. Jacqueline, you're back next week. We're going to see you next week. Get a good weekend.
10: Happy weekend.
6: Happy birthday, Delaney.
9: Thank you. And have a good weekend.
2: Jessica, we got a parting gift for you. Checkers, hang on the phone for a second. We're going to get you set up with that one. Don't go anywhere.
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2: It's Gracie Abrams with a new song. It's called Hit the Wall. 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

0: Mojo in the Morning, hanging out in West Bloomfield. I'm in my hometown right now. And I want to shout out as many people as we can today that are part of our great Chaldean community. It is Chaldean American Month in Michigan, and we're broadcasting from their beautiful building in West Bloomfield. We have a Chaldean business owner here and brought us treats. This is what I'm talking about, guys. If you, when we're in Detroit, bring us stuff, we'll just throw you on the radio and say hey to you, right?
1: So keep coming. Shout out my
0: steak, potatoes, Chris. To cake. Right now, what do we got? Some sweets.
2: We brought you some donuts from Donut Bar. We made some
0: donut
2: special.
0: Donut Bar!
3: I love Donut Bar.
2: We made some gluten-free ones just
0: for
2: you.
0: Oh, man!
2: We made sure no avocado used for Shannon.
4: Thank you.
3: He knows us. Wait, Chris, do you guys still have the donut truck?
2: Yes,
3: we do. That you can have at events?
2: We do.
3: That's so fun for graduation parties and birthdays and stuff.
2: Yep. Well, the donut truck will actually be in Birmingham this weekend for Duraction Jewelers. They hired us to do an event with them.
0: Really?
2: So if anyone wants some free donuts, Armin over at Duraction's giving away free donuts this weekend. And today's his birthday, so there's a good free shout out for him.
3: Donut Bar, by the way, is the place where you go for all the fun different flavors of donuts.
1: What do you got over there?
4: Is that a donut?
2: That's a sausage, egg, and cheese breakfast sandwich on a donut. Yeah. We call it the McDonut.
3: What?
0: Oh, really?
1: I'm living life.
2: Hopefully, we don't get in trouble calling it that.
0: Where is Donut Bar at?
2: 12 in Southfield.
0: All right, so quick question. What is the most popular of all the fun stuff that you guys sell?
2: The Tres Leches donut. It's won national awards.
0: Wow.
1: Whoa. Yep. And what is the Tres Leches donut?
2: Infused with three milks, dipped in fresh glaze, topped with fresh whipped cream, strawberries, and blueberries.
3: Oh, my God.
0: You know what's wild? I'm not lying to you. I haven't had a donut in a decade.
3: Donuts are my weakness. How is it, Mojo?
2: Be honest.
0: I'm not going to lie to you. The last donut I had was probably a drunk night, and I got sick from a Dunkin', right?
3: Yeah. Okay.
0: This is unbelievable. Honestly way better than it's. What is this? This is Fruity Pebbles, right?
2: Yeah, and then we made you chocolate, and we made you strawberry sprinkle.
4: Is gluten-free something you always do, or you just did it for Mojo?
2: Special order only. So, for Mojo, yes.
5: Unbelievable. This is great. I got it. It was so good. My birthday's in like 3 weeks.
1: It came early. Chris, tell them another thing you told me on Sunday.
2: Donuts and Pistons in 7.
1: There we go, baby.
2: Pistons in 7.
1: There we go.
2: You heard it from the donut guy.
0: All right.
2: Thank you for having me.
0: Thanks, buddy. I appreciate you so much. We're big fans, by the way. Shannon used to bring them in all the time.
3: I know. The kids love them. Yeah.
2: Thank you.
0: Appreciate you, man. What a great, that's one of the many Chaldean-owned businesses that we love. All right, it's Mojo in the Morning Show. Something is happening tonight, and I'm kind of embarrassed to say this, that it's long overdue. But tonight, Chelsea and I are going to be finally fulfilling the gift that we gave to Shannon and Wes, or we're giving to Shannon and Wes for their wedding 2 years later.
1: What the hell is taking so long?
0: What is the etiquette on wedding gifts? Is there an etiquette on how long you have to buy a gift? Because a lot of people think you have to give it to them on the day of the wedding, right?
3: Mm-hmm. You have up to a year.
0: Okay.
3: Like true etiquette says you have up to a year. Just give it to them like before their first anniversary.
1: Well, why would it take that long, though?
0: I don't know. Some people, I don't know people work, why they say up to a year.
1: It just seems like you give gifts on or shortly thereafter the day that the event has happened. Why would it take you up to a year? And in your case, 2 years. What the hell have you been doing?
0: Well, second marriages, it's up to 2 years. And both of these guys are both second marriages.
3: Yeah. Do you want to know what's so funny? So Mojo, actually, I think it was Chelsea that reached out. And she was like, I feel horrible. We have not given you guys your gift. Let's schedule a dinner. Da, da, da. So, you know, everybody's calendar is busy. So tonight is the night that we scheduled for. And I said to Wes, I go, I totally forgot that they didn't even take us out. You guys could have gotten away with it. And in my head, I would have been like, oh, yeah.
0: Did you notice any people in probably the first one, because I don't think you guys were really big on gifts for the second or
3: No. Yeah.
0: But when you got married the first time, do you remember people that didn't get you gifts?
3: I do, and I remember people that got us like super weird gifts.
4: What were some of the weird ones?
3: Like silverware from Meijer that we didn't ask for. That's silverware. Like, that was my cousin. I'm like, I just,
4: people that
3: it's really
4: don't
3: nice you thought of us,
4: registry.
3: But it was just, yeah, it was super random.
1: I just wanted to get something.
3: Yeah. Somebody that we all know, I don't want to call him out. You know him really well. Gave us a bottle of wine that we were supposed to open on our 1 year anniversary. And the bottle of wine was from like 20 years ago.
0: Wow.
3: Oh, which wow. One would think like, oh, like wine people know that's vintage. That's good, supposed to be good. We opened it up and this thing was chunky.
0: Oh.
3: It was that so happens? Gross. It had so much crap in it. Ugh. And I was like, oh.
0: Because it had sat so long or?
3: I don't know.
1: It was a big
0: wow.
1: bottle.
3: But, no, we're really looking forward to tonight, though.
0: 844 Mojo. We are too. 844 Mojo Live, 844-665-6548. I want to know if there's anybody that has ever been so ridiculously late with a wedding gift or no gift at all. And do you call them out for not getting you a gift or not giving? So we're here with all the Chaldean great people here.
1: Yeah.
0: These people, is it bad to say that? These people, when you're referring to any religion, race, color, creed. Mm-hmm. But when referring to the Chaldeans, they have big weddings.
1: Yeah.
0: And from what my understanding is, many use the opportunity of inviting you to the wedding to help pay for the wedding.
3: Yeah.
0: Because you're having a 500-person wedding. You're expecting you're going to get, you know, money and cards from people. Yeah. And a lot of times you don't necessarily get that. Sometimes there's, you know, people that come to your wedding and they may say, oh, I dropped the card in there. You must have lost it or whatever, you know?
1: I do a bad job at this. I don't think I got you and Wes anything. I'm terrible. I haven't gotten my best friend a wedding gift. For some reason, I don't know, my brain just doesn't equate. Like, you got
3: to
1: pull
3: to
1: up
3: be
1: with
3: fair,
1: a gift
3: we,
1: for some
3: you
1: reason.
3: Did not need to get us a wedding gift. This is really nice of Mojo and Chelsea to do.
1: At least a bottle or something. I mean, acknowledge what happened.
4: Well, it's not too late, according to Mojo.
1: And according to Mojo, I got 4 years. If
3: Double it up. 844
0: Mojo Live, 844-665-6545. 48 Texas 95500. There's a couple of texters that are texting, and you can text, by the way, call me and Lydia, is it easy for you to call? Thumbs up. Yeah. So she can actually still call even though we're on remote and we're broadcasting from here today. One of the texters here said, and maybe we'll get them on too, but they said that their own sister didn't get them a wedding gift. And still doesn't know if she should say something to her. I don't know.
1: I don't know. I could be the one-off here, but I feel like I'm your brother. Like, my sister getting married, like, I don't feel like I need to get you a gift.
4: I feel
1: like
4: that's the
1: you
4: most important
1: life.
4: Person to get a gift.
1: Why? So you got Allison a gift, your sister?
4: Absolutely. For every wedding, she's had two.
3: See, I did not expect my sisters to give me a gift for either wedding that I had because they did so much for me.
1: Yeah.
3: Like, they planned the bachelorette party. They planned the shower. They, like, did all those things.
1: Yeah.
3: So they were completely off the hook.
0: Do the people that stand up for you in the wedding have to buy you a gift?
3: I mean,
0: because I always think that it's
3: say no. They're already spending so much money.
0: That's what I think too. But it's wild because but you as the bride, if or groom, you guys usually will buy them something or get them something for standing up for you. Maybe they should also get you a gift too. What's up, Sean?
6: Hey guys,
0: what's going on?
6: Well, here's a good one for you. My dad wrote us a check for $500, and this was 25 years ago. And we went on our honeymoon and found out that the check bounced and we had like $800 in overdraft fees when we got back from our honeymoon.
3: Oh my God. Did you tell your dad or were you like, he'd be so embarrassed? We're not going to say anything.
6: Oh no, I absolutely told him. I was so livid.
1: What did he say?
6: It was normal for him. He was horrible with finances. He was horrible with money. And so it was just, you know, oh, sorry. Oops.
1: He knew it was going to bounce. It was just a gesture.
6: You're right. He probably did.
3: Yeah.
0: Are you good with your finances, or you like your dad?
6: Yes. Yeah, you no. Are. That was one of my goals as an adult was I wasn't going to be like him.
0: Good for you, man. Thanks for the call. I appreciate it, Sean. Swan. That donuts got me slurring my words. I'm drunk off donuts. What's going on, Jenna?
7: Hey. So my mom. There was this couple at our church. And a whole lot of us were really iffy on if they really liked each other or were they just getting married just to get married. So at the wedding, my mom, she wrote them a check, but she said she wasn't going to give it to them until they stayed together for at least a year.
0: Oh, that's a good.
1: Interesting.
0: I wonder if that's the etiquette and why there is the year waiting.
1: That's interesting.
0: You're waiting to see if they even stay
7: she's
0: together.
7: Like, she's like, I don't see any love. She's like, I'm holding on because they're not spending my money to break up. Right. So she wanted to wait a whole solid year.
0: That's amazing. And with this a while ago, do you have any updates for us on if they stayed together?
7: Yeah, it was.
0: Did your mom give the gift?
7: She did.
0: Yeah. Okay.
3: You can't say that to somebody. Do you know what I mean? Because you can't say like I'm gonna wait. I'm gonna wait a year just to make sure you make it before I spend my money. I feel like that's betting against
7: them. She didn't tell him.
3: Okay.
7: She still gave them a car, but she held on to the check.
3: Okay.
0: I like it. All right.
1: I'm not mad at that.
0: Well, thank you for the call. Appreciate it. Take care. Hold on, Suzanne. What's up?
8: When I got married, I asked my brother like a year after. I'm like, you know, you never got me a wedding gift. He said, well, you haven't needed it yet. I said, well, what do you mean? He's an attorney. And he said, my first divorce is free.
3: Oh, my God.
1: He's a legend.
8: And yes, I did need it. I did need him for that.
9: Oh. Mojo's in the building at the County and Chamber of Commerce, where there's probably three opportunities today. Lots of hustle, five in productions, and at least some great food. This is Mojo in the Morning.
0: This is actually kind of nice. I was like, Bianca, take those donuts and just bring them outside. We'll say hi to the guy. I'm like, all right, bring me all the rest.
1: Is that your second one?
0: No, this is my first, but I haven't had a donut in a while. I thought they were cupcakes for a second.
1: They did look like cupcakes.
0: When I saw them, and I was like, man.
10: Wait, those are donuts?
0: These are donuts.
1: And they got three different options. Which one are you going to get?
3: They look like cupcakes.
1: Grab one, Shannon.
11: They're so good.
1: Stuff your face.
3: I'm good right now. Thank you.
11: Texas said, where's this from? Donut bar, right?
1: Donut bar, 12 miles Southfield.
11: Man, oh, man.
1: You smashing that boy, too. I've actually never seen you eat something like that.
3: You want
0: a mukbang right now?
1: I don't want to do anything.
4: You're doing great.
11: This is not good radio.
1: It sounds like when you click it, it's going to show a different kind of video.
3: Yeah.
11: Man, that's what I'm going to do for OnlyFans.
1: Mukbangs?
11: I'm going to be on there shirtless.
1: There you go. You probably make some bread, too.
4: Are we sure people would be into that?
1: People are into anything these days.
0: Come on. There's somebody out there. Josie from Wyandotte. Text me all the time.
3: Do you know, I know somebody named Josie, and she's from Wyandotte.
0: I'm telling you, there's a listener, Josie from Wyandotte. Watch out. All right, Mojo in the Morning. Anna, how you doing? You got your LASIK surgery procedure done, and now you're hanging out in studio looking like a rapper.
4: I feel like a three blind mice, actually, with these glasses on. I'm doing great, though. Waking up was crazy and just, like, being able to see.
0: Mm-hmm. What are those glasses that are your stylish glasses?
4: No.
0: Or are those, like, blue blockers that
4: these
0: you buy
4: are glasses
0: at Walgreens?
4: That they gave me because my eyes are very sensitive to light right now. And it's extremely bright in this room.
0: Is it really? Well, you want us to dim it?
3: No, it is.
4: It's very bright. So the glasses are helping.
1: Did you have to have somebody drive you home?
4: Yeah, I did. My best friend. And that was fun. But listen to this. So I get there, and there's a couple patients that are getting this procedure done. It's a very quick procedure, like 10 minutes.
3: I told you, like, you are in and out.
4: Right. So they had, like, patients stacked up, I'm assuming, just one after another getting ready to go through. So when you get there, they sit you down in a chair with a bunch of other patients, and they give us all Valium, which I've never had before, but they said it's like Xanax or something to calm you down.
3: Yeah.
4: So we pop the pills, and there's like two other people next to me, and I can tell the two other people are starting to feel it because they're getting a little loopy. One of the girls stands up and she's like, whoa, I feel like I'm drunk. And I'm sitting here like, I'm not feeling spit. So the doctor comes to me and he's like, are you ready to go? Do you feel good? And I'm like, I feel normal. And he's like, what do you mean? I was like, I don't feel drunk. Then because he said, like, it should feel like you have a couple drinks in your system. I'm like, no, I don't feel anything. He's like, are you a cannabis user? And I was like, yeah, heavy, like everyday cannabis user. He's like, oh, gosh, we got to double up that dose.
1: Oh, gosh.
0: Oh, man.
4: So then they had to give me more medication to allow me to calm down because my body just, I guess, wasn't taking to the first round of Valium.
3: And did that work?
4: honestly, I still don't think it worked. But I was in there, like, giving myself field sobriety tests. I'm like, Z, Y, X, W. Like, I'm doing everything, walking in a straight line. Because Dr. Yaldo's like, we don't want you to be, like, loopy. I'm like, I'm perfect. I'm here. I'm walking in a straight line. So, yeah, I don't know if it actually helped me. But the procedure itself was pretty easy. Yeah. My eyes were numb. I just felt like I couldn't feel anything. Yeah. So
0: I had a colonoscopy one time. And
1: did you?
0: When you get the colonoscopy afterwards, you're sleeping it off, and then you wake up in a room. Chelsea goes, "You want to hear something funny?" But the doctor thought you were a heavy drug user because it took them so much medication to get me under.
4: Really?
0: And I don't know if it's just like my size or something.
4: Yeah.
0: But it was a similar situation to what you had. They tried to put me under, and I wasn't going under.
4: Exactly. They had to keep putting me off and bringing in new patients. They're like, all right, let her sit there for 30 more minutes. Really? Let her sit there for 30 more minutes.
3: Do you want to know what's crazy? When Wes had his nose surgery, he had broken his nose so many times, so they basically had to rebuild his nose, Anna, with pieces of his rib. It was like the craziest surgery. They gave him too much medication, but it was on accident because he had one of those pumps, those like
0: pumps.
3: What is it called? It's called something.
0: Yeah.
3: Starts with a B. I can't remember right now, though. But it had burst in his body.
0: Oh,
1: wow.
3: So all he was supposed to get the medication over a couple of days, and he got it all at one time.
4: How was he acting?
3: Crazy.
0: Yeah.
1: Backlifting.
3: Like, absolutely crazy. Yeah.
0: My favorite videos on any, you know, TikTok or whatever are the people that are going to get their wisdom teeth pulled.
1: Yes.
0: And their family members asking them stuff. Yeah. Oh, my God. Those are funny.
1: When I was a kid, I think his name, shout out Dr. Williams in the Fisher building. I don't know if he's still there, but I had to get a couple of teeth extracted. And they put, like, the nose, like, laughing gas on you to, like, numb your entire mouth.
0: Yeah.
1: I used to love that so much.
4: Me too.
1: I used to go just for, like, a teeth whitening. Like, where the gas at? Like, we don't need gas this time.
0: I think it's funny that they think that, or they're right away, Dr. Yaldo goes, she's a heavy.
3: She's a cannabis user.
0: But I want to know if there are any other things where people realize you are heavy, other than, obviously, the smell. Mm-hmm. Like, if there are other situations where people are like, you smoke a lot of weed.
3: Yeah, what gives it away?
0: Yeah.
4: They got me. You guys should have seen me walking through downtown. So, like, I couldn't open my eyes. So my best friend, I live downtown. She couldn't find parking right outside of my building. So we had to walk, like, three blocks. And everyone's like, is this girl okay? Because I'm, like, three blind mice.
3: You're a blind person.
4: Right. Then my friend walks me through fresh asphalt. Asphalt? Mm-hmm. Whatever that black stuff is. Our feet got stuck in it. She's like, oh, snap.
0: No.
4: I'm like, I need a better guy
1: for the blind.
0: Although that was nice of her to take you because you, at the last minute, didn't have somebody to take you.
4: Yeah.
0: Amanda, what's going on?
12: Good morning. So when I got my wisdom teeth out last year, they gave me one Valium to take, like, when I woke up that morning, and then another one to take, like, right before I left to go to the office. And let me tell you, I did not care at all what they were doing. I was so gone, and, like, I remember it, but I remember the doctor, when he was, like, doing the IV, he was like, you know, okay, I'm just going to clean your arm off. All right, now I'm feeling for your vein. And I looked over at him, and I said, you could rip my arm off right now, and I don't care.
4: So that's what it's supposed to
12: be. It makes sense why people get addicted to that stuff.
3: Yeah.
0: I'm not into pain meds or anything like that. I can't do it. Either. And it's not because of I'm worried about an addiction or whatever. I just feel like, honestly, I'm not good for stuff like that. Mm-hmm. Like,
1: what do you mean?
0: Like when I've had different procedures and things done, my pain, like my shoulder was the worst thing. Mm-hmm. All I wanted was like a sleeping pill just to be able to sleep because the discomfort of it. It wasn't the pain. It was just the discomfort. Mm-hmm. And so I didn't want to take pain medications. And one of the biggest reasons is pooping. There's nothing worse than somebody saying you're going to be constipated.
4: What it does to you?
0: I would.
4: Great.
0: Have you ever been constipated at all?
3: I've been hospitalized for constipation.
0: For real? I would rather be somebody stabbing me in the the head than have my duty not be able to come out for days.
1: Liz, I'll tell you this. What's worse than the worst pain I've ever experienced, I had a 99-cent bag of hot Cheetos, like one of the bigger bags.
3: Yeah.
1: Dog. when I was on the toilet coming out of that, it was like a volcano.
3: Spicy.
1: Y'all.
3: Spicy.
1: I was trying to grab every sink or wall I could, praying to God to let it cool off. You don't know pain until that.
3: You need one of the squeezy bottles that moms who've just had babies have.
1: Every time I had to use the bathroom, I would cry on the walk. I'm like, this is about to be so painful.
11: Alexia, what's up? It's Mojo in the Morning.
13: Hello.
11: Hi.
13: Hi. I'm sorry. My daughter's in the car, too, and she's been so excited trying to get on the phone for once. And I didn't get our first time
11: What's her name?
13: First time call.
11: Oh, wait.
13: Name is Yomada.
11: Yomada on the phone! And Alexia.
1: And Alexia!
11: Welcome, guys. What's going on?
13: Hi.
11: Hi, cutie. Hi. What's happening? You're calling about Anna's conversation here about going under and how it took her a little bit to try to get under.
13: Oh, yeah. My brother, unfortunately, he passed away from leukemia, but we did try to do a bone marrow transplant for him. And my mom took a video because my brother would, like, immediately fall asleep and go under. And you get, like, this really fuzzy feeling all of a sudden. And I remember my eyes closing. And then they opened back up, and everyone in the office said, like, they were really freaked out because no one's eyes actually opened back up, and they were waiting for them to close. And the nurse had to just shut them, and she was like, this is really freaking me out. I don't know what's going on, but she's
4: asleep. But you don't remember opening them?
13: I don't remember opening them, no, but it kind of made sense because I've had, I woke up one day, and I had uveitis, and I had to go to the doctor, and I couldn't see for, like, 2 weeks.
3: God.
13: They said it was like probably, they said it was probably linked to something like me sleeping with my eyes open because you can damage your eyes like that because they're dry. And
11: could you imagine if you're on a date with a girl and she's sleeping with her eyes open? You'd be like, what's going on here? That's amazing, by the way, that you were doing that was amazing. You were doing a bone marrow transplant for your brother. That was, and we're sorry about, we're thinking of him. What's going on, Courtney? Hi.
14: Hi, happy Friday.
3: Happy Friday.
11: It is Friday?
14: Yes.
11: What? Oh, yes. Every day seems like a Thursday. What's going on?
14: I know, right? So I have been really sick in the last year and was hospitalized and had to do a procedure. And in the past, they've asked my husband if I was Irish because I can take so much medication. And after my procedure, they ended up giving me too many pain meds and I ended up passing out to where they had to give me Narcan because they thought they were overdosing me.
11: Oh my God.
14: And then I responded negatively to that, and I started turning blue, and I had a reaction to the Narcan. And then my heart started, it showed signs of a heart attack. So then I had to be transferred to the heart floor, and it was a mess. And I'm 33 with three kids, so it was pretty traumatic.
3: Do you have red hair? Are you redhead?
14: I don't, no.
3: Okay,
14: no.
3: That's
14: nope.
3: The thing.
14: What?
3: That's
11: really?
3: A thing with anesthesia and medications and stuff. Yeah.
11: Well,
3: yeah,
11: I was wondering why they thought you were Irish. Maybe that's the reason why.
3: That's why I asked. Yeah.
11: Because I was like going, man, because, the Irish are probably pissed hearing something like that.
14: I know. So they gave me as much medication as they gave like a grown man. He said like a big man. And so he said that you could handle it. And so they kept having to give me more medication. So they thought I was Irish, which I am.
11: Oh, wow.
14: I do have Irish in me, but.
11: Not
14: that's
11: where
14: it. I wanted to be Narcan.
11: Girl, you right, that's crazy. Hold on. Matt woke up during his ankle surgery. That's
4: oh, heck no.
11: Matt, are you a heavy drinker or a drug addict?
15: No, not at all. Actually, it was when I was a kid, I broke my ankle and woke up during my ankle surgery. Everybody was around my leg, and I kind of was coming to, and I looked up. And I saw everybody on my ankle, and I'm like, oh, wow, what are they doing? I wasn't with it yet. And I looked over, and there was a nurse on my right-hand side, and she had her back to me, and she turned around, and her eyes just, like, popped out of her head. And I heard her say, doctor, doctor, and he was ignoring her. And she kind of, like, yell-talked it. She's like, doctor. And he's like, yeah. And he looked at her, and then he looked at me. And he looked over at my anesthesiologist, which was on my right-hand side. And he, whatever his name was, he said his name. And he was reading a magazine. And I remember everything clear as a bell because I wasn't drunk. I was just under anesthesia.
11: That's crazy.
15: And when he said the anesthesiologist's name, he looked up and he's like, oh. And he's like, you're going to go back to sleep here, bud. And I'm like, no, I want to watch.
1: Wow. Off the magazine.
0: Oh, my God.
3: That is insane.
0: That is crazy. Well, thanks to Dr. Yeldo. Did a great job.
4: Yes,
0: Anna can see. How many fingers do I have up?
4: Two.
0: Nope, three. Hold on a second. I got an awkward middle.
16: Don't miss this in Mojo in the Morning's Dirty on the 30 in minutes.
3: Okay, it was a huge surprise. We thought we were just getting Iceman from Drake overnight. We ended up getting three different albums.
0: Wow.
3: And
0: watch
3: yes,
0: out.
3: Lots of disses in there. We'll talk about that coming up in the Dirty.
0: And Morgan Wallen, take a
16: Mojo is kissing hands and kissing ass this morning. How else would you explain a live broadcast from the County and Chamber of Commerce? This is Mojo in the Morning. Channel 955. It's Mojo in the Morning's Motor City Traffic.
3: 729, 47 outside, clouds and sunshine, a high of 68 to start the weekend. We do have an accident on the exit ramp. 94 eastbound, the left shoulder blocked on the off ramp to northbound 275. Some slow traffic. 94 westbound between Southfield and Ecorse, and that left lane closure on the southbound notch between Glendale and Webb. That's your Channel 955 traffic on the
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22: Anna is in studio rocking some great sunglasses.
23: Yes, I am.
24: Is that like the gift with purchase when you get
23: They gave me that. They're not terrible. From all angles.
22: Yeah.
23: They're actually cute.
22: I know. They're not terrible. They look a lot different than the ones I wore 20 years ago when I had my LASIK surgery. Man. But so excited for you. Tell us how it went yesterday with Dr. Yaldo.
23: It was incredible. It was the quickest thing ever. And Dr. Yaldo was so helpful. He talked me through everything and... Today I can see.
22: I know. It is so crazy. Just wait to like as the days go on, because obviously your eyes are still adjusting to the surgery and stuff today. But it's so incredible to wake up in the morning and just see. And out of

0: This is our daughter Audrey. Yeah.
1: Christian. Oh my God! So and nice do you help you with? Guys. Do you help make any of the Gray's Craze stuff?
2: Yeah.
1: You do? Do you like eating? What's your favorite salami?
2: I don't know.
3: Do you like prosciutto or salami?
2: Prosciutto.
1: Oh, you're a fancy kid. This is definitely a kid from Oakland County. Definitely a kid. Nice to see you guys.
3: Thank you so much.
1: Yeah. Another great Chaldean business.
4: Yeah. One after another.
1: Gray's Craze.
4: The charcuterie.
1: I don't know if you guys know this, but the donut bar brought samples in.
0: Brought us stuff too.
1: They did? All right, let's go. Let me Gray's Craze then.
5: Mojo in the Morning's Dirty on the 30.
1: All right, Dirty on the 30. We're hanging out this morning in West Bloomfield. We're broadcasting live. Chaldean American Chamber of Commerce. May is Chaldean American Month. The entire month, they don't have to pay taxes. It's amazing. Shout out to the state for giving them tax-free month there. What's going on?
6: May is also, I want to mention this, Women's Health Month. And I want to shout out the entire crew at Dr. Leila Shaheda's office in Warren. I got to hang out with them yesterday. Oh, I feel like I met a dozen new friends.
1: I saw the pictures.
6: Great people. She's a very well-known OBGYN in the area. And I just loved her, so I told them I'd say hi to them this morning.
1: My friend Diana said that you were hanging out with her.
6: I wouldn't leave.
1: Her relatives. Yeah,
6: I wouldn't
1: great.
6: Leave. Yeah.
1: That's cool.
6: Okay, so the big dirty this morning, Drake dropped not just Iceman overnight. He actually ended up dropping 3 albums. Awesome. So in addition to Iceman, which we knew was coming, we got Habibti and Maid of Honor for 43 total new
3: Holy
6: tracks
3: cow.
6: With features from 21 Savage, Sexy Red, Party Next Door, Molly Santana, and a reunion with Drake's What a Time to Be Alive collaborator. Future. So I wasn't in the studio this morning, so I don't know how to play some of these songs because a lot of them need bleeps.
3: Explicit.
6: But let's talk about some of the disses when it comes to these albums. He got at ASAP Rocky, rapped about DJ Khaled, specifically the whole Free Palestine situation. Rapping, apparently everything isn't black and white and red and green. I'm seeing everyone's true colors here. We knew he was going to go after LeBron and Kendrick Lamar. He did on a song called 1 AM in Albany.
4: Crazy.
6: Rapping, I shouldn't even be shocked to see you in that arena because you always made your career of switching teams up. And then another piece of that song, please stop asking what's going on with 23 and me. I'm a real and he's not. It's in my DNA.
4: Listen, man. It's going to be a cold summer. Iceman is here.
1: You're that excited?
4: We expected one album and we got 3, like Shannon mentioned. And if you look at the way that he dropped them, first off, if you stayed up last night at 9:45, he took over YouTube. He's been doing these streams, and that's what he's been dropping is like hints and visuals. And last night, he dropped basically an entire visual album to Iceman at 9:45 on YouTube. So you got to watch the entire process, followed by the Centaur, which is like Toronto's Rinsen for equal there. Froze it out. Then had a 30-minute fireworks show. But the 3 albums, Habibti, he must have known it was Chaldean American Month.
6: I mean, seriously, when I saw that, I was like, wait, that's fitting.
4: And if you spell them, you got the H for Habibti, if I'm saying that right, the I for Iceman, and I think the last one is Maid of Honor. So 3 albums, H-I-M. We coming with him. Album, tour, it's over.
1: Will you do me a favor? Before Shannon moves to the next story, rank the rappers. Jay-Z, Kanye West, Drake. Go.
4: I think it's era specific, like we talk about in basketball.
1: No. You got to rank the rappers. Go.
4: You're not going to tell me how to do it. I think it's era specific, like we do
1: it's
4: in basketball.
1: It's my rankings.
4: I personally, Kanye's my favorite rapper.
1: Okay.
4: I think Jay-Z is the best rapper.
1: Okay.
4: But I think Drake is the most versatile and has the most hits. He's the, like, he has the accolades.
1: If you're on an island and you can only listen to one of the 3 for the entire.
6: Yeah,
1: all right,
6: course.
1: There you go.
6: Of
1: there's course. My there's
4: and
1: my
4: then
1: answer.
4: I would go Drake. Cause
1: okay, so there you go. You just ranked crazy. It.
4: And he has the opportunity to do a few have done. Dropping these 3 albums, he could be one of the only artists, maybe the first artist, to simultaneously have 3 albums in the top 300.
6: Yeah.
1: I want you to know I rank Michael Jordan still the best.
4: That's
1: no matter what.
4: Wrong.
1: Best rapper all ever, right. too.
4: All right. He lied to you that donut had gluten.
6: Taylor Swift is reportedly handling her wedding invitations in the most Taylor Swift kind of way. I'm hearing she's actually personally calling all of her guests with the information surrounding her wedding instead of mailing traditional paper invitations. Obviously taking this route to try and avoid all of the details from leaking publicly. But the report

0: come after lots and lots of speculation about her wedding date and location, with rumors still pointing to an early July ceremony in New York City. July 3rd, right, Lydia? Where's Lydia? Is, I think, the date.
1: 13. What?
0: 13? No, that was June. It was supposed to be June 13th. But now I keep hearing July 3rd in New York City. I don't know. Sometime in the next
2: Something
0: 2 months.
2: Something with the 3rd.
1: We didn't get our call yet, so we're still waiting.
0: Exactly. Shakira, Madonna, and BTS will be headlining the FIFA World Cup halftime show July 19th. At MetLife Stadium in New Jersey. That dirty dropped yesterday, which is huge. And lastly, we talked about this in the 5 at 6:55 briefly, but Nick Lachey says he recently had a very awkward surprise encounter with his ex-wife, Jessica Simpson, nearly 20 years after their divorce. That made me feel old that it's been that long. But the former couple randomly ended up on the same flight. And he said it was totally fine. It was definitely a little bit strange. Nick said they exchanged a quick hello and then kept it moving. No drama. So if you miss anything from this week of shows, you can always go back and re-listen to the podcast on the free iHeartRadio.
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5: All right. Hold on a second here before I grab the winner. Jordan wants to make a wise-ass comment. What's up, Jordan?
6: Sorry. I'm loving the food theme for all of the people you're bringing in today.
5: you're loving it? Why are you loving it?
6: I know you just want free food, but we got donuts this hour. We got
1: food. He's calling you fat. He's making a fat joke.
6: He's gonna bring you the barista he had this morning next hour.
5: No. This is what I'm doing, because you know we're hanging out with Lydia and Bianca's people. I'm hoping that I go home with the greatest bourbon collection I could ever imagine, and that all the party stores come.
6: I'm just thinking, do all Chaldeans just sell food or?
5: Grocery stores, liquor stores, restaurants. They work hard. They're hardworking folks.
2: Where's the Dolma?
5: They keep us fed. I like it. If you want, you can come down here, Jordan, and join us.
1: Jordan's thirsty.
5: All right, we'll talk to you later. See you in a little bit. We're in West Bloomfield. This is Walnut Lake Road is the location of this beautiful building. I want to meet Nana Bernadette Sarafa's kitchen. I want to know what's going to be cooked inside of that one. Nana Bernadette Sarafa's kitchen. Let's make ourselves some gluten-free omelets. And what do we got? Is this Rami on the phone with us right now?
1: Rami!
7: Good morning, Mojo and crew.
5: Where are you from?
7: I'm from Dearborn.
5: Hey, buddy, you're a winner. You're going to see Morgan Wallen. We got tickets for you. Congrats.
8: She said you don't want this heart.
7: Thanks, guys. Appreciate it. You just made this, just dropping off my daughter. You just made her day.
5: Oh, really? Is she with you right now?
7: She was the one that was dialing as we were driving.
0: Oh, I love
5: What's her name?
9: Mia.
5: Hey, Mia.
0: Congratulations.
5: Daddy's taking you to Morgan Wallen. Yeah. Congratulations.
7: You got an ear-to-ear smile.
5: Have the best time. Where do you go to school?
9: I go to STEM Middle School.
5: Have the greatest day ever. It's Friday. You know what that means. You don't have to go to school tomorrow.
9: Yeah, thank you.
5: Have a great day. Hey, great dad, man, letting your daughter listen to us. We appreciate it.
7: We listen to you guys every morning on the way to school.
5: Appreciate
7: Probably
5: you,
7: not the best idea, but hey.
5: No.
1: You're doing great.
5: Rami, you know what? You're raising a strong, independent woman there.
2: That's what we want. Man.
5: We're happy about that. She's learning.
1: Woman,
7: there we go. Yeah.
5: Thanks, buddy. Appreciate you. All right, Mojo in the Morning Show.
1: Can I ask you a question real quick?
5: Yeah.
1: So, you were saying she don't got to go to school tomorrow. Did y'all ever have Saturday school?
5: Only detention. Yeah.
1: That's what they called it. Yeah. But you went, though? Y'all had it?
5: I had it, I think, once in my life. You know what's funny?
1: Yeah.
5: I know now what it was like to be my parents and how you'd be so pissed off that you had to drive your kids and pick them up from the thing. It's more of a detention for the parents.
1: Yeah. You got to wake up early. Yeah. Saturday detention sucked, bro. They used to have us in there cleaning.
5: Yeah. I'm like, wait a second. That don't we trash. Have a janitorial service right. here?
1: He was in there with his feet up, eating Fritos. Like, don't forget the baseboards. Greg, ain't this your job?
5: Actually, it's funny. The kids' janitor at their school was Mr. Greg.
1: It must be a Greg thing.
5: I remember that. All right, Mojo in the Morning. We're going to do Throwback Throwdown coming up here in just a little bit. This is your home of War of the Roses, Shannon's Dirty, Second Date Update, The Five Lies Tell Your Mom Phone Scams, Am I the A-Hole, and Throwback Throwdown. It's Mojo in the Morning. What now? Which dog is this now?
0: This is two out of the three that I have.
5: So two of them are in trouble.
0: This is Bo, the Cavapoo, and Willow, the Frenchie. Mm. Okay,
5: it's the two bad ones. The other ones,
10: Charlie does know.
0: Poor Char, just he doesn't even know his name at this point. He's 16 and a half years old. He's got dementia.
1: He got the same glasses Anna got on.
10: Kevin, leave my glasses alone.
0: He does have a diaper, no glasses.
5: They need to have senior living for dogs.
1: That's low key not a bad idea.
5: Let's do it. Where's a Chaldean at to fund us for this business?
0: Okay, so I have a fenced-in backyard. So I let the dogs out, these like doors in my kitchen. They go outside. They run around. They do their thing. They pee. They poop. They play. They come back in. Yesterday, I open the door. They all run in at the same time. But I realize there's something in their mouths.
5: Uh-oh.
0: And it is a dead bird with bloody guts spilling out of its body. So Willow's got it in her mouth, Bo just has feathers. It's like a scene from a movie. Bo just has feathers all over his mouth. So they like tag teamed this bird.
1: Whoa.
0: And then brought it into my house. There were feathers and bloody bird guts everywhere. And I'm like, God, this is so disgusting.
5: My favorite topics are topics like this. And anytime we talk about animals, people always have the craziest stories. But I was just thinking, we have never done a topic of what did your animal bring into the house? I want to hear the craziest thing that they brought in because they all bring in something.
0: And
5: right?
0: Then Bo keeps trying to like give me kisses. I'm like, not for the next month.
10: Our family cat brought in a live mouse. Like, it was still alive. Mm. Then it was running around the house. And we're like, how the heck do we get this thing? Never got it, but we had to set up a trap.
5: My favorite is garbage day when the garbage guys, what is the garbage company, Priority Waste?
1: Yeah, shout out to the squad.
5: I got good guys this year. Thank you, Priority Waste. Except for yesterday, one of the neighbor's garbage cans got tilted over and I had those little styrofoam, like, what do they call them, peanuts or whatever that they put in packaging.
10: Oh.
5: But there was a couple years ago, we had a horrible garbage guys and they would knock things over all the time and you'd have people's like, bones from their ribs that they had and chicken and all stuff. And the dogs would find it. Like it would somehow always end up in my yard. And I'm like, I haven't had ribs in weeks. What is going on here?
1: So we used to have a dog that we got from the Humane Society. Her name was Sheba. And Queen Sheba was like a Rottweiler, German Shepherd, like mix, something like that. Beautiful, like dark brown and like tan dog from the chin on down. Sheba was a whore. And Sheba never brought anything in her mouth.
10: Before.
1: Yeah, but Sheba used to get lost in the neighborhood, and one time she brought back four other dogs. She was in heat. Tell you, Sheba was messy.
5: All right, Mojo in the Morning. What did your dog bring back? Rosie, hi. What did your dog bring in the house?
11: So my dog wasn't the murderer, but he brought in a bunny's head.
10: Oh,
5: just
10: the head.
5: Oh, my God.
11: I was mad he didn't bring in the rabbit foot, and we would have got good luck, but no, it was just the head.
5: That's crazy. Thank you for the call. Appreciate you, Rosie.
11: Thank you.
5: Bye. Listener Shannon, you heard Shannon talking about her dogs. Let's talk about yours. What did they bring in?
12: Hey, Mojo. Hi. Good morning, guys.
1: What up?
12: So my dog, when she was a puppy, she's like four now, but when she was a puppy, we let her out in the yard and she played in the bushes and like all of this dew was all over the bushes. When she came in, she had snails all over her nose.
0: Ew.
12: Like these tiny slugs and snails all over her nose. We didn't see it at first. It was like my husband was looking at her and then all of a sudden you see little things moving on her nose. It was teeny tiny slugs and snails.
5: Oh my God. It's funny. Do we have snails here? Oh, really?
1: I don't know.
0: Do you ever get outside?
5: I do get outside, but I thought snails was something that you just like have like in like tropical areas. Why am I thinking that?
1: I don't know. I feel like I haven't seen
5: a snail in a long time.
1: I seen one when I was younger, doused it in Morton salt. I just had to see if it would die.
10: Are you?
5: You're a serial killer, aren't you?
1: I mean, y'all saw those movies and videos.
5: Did you also burn insects with magnifying glasses?
1: I'm not proud, but when I was younger, anytime you would see like a really big animal, like sandcastle or whatever they was, their houses in a crack in the street. Oh, I used to kick the hell out of those. Or pour water down them.
5: He seems like a nice guy.
1: It was wrong.
5: Evil bastard.
10: Okay?
1: It was wrong.
5: What's going on, Autumn?
1: I've repented.
13: Hi, first time, long time.
1: Hey, Autumn on the phone!
13: But I had a cat, and she was an outside cat, and I was babysitting my friend's kids, and the cat brought in a bird, and it was still alive, and she gutted it in my hallway, and all the kids were screaming. I ended up just leaving my house because I was pregnant. I was not dealing with it. I dropped the kids off at their grandma's house, and I called my husband and told him he had to come home and clean up the bird guts for me to get back in the house.
5: Oh,
13: it was horrible.
5: Was it as bad as that, Shannon? Or did it need to be?
0: Yeah, it was really disgusting. And when I say there were feathers everywhere,
5: all over.
0: Yeah.
5: Jessica, what did your dog bring in?
14: A live possum.
1: See, that's where I'm
0: okay.
1: Line.
0: That a wins possum? To me. No way.
10: I love possums. Yeah.
0: Have you ever seen one up close?
1: She's
0: they are
1: from White
0: ugly.
1: Lake. Yeah, that's you showing your
0: they
1: true
0: are scary.
5: They eat possum in White Lake.
1: No. They said no one ever. I love possums. That's not a thing people
10: amazing.
1: Say.
5: Nikki, what's going on? How you doing?
15: I'm good. How are you? It's first time I'm calling.
5: Hey, Nikki.
1: Nikki on the boat.
5: And Nikki's calling about a cat. Cats do this too.
10: Yeah.
15: So my cat, she had kittens, and she was trying to teach the kittens how to kill the bird, and she brought a whole seagull in her room.
10: Seagull?
5: Wow. Now, that's not here.
15: A right? seagull.
5: They don't have seagulls
15: here. It was
5: in
15: Texas.
5: Okay, I was going to say. See, I'm not crazy.
15: Yeah, it was
5: snails
15: in
5: Texas. And seagulls.
15: I was in Corpus Christi.
5: Wow, that's crazy.
15: It was a big seagull.
5: Thank you for the call. Sarah, your dog brought in, this is for pure Michigan. What did your dog bring in?
16: Yes, first time, long time.
1: Hey, Sarah.
16: Hi, yeah, we live in Muskegon. We live by a lake. And oftentimes we have eagles fly over and drop fish in our backyard. We had a dog bring in a half-eaten bass fish.
0: Gross. That had to smell really lovely.
5: Wow.
16: It was the worst smell I've ever smelt in my entire life. It was disgusting.
5: Oh, my gosh. We had a Portuguese water dog.
1: What?
5: That, yeah. You ever
0: Lily.
5: Heard that? The Obama's had one, too. Literally, dogs looked similar to each other. But the funny thing was, the dog was afraid of water. But our other friends had a Portuguese water dog would go swim in the lake. We'd swim in Pine Lake just down the street from here. And we'd go under and grab fish.
0: Really?
5: Yeah.
1: Would,
0: isn't that what they're supposed to do? They're supposed to do that. They're hunters, right?
5: I think that. I think they're fishing dogs. What's going on? How you doing, Cheryl?
17: Hello.
5: Hi.
17: How you guys doing today?
5: We're doing great. Are you a first time, long time?
17: No, I've called before.
5: Oh, okay. Well, that's okay. We love it.
1: Welcome back.
5: You sounded a little scared to talk to us. Usually people that
17: I'm
5: called
17: getting up in the elevator right now.
5: Oh, okay. Let's see if the phone works all the way through. What's going on?
17: So my daughter, we had decided to have a camping thing in the living room, and we pulled the kids' mattresses into the living room, and we were all sleeping, hanging out, watching TV. And the next morning, my daughter was sleeping, and I let my dog out. She came in and brought a mouse that was dead. Mm-hmm. Set it on my daughter's pillow, and she rolled over.
0: It was a gift.
5: Oh, my God. Could you imagine? Your daughter probably never slept on that pillow again. You got rid of that pillow, right?
17: We did. She was so petrified to fall asleep and let her back out. She would never sleep in the living room again.
0: Yeah.
5: She was bringing her a treat.
1: Yeah.
5: Bringing a treat back to you.
17: I told her, I said, you know who she loves, right? She loves you.
5: Oh, that's so cute. How about this one? Patrick's dog brought a dead deer carcass home.
1: What kind of dog you got?
0: Right now.
5: Oh, Patrick. What Cujo over there? What is that?
18: Yeah, his name was Dexter.
5: Dexter.
1: Perfect. Very fitting.
18: Yep. It was a whole entire deer stomach on the kitchen floor. It was less than pleasant.
5: Do we know if the dog killed the deer, or did the deer get hit by a car or something?
18: I think he was shot or something at some point, but he didn't kill it. He wasn't that mean.
5: Oh, my God. Dexter. That's crazy. And then, listener Kevin, what did your dog bring home?
19: He brought in the neighbor's cat. It took us an hour to get it out of his mouth, a cat.
0: Aww. Did the cat survive? I'm
19: sorry. Oh, my stepdaughter was crying. My wife was frantic. It was a mess. I mean, there's blood. They always wonder what happened to their cat.
0: You didn't tell them?
19: What was I going to do? Take it over? You want to bury
0: them? Yeah, so they can bury them.
19: I don't know what.
1: Hey. Did they ever come over and ask you if you saw the cat?
19: Yeah, well, they asked my daughter, has she seen the cat? She's like, no.
0: Oh,
1: she started crying.
0: God.
1: Oh, my God.
19: And I'm first time, long time.
1: Hey, Kevin on the phone.
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1: Everybody, I want everybody in studio. Tell them to hurry. We're live on the radio right now. Come on. We're going to do the official kickoff to the weekend here, live at the Chaldean Chamber of Commerce, wonderful community building in West Bloomfield, Michigan, off of Walnut Lake Road. I need all my Chaldeans in here. Rena's here. Rena Sarafa. Her dad, Mike Sarafa. Look at, if Mike had hair, and he'd be as beautiful as his daughter. All right, here's the deal. The official, everybody, tell all those people, come on in here. I want Martin Manna, get in here. Martin Manna, get in. Come on, to kick this thing off.
25: Sanaa.
1: Hey, hold on a second. We're going to kick off our weekend. Martin, put the headphones on.
26: Yes, sir.
1: Put the headphones on.
0: Hi, Martin.
1: Martin, tell me, how did the process go of putting this beautiful building together and helping out the community? I know you had a lot of help doing this, right?
26: First time, long time.
1: Hey!
25: I've heard so much about you.
26: I've been wanting to say that for years, you know what I'm saying? Never get a chance to come on, though. I don't know why. But
25: we here now, baby.
1: Sharky, what's going on? Look at this. The legend himself, too. Tell me how did this building come into play?
25: I went with you guys.
26: So, look, we have a growing community, and this place was supposed to be apartments, but the township came out heavy against them. It was a Jewish center for quite some time. Great friendship with the Jewish community. And eventually we bought it. So there was a vote at the township 6-1 against putting apartments here. The only person that voted for it was my brother, who's on the township trustee. So we ended up buying it. And this is really a community center focused on preservation more than anything else. As you know, this is the home of the Chaldean community in Michigan. It's the largest concentration throughout the world. We have many parts of this facility are focused on preservation. I mean, if it's not for Michigan, if it's not for us as Americans, we would have no more identity. It's just a matter of time, unfortunately, for what's happening in Iraq.
1: Wow. Yeah, I know they're killing Christians there. So can I say something about Martin? He turns around looking for approval. Can I say something about Martin? Martin knows the who's who's, but he also knows the who needs. And one of the things about Martin is he helps his community, but also all of you do. Like he calls upon you guys to be. Yeah. And the community helps each other, which is wonderful. It's wonderful to see. This center houses a beautiful library, a little bit of a museum, right? Yep. I mean, talk about some of the stuff you got.
25: Theater in here?
26: Yes, sir. Yes, sir. The Chaldean Museum is moving here from Shenandoah. It'll be about three times larger. We have cooking demonstration kitchen. I always joke that I told my wife, hey, you got to maintain the cuisine. You should take some of the classes.
0: Oh, my God.
26: She hasn't talked to me in 2 months now. But it's great classes. I mean, wonderful cuisine for the community. We also have classes where we teach Chaldean. We teach Iraqi Arabic.
1: Wow.
26: You know, our Sterling Heights facilities teaches English. So you can see the contrast between our Oakland and Macomb communities.
25: Teach me a little something, man. I know like Mabruk.
1: Yeah. Congratulations.
26: Yeah.
1: Well, we,
26: yeah, that's right. We say, so something very easy, you know, what people don't know is Aramaic, our language, Arabic and Hebrew are three Semitic languages. So we'll say Shlama.
3: Shlama.
26: That means peace. It's when we greet in Hebrew, they say Shalom. Yeah. And in Arabic, Salam. So I don't know why the brothers can't get along. We're speaking the same thing.
5: Hey, I want to recognize you guys for May being a big month. Will you explain that too?
26: Yeah, we went to the state capitol and the legislators, both in the House and Senate, voted to approve May as Chaldean American Month.
5: Let's go!
26: Yeah, yes, sir. And it's a big deal. I mean, every year we'd have to have a proclamation. So we're like, why don't you just pass a law? And then we never have to come back.
5: That's the best.
26: Yeah.
5: And $18 billion of money in the Michigan economy is pumped in through Chaldeans.
3: Wow.
5: Yeah. $18 billion, probably even more. Who knows?
26: Yeah, so the chamber, the Chaldean chambers, in the top five as far as the biggest chambers in the state now, not ethnically all chambers. Our foundation serves about 50,000 people a year.
5: It's wild.
26: And each of them serve, you know, have membership of more than 30% non-Chaldean. And so people always ask, I mean, what's the importance of Chaldean Month? We're just trying to break down stereotypes. We're not just that party store owner anymore. Right. And the reason we own liquor stores, by the way, is because Islam forbid the sale and consumption of alcohol. So Christians always owned liquor stores in the Middle East.
5: Wow, I did not know that.
0: Never knew that.
10: Jocelyn Beveridge.
26: How much time do you guys got? I got a lot of more.
5: Hey,
26: I got a lot more
5: real quick. No, we got to get to something because you're going to like this. We're going to celebrate. Fridays we play throwbacks. We're celebrating all our Chaldeans. I'm kicking off the weekend with Stevie B.
26: Oh my God! There's no better music.
5: Let's go.
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6: Local Yusuf turns into a career.

Here we go. It's Mojo in the Morning. We're going to play Throwback Throwdown. Who's going to win? Will it be Kev, Shannon, Mike, or Anna? We're playing Throwback Throwdown and giving you a chance to win $500 from Imagine Theaters live at the Chaldean Chamber of Commerce, their beautiful community center in West Bloomfield, Michigan.

0: right. Mojo in the Morning live this morning. Here we go.
1: Now it's Mojo in the Morning's Throwback Throwdown.
0: All right. Mike's going for another win here. We got to break the tie, or Anna's got to get closer to it. The first pick in the draft this morning for the Throwback Throwdown, and $500 from Imagine Theater goes to Savannah. Savannah, who do you choose?
2: Shannon.
3: Hey, Savannah.
0: Yeah. Savannah.
4: Hi.
0: Anna Bananas. Second pick in the draft goes to listener Mike. Mike, who do you choose?
5: How you doing?
0: Hi.
5: I choose my man, Kevin.
0: Yeah.
6: Kevin. The only Mike got one win in a day.
7: All right.
0: That means that we've got Mike, last week's winner, and Anna still on the board. Haley, who do you choose?
8: I pick Anna.
3: Let's go, Haley.
8: Woohoo.
0: And that means Jimmy is with Mike. Jimmy, say hi to Mike.
9: Hey, Mike, what's up?
7: Jimothy, how you doing?
9: Oh, I like it. We're about to win. We're about to win. I'm feeling good.
10: Let's go.
0: All right, let's see what happens here. We play throwbacks, or I'll play them here. You guys guess the song titles and the artists that perform those songs. And the first of three is the winner. Bianca will keep score and be the judge. This man right over here.
6: Big Zach.
0: Zach Martian is going to be running controls. And are we ready?
6: Putting the Mac and Mackin off.
0: The first song in the Mojo in the Morning Throwback Throwdown for this week. Title and artist. The song is
7: Mike
3: Shannon.
0: Mike,
7: that is Pitbull, Catching Pitbull, TikTok.
3: No, I'm sorry, Shannon.
0: Well, hold on. I did buzz him fast, but okay, Shannon, I believe next. Yeah. Shannon,
3: Timber, Kesha, and Pitbull.
7: Correct answer.
3: Oh, God, I don't like getting a point like that. You better move.
0: Mike almost was changing it, but I don't know how that would have worked.
7: That's all right.
3: No. Is that what you were going to say?
7: Yeah, but that's okay. I said it already, so it was already done.
0: Yeah. Yeah.
6: It's a good little country record.
0: Hey.
6: Hey.
0: Hey.
6: Hey. Hey. Oh.
0: You can do, what's it called, Baca?
6: Baguio.
0: There you go.
3: I want to learn that today.
6: Let's do it.
0: All right. Shannon is on the board. Next song in the Mojo in the Morning, Throwback Throwdown. The song is...
6: Kevin.
3: Anna.
0: Kevin.
6: Thank you, Anna. Not today. Knock You Down. Keri Hilson. Kanye West. Neo.
0: Correct answer.
3: Ooh, I forgot about Neo.
11: I thought he forgot it too.
6: Nope. Why is it so low though?
0: I don't know. Who's messing with my equipment? Are you messing with this? Maybe you're too high. That might be the problem. Too much hookah.
6: Not me.
0: Knocks you down. All right, Bianca.
11: All right,
0: say hello to everybody, Bianca.
11: Shlama illa habibi. We got a little shish kebabs on the board.
0: Wow.
11: We got Shannon and Kevin on with one, and then Anna and Mike still at the room. Yalla habibi, come on.
6: Girl, you crazy.
0: All right, here we go. Let's get on the board, everybody. Let's make this good. We got a lot of people that are listening this morning. Got a lot of people here hanging out with us. Next song in the Mojo in the Morning, Throwback Throwdown. Title and artist. Song is...
6: Kevin.
7: Mike.
3: Oh, Shannon. Oh, my God. Kevin.
6: It's gonna be me. NSYNC.
0: Correct answer.
11: Dang.

0: Thought everybody was going to do it. I guess not. Cool. Real cool.
1: Finally, we're going to get some good May weather, too, by the way. It's going to be May.
2: Finally.
1: What do we got, Bianca?
3: All right. We got Kevin in the lead with two. Shannon right behind him with one. Anna and Mike are still sleeping, man. They got nothing.
1: Listener Mike wants to win some money, right, Mike? You want this thing wrapped up right now?
4: You go, Kevin. You go.
5: We're going to do this, Mike. Savannah. Yeah, don't pay attention to them.
4: Let's go, Shannon.
6: Right.
4: You got
6: those. Let's go, Anna.
1: All right. Next song in the Mojo in the Morning Throwback Throwdown. Title and artist. Kevin, you can win it. Song is...
7: Anna. Post Malone, Young Thug, Goodbyes.
1: Correct answer. Look at her.

0: there. Goodbye.
1: Goodbye. Goodbye. Sorry, we're done. All right, go ahead, Bianca. What do you got?
2: All right, we got three shish kebabs on the board. Shannon with one, Anna with one, and Kevin in the lead with two.
1: Where's Mike at this thing? He was the winner last week.
2: I know.
3: Yeah, zero. Nothing.
4: It ain't point. Over.
1: Come on, Mike. Zero.
5: Let's go.
1: Mike is good at coming from behind.
6: Ooh.
7: Oh,
6: that.
7: You know what I
1: That's how you feel it? Okay. All right, Mike, let's get on the board. You ready? I'm going to play something fun for you. Uh-oh. Next song in the Mojo in the Morning Throwback Throwdown. Song is...
0: Kevin.
2: Mike.
1: Kevin for the win.
2: No.
4: I really don't know this. I ain't going to lie.
5: Mike.
2: Shannon.
4: Y'all go ahead.
1: You're 3 seconds.
4: All right, Stereo, Maroon 5, Gym Class Heroes.
2: Shannon.
8: It is Travis McCoy, Adam Levine, Stereo Hearts.
5: I thought that was it.
4: Nope.
2: What the hell's the name of this song?
5: Mike?
1: Mike.
5: Is it Gym Class Heroes Maroon 5 Stereo Hearts?
4: What? And I saw it up to Anna.
2: Anna.
9: Gym Class Heroes Adam Levine Stereo Hearts.
1: Correct answer.

0: Let's go.
1: Oh.
0: All right. Score update.
2: All right. Kevin and Anna can win it on the next one. They both have two. Yeah. Shannon right behind them with one. And Mike, I got to say, you're straggling.
0: Anna likes coming from behind, too. Hey, Haley.
3: You can do it.
0: Haley, $500. You're going to take that right out of Mike's hand.
3: I know. You got this, Anna. You can do it.
4: Let's go, Mike. This is where we come back. Let's go, Mike. Come on.
0: I love it. All right, here we go. Next song, Mojo in the Morning Throwback Throwdown, title and artist. Song is, this is a Lydia pick.
5: Uh-oh.

0: All right. What do we got?
1: We got a three-way. We got Shannon, Kevin, and Anna all tied with two. Mike got nothing.
2: Nada.
3: Let's go, Mike. Let's make it a four-way, Mike. Come on.
4: Let's go, Anna. You can do it.
5: Shannon, you got this.
0: Next song in the Mojo in the Morning Throwback Throwdown. Next song in the Mojo in the Morning Throwback Throwdown. Title and artist. Uh-oh. Song is
6: Anna. Mike.
7: Oh, my God.
0: Anna. Anna for the win.
8: Eminem, Not Afraid.
0: Correct answer. Anna has just won. Good
9: win.
0: The Throwback Throwdown.
7: You're getting good close win. To us.
0: Anna Banana. Yay.
7: I'm the only one clapping.
0: That's it.
8: Thank you,
10: you're the only one happy.
8: It was for Haley.
0: I thought everybody would know that song. I thought that would be the easiest. It says this it right there at the beginning. Hey, guess what? Haley, you're a winner. Congratulations.
10: Yeah, Haley.
4: Thank you so much, Anna.
1: Yay.
0: Wait, this isn't Haley Mathers. Haley Mathers winning $500? No.
4: No, it's not.
0: Congratulations to you. $500 from Imagine Theaters and a great job for Anna. Right now, here's the scoreboard. We've got Shannon, Kev, and Mike all tied at four wins this year. Anna just behind with three.
1: Okay.
0: And Lydia with two. So this is a good contest that we've got going on here. So this is a good year. All right. Have a great weekend. Mike, got any plans this weekend? Anything fun doing?
6: Yes. Yeah, this weekend. What is this weekend? We are trying to decide whether or not my daughter's going to babysit this year.
0: Oh.
6: A little nervous. I'm fighting it, but. My wife is all about it, and so we're going to test it out. I'm going to go drive away, or I got an event for a couple hours, so we're going to let her sit with Milo.
7: She's so responsible. She's going to be great.
0: Will she be like a sister poking at him the whole time, or will she be the responsible girl making sure that she, you know, keeps him from juggling knives?
6: See, that's the thing is when I was a kid, I was allowed to babysit once. And then I put a ski mask on and pretended to rob our house.
7: Oh, my God.
6: would let me babysit anymore. So that's my fear.
0: Oh, my God.
6: I think she'll be good, but I don't know.
0: By the way, you know how old you just made me feel? The idea that Cecily is old enough to even babysit is crazy.
6: She turns 12 at the end of this month.
0: Whoa. Oh, wow. Yeah. That is unbelievable. Well, kids should never grow up, but we love that. Now you got a babysitter, and you better pay her good, by the way.
6: I don't know if it's going to last.

0: Live on location from the Chaldean Chamber of Commerce. This is Mojo in the Morning.
1: Look at this. Look at this.
2: Yes,
1: look,
2: sir.
1: Look what Kev found.
2: Now we're getting started.
1: By the way, this was full about a second ago. We got some Buffalo Trace hanging out here with us today. We're broadcasting live in West Bloomfield, Michigan today. And we are giving you a chance to win tickets. Electric Forest is taking place this summer, and we've got tickets now. 95th caller, 844 Mojo Live. Did you ever try Buffalo Trace before?
3: You know that I don't like.
1: You don't like.
3: I don't like bourbon.
1: You don't like the smell of it.
3: Mm-hmm.
4: I don't get a little.
3: Taste. I wish I was
1: a little in the coffee.
4: You celebrating Iceman.
1: Martin gave me this tea. He said this tea supposedly is supposed to make you virile.
5: What does that mean?
3: Viral? You mean feral?
1: No, is it feral or feral? Maybe
3: what
1: it's feral.
3: What?
1: I thought it was feral.
3: To make you, what, use a different word.
1: Isn't it feral? Isn't what's feral?
4: How much have you had already?
3: Feral's like running out into the wild.
1: Is that what it is?
4: Yeah.
1: I think I'm feral feral from drinking.
3: No, I want to know what it's supposed to do.
1: Tell Kevin to come on in here. We got to say hi to him.
5: Feral. I don't think that's what he meant.
1: I meant feral. I don't know.
5: It means
3: horny.
5: True.
1: Horny. I thought it was horny.
5: Nope, that's not this.
3: I knew that's what word you were looking for.
1: I thought it was, yeah. So, hold on. It tastes like nothing. To be honest, it's just like hot water.
3: I saw him chugging it.
1: It is. I don't know. But what's going on in this dirty on the
3: 30th? So, yesterday, the NBA said that officials were correct in not calling a foul on Jared Allen in the closing seconds of Game 5 between the Cavs and Pistons.
1: Of course.
3: We all know what happened. Cleveland went on to win in overtime. But it was the no call on Allen who made contact with Asar Thompson. Why do I always want to say Asar? Asar Thompson, that led to all of this controversy. J.B. Bickerstaff said that Allen fouled. The league disagreed, though. And so they said that they both legally stepped to the same spot while pursuing the ball. Both lost their balance from the marginal
1: BS.
3: Contact.
1: So it doesn't make a difference. Exactly. It can be an accident. It's still a foul.
4: I think if it would have been any other player. Like, if the reverse was and it was James Harden or Donovan Mitchell that one of our centers ran into, they would have definitely called the foul. But that's what they do for us.
6: That is such bull crap.
1: Exactly. Thank you. That's actually an actuality from one of the people that that works for the Pistons. Did you see that the referee, Tony Brothers, is running for mayor of Norfolk, Virginia?
3: Yeah.
1: Don't vote for him.
3: Interesting. That's so interesting.
1: Because if he's as good a mayor as he is a referee, you're screwed, Norfolk, Virginia.
3: Game 6 tonight in Cleveland. Where can we watch?
4: There's Amazon Prime tonight.
1: We got a legend here. Kevin, come on up here. Get up here. Get up to the microphone. This is Kevin Denha. This guy right here.
4: Come on, man.
1: Come up
3: Kevin.
1: To the microphone here for a second. Kevin, say hi to everybody. Have you met Shannon and Anna?
3: I met Kevin at Brooklyn Pizza.
7: And nice to see everybody. Thanks for coming here.
1: Man, this is unbelievable what you guys put together.
7: Yeah, it's a team. Led by Martin. It's great. It's great to have you guys. Overdue, but...
1: What do the elderly Chaldean women think of you guys? They think you guys are the greatest in the world. Your generation really has done an amazing job.
7: Listen, it starts at the top. Starts with parents, and it trickles its way down.
4: So, he's not an elder.
7: And
1: the generation...
7: No, he's right. Yeah. I know what he's getting at. Listen, everybody's results driven. So you put your head down, you go to work, and that's what we did here. So it's a great team effort, and it's great for the community. And you know what? Build them, they will come. And they have really embraced it, and it's great.
1: So Kevin was part of the honoring. You guys got honored by the Jewish community for what you did for them of helping them out after the tragic events that took place down the street at Temple Israel. But Kevin kind of like, I was at the dinner that night, and you headed up that entire dinner, the Chaldean Chamber dinner. It was wonderful what your community did for them.
7: Well, listen, I was just one piece of it. That's a whole team effort led by Martin. So that's a dinner that takes a lot of production. I had very little to do with it, but he let me speak for a little while. But it's a great team.
1: Can I tell you, I saw some pictures from that day when, you know, that tragic terrorist event took place. All those kids went over to Shenandoah Country Club. If you ever want to try good chicken tenders, those kids got fed chicken tenders and fries and stuff like that. a friend of mine's kids are there, or their families have used that as a daycare, Temple Israel. They said the kids still talk about the chicken tenders. Yeah. They don't talk at all about the tragedy, which thank God they don't, because that is not hopefully in their memories, and they never have to think about that ever again. They think of how nice everybody was to them.
3: Honestly,
1: that day.
3: Thank goodness.
7: We have to stick together.
1: Yeah,
4: yeah. If anybody's listening,
1: yeah.
4: Send us some chicken tenders.
3: I mean,
4: down the street.
1: Shenandoah, down the street.
7: You want that with some eggs, too?
4: Yes.
3: Whatever you got. All right, congrats to Lainey Wilson and Duck Hodges. They tied the knot this week in a ceremony in Tennessee, surrounded by family and friends. She said it was her dream day. Guests included Luke Bryan, Miranda Lambert, Jelly Roll, Ella Langley, and Wynonna Judd. Eminem's ex-wife Kim Scott, unfortunately, in the dirty again for getting arrested again. Just days after we talked about her court appearance over that alleged drunk driving, the hit-and-run crash, she was arrested for a DUI. So she was taken into custody yesterday morning in Macomb County after hitting another parked car. Thankfully, nobody was injured. She has been released from jail. And Tiger Woods has been seen publicly for the very first time since leaving rehab in Switzerland after his DUI arrest. He was spotted getting off of his private jet on Wednesday at Palm Beach International Airport. It doesn't feel like it's been this long. He was in rehab for about 40 days at this ultra-exclusive, ultra-luxurious place in Zurich. He entered treatment after his crash near his Jupiter Island home. His legal case, by the way, is still ongoing. He is scheduled to appear in court again in July, I believe.
1: I wonder if Tiger will come back and play, or if he's done. This is the time when he probably should go to the seniors tour and clean up and make money. But I think he's got so much other stuff that he's working on right now.
4: What is the three-man league that he started? Is he still a part of that?
1: Yeah. And it's funny because I saw Jason Langwell the other day, who's the commissioner puts on the league with him. And that league is strong because they've got him and Rory, and Rory McIlroy is the hottest in golf right now. But they're expecting him to come back and play that. Okay. So the indoor simulator golf thing that they
4: Between him and Kim Mathers, we got to do something about
1: Could you imagine them as a couple?
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1: Tell you what, I open this bottle of Buffalo Trace. I'll be pulling a Tiger coming up here. Hold on a second. Stephanie. Hi, Stephanie.
2: Hi.
1: How are you?
2: How's it going? I'm doing great.
1: We're doing fantastic, Stephanie. We're having fun. We're giving away some tickets. Electric Forest, you got them. Congratulations.
2: Yeah. Oh, my gosh. I'm going to cry.
1: Yeah. Don't cry. We got them for you. Hang on the phone, okay?
4: Let her cry. Tears
1: no,
4: thank you.
1: Come on. I don't want to see you
4: Let
1: cry.
4: Let it flow.
1: Women crying are concerning to me. Like it makes me feel even worse. I'd rather see a kid cry than see a woman cry,
4: a
1: grown woman
4: cry. Then get some food, call it wine and dine.
1: Have a great weekend. I don't know what your plans are.
2: I'm going to Tampa, but this is a great, yeah.
1: We got 80 degrees this weekend. What are you going down there for?
2: Friend's wedding. Should
1: Have
2: be a good
1: fun.
2: Time.
1: Go look up the Joe Show. Go say hi to those guys for us.
2: Oh, yeah, sure.
1: All right, hold on 1 second. Let me get your tickets. When we come back here next, wild things that happened at funerals.
3: Wait, are you okay? Did you just glitch? You just glitched.
4: He's buffering.
3: All are just staring at you, and your lips are moving, but nothing came out.
4: Yeah, but it's stroke.
1: No, I was gonna say.
4: When did Martin give you the drink?
1: It's just tea.
8: Masculinity tea.
1: I think Martin drugged me. I think I've got some kind of a hallucinogen. There's mushrooms in this. Is this mushroom tea?
4: He's already on electric force.
1: Hold on a second. Wild thing. I want to go to a funeral right now. Wild things that happened at funerals. Kev, with that topic next.
0: Mojo, still trying to become a real Chaldean rather than an honorary Chaldean. Live at the Chaldean Chamber of Commerce on Mojo in the Morning.
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9: 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It's Mojo in the Morning's Motor City Traffic.
3: 8:39. We are at 50 degrees. We're going to see sunshine mixed with clouds today. Temps up in the high 60s. Stop and go traffic 75 southbound between Dixie Highway and La Pleasance. More slow go 94 eastbound between Merriman and E-Course Road. And you've got a left lane closure causing some slow traffic on the southbound launch between Glendale and Webb. That's your Channel 955.

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0: Cloudy all day today, but temps up near 70. Tomorrow, a little bit of rain in the forecast later on. Highs near 80 degrees. Sunday, scattered showers and thunderstorms expected, but temps staying in the mid to high 70s.
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7: Live from the Caldean Chamber of Commerce, where somebody's uncle knows a guy for everything. This is Mojo in the Morning.
9: All right, it's Mojo in the Morning. I want to shout out a couple of great businesses.
10: Okay.
9: We got a lot of great people from the Caldean Chamber of Commerce that are here today. We're in West Bloomfield. And first off, let's have Patrick, Samantha, and Delilah come up.
10: Beautiful
9: from Golden
10: family.
9: Oven. The Golden Oven over on 15 and Ryan. What's going on, guys?
11: Hi.
9: Hi, how are you?
11: Good, how are you?
9: Dad, you better get a gun fast.
12: I got him already.
9: You're in trouble, I'm telling you.
12: Yep.
9: Man, oh man. Okay, so this is a family business, huh?
12: Family
9: this is a
12: business,
9: mom, dad.
12: 15 years.
9: Really?
12: Yeah.
9: Golden Oven, 15 years.
12: Yes, sir.
9: What made you decide that you were going to start
12: this? We used to be a regular bakery that just used to do bread and pies and everything. We changed it up. We said, why don't we do our thing and do Chaldean food? So now we do potato chop, dolma, biryani, all types of stuff. Meat pies, cheese pies, chicken pies, all kind of stuff like that.
0: I don't think I've ever had a meat pie.
13: Mojo's
11: excited. Yeah.
0: It's out there. Oh, I'm trying.
9: Man, good stuff. And so do you guys, are you working in there? Are you in the kitchen?
12: Yeah, I'm in
9: are
12: there
9: you
12: every day. Day.
9: Really?
12: Every day. Yep.
11: That's
9: our mom's
11: behind it. Yeah, our mom's really behind it. She just gets the joy of, like, people trying her food and saying it's good. So
12: y'all
11: it's her
12: sister
11: passion.
12: And brother?
11: Yeah.
14: So mom's original recipes?
12: My mom's original recipe.
14: Cool.
12: Half of them are my grandma's original recipes.
14: Wow.
0: Love that.
9: Did she ever give the recipe out or no?
12: Never.
9: Really?
0: That was so fast and in unison.
9: Do you guys have them on little index cards?
12: No, like all in my head.
9: It's all in the head?
12: All in the head, yeah. So my mom's head and my head.
9: A question for you guys on your food, the dolma that I like so much. How long does it take to make from start to finish? And I'm not talking going out and picking the grape leaves. I'm talking from start to finish when you have everything all in your kitchen, make a pot of dolma.
12: And cook it?
9: And cook it and everything,
12: Like an hour, hour and a half.
9: That's it?
11: Yeah.
9: Yeah,
11: but then, well, we're as professionals, so.
9: Really?
12: Yeah.
9: Okay, so, but how long does it take Grandma to do it in her kitchen?
11: Yeah, like 3 hours.
12: Grandma sits down and takes her time and rolls one by one. So it takes her a little bit of time. But if you come to Golden Oven, we actually have pots uncooked where you can take them home and cook them in your house.
9: Oh, my God. Cool. Chelsea would love that. She would go crazy over something like that.
13: What
9: That's
13: is
9: the best.
13: What is the best and worst thing about working with your sibling?
12: Oh, I don't know.
11: The worst is that.
12: Family is great to work with. It's just hard to work with at sometimes.
9: Yeah. I get it.
12: Yeah.
9: I get it.
11: We all have our opinions. Well, he's the only boy. He has four sisters.
12: Four sisters.
9: So you got all the responsibility.
12: Everything falls on me, yeah.
9: All right. You know what, though? Having sisters is the greatest thing ever. They take care of you. Golden Oven, 15 and Ryan, Patrick, Samantha, Delilah. It's great to have you guys here. Thank you.
13: Golden Oven.
11: Thank you.
9: I think that this guy got me mushrooms or something. This next guy. Experience Muse. Did Martin Manna get my tea from you? Is that where it came from or no? Did he make tea in his office?
15: Probably in his office.
9: He made me some tea that's got my tongue feeling numb right now.
15: Not me, no.
9: This is LaVon from Experience Muse. You're also on that side of town too, right? You're on the east side of town?
15: Yeah, so we're actually on 15 and De Quinder, so just a mile down from...
9: From the... Oh, that's cool. Do you guys do a trade for mention deal with each other? Yeah, you know,
15: not really. No, but my dad's there all the time.
9: Is he really?
15: Lunch is always from there.
9: That's cool. Did you wait? You're a young guy. Did you start this business?
15: Yes. So it's me and my brother. He's not here today.
9: Wow.
15: Yes.
9: How old were you when you guys started the business?
15: I actually got into the coffee business right at 18.
0: So. Wow. Oh my God.
15: So and, 4 years ago.
0: And not just normal coffee. Like Bianca was taking orders and she was like, Shan, do you want a banana? Matcha. So
14: strawberry
0: what did I order?
14: Matcha.
15: So we actually have like very, very cool like curated drinks that we do. So we do different menus every month.
9: Wow.
15: And then each menu kind of goes with the season or the theme that we're doing. So we have different campaigns. So whether we're collaborating with a certain company or whatever is going on at the time.
13: So what's going on this month?
15: This month is actually our first year anniversary.
13: Congratulations. So
9: today, that's amazing.
15: Thank you, thank you. So today we're actually dropping a birthday cake latte.
0: Oh.
15: Yes.
0: That's cool.
15: Yes.
0: That sounds right at my
9: head. I always feel like I have no success in my life when I meet a Chaldean because they start businesses at 18 years old.
0: Yeah, I was like, I was still in line at Clutch Cargos to get to that.
9: 18 years old, I was masturbating to Playboy magazines. You know what I mean? You guys are starting businesses.
15: So I actually used to skip high school just to go look for a spot for me to open.
9: You're kidding me.
0: But good for you. Like, look where it got you.
13: Where'd that hustle come from?
15: My dad, definitely.
9: It's amazing.
14: What does dad do?
15: He's a contractor.
14: Okay.
15: So he didn't really care for school. It was mom that cared for school, but he helped me get away with it.
9: Well, I'm always so proud to know so many Chaldeans and to see that their children are also successful, too. Congratulations to you. Experience
15: Thank
9: Muse.
15: You. Thank you.
9: Go check them out.
15: I'm just going to give a shout out to my dad and my brother since they're not here. But
9: okay.
15: They're the real team, too.
13: Yeah. What's their name? Shout them out.
15: My dad, Ben, and Lewis, my brother.
14: I feel like you got to throw mom in there.
15: My mom, Iman. Okay. Yeah, she's always there.
9: But can I be honest with you?
15: Yeah.
9: You don't even need to shout them out. By you saying that you got that from your dad is the proudest moment your dad will have to hear that you said that to him.
15: I appreciate
9: That's awesome. Thanks, you guys. Appreciate you guys. Yeah. Thank you for the applause, studio audience. We appreciate it there.
13: You bring up a great point, though.
9: Yeah.
13: I was having this conversation with some friends the other day. Because oftentimes, I don't know about y'all, but like I've heard, like, how do you pay your parents back? Like, how do you pay your parents back? Like, your parents sacrificed so much to get you where you are. And prayerfully, all parents have the idea of having their children start further ahead than where they started. And we came to the realization, like, the only way you can pay your parents back is for them to be proud of you.
9: Yeah.
13: To be proud of the person that you've become. Like, that's the ultimate payback.
9: I'd like some money, too.
13: I'd be all right. I'd like my proud with a couple zeros.
9: I'd like a Carl's Golf Land gift card for Father's Day. That would make me proud.
15: Yeah.
9: Real quick, it's Mojo in the Morning. Good to have you here with us today. Shannon, Kev, Anna, Bianca, Lydia, myself, Zach, hanging out in the studio. Thank you, Zach, for everything you've done.
13: Give yourself
9: applause, Zach. Done an amazing job. Next topic up is Kevin, and I can't wait to hear the story. Talking about crazy things that have happened at funerals, and I want to say this to you, and I don't want you to think that I only bring up race whenever I talk to you.
13: You only do it when it's convenient.
9: Well, that's maybe, I don't know, maybe true. I don't know. With Chaldeans now, too, right? It's convenient as may. Black funerals, I hear, are way crazier than white funerals.
13: Yeah, you'd be surprised.
9: I've been to only one black funeral in my life, and I was disappointed at the one that I went to. It was a very tame black funeral. There was no woman getting up in the casket screaming, my baby, you know.
13: Those are the only ones that are, I guess, publicized. The majority of them, I would say, are pretty tame.
9: Okay.
13: So this one in particular, thankfully, I haven't had anybody pass in, you know, a little while. So this wasn't anybody in my direct family. But I was on the phone with best friend who went to a funeral. And there is a portion in black funerals, I don't know, because I went to a junior's funeral and nobody got up and spoke. And I was like, all right, am I missing something?
14: Thank you.
13: In black funerals, I can say is there's a portion where you can get up. There's an open mic and they ask you to hold your remarks to at least like 2 minutes. Like you can come up and you're supposed to say something about the person that passed. And typically it's either like a funny story that's lighthearted and something that can like really show the relationship you had with the recently deceased. So an uncle had passed away. And as everybody's going up, you know, his sister is getting up, saying how much she loved her brother. Cousins are coming up, talking about the good times they had. His nephew gets up. And his nephew gets up. He walks to the mic and he goes, You know what? I loved my uncle. He was an amazing man. But he was mean as hell. and starts to talk about that side of the relationship. And you could tell everybody was kind of taken aback, like, oh, my God.
0: But did they agree?
13: It was one of those things where everybody knew what was really going on. Like, yeah. This wasn't just this nice guy that everybody loved. Like, he was an a-hole at a lot of points in his life. So it was a point where I'm getting this story where he said that. Everybody kind of gasped at first, but then they sit back and they're like, yeah, he was kind
9: of like that. I kind of like a funeral like that.
13: Well, you got to be honest. Yeah. People not perfect, bro. You don't have these perfect moments.
9: Yeah. I remember we had a funeral for, he was our uncle, but he really wasn't our uncle. It was one of those friends of the dad, mom, you know, they mm-hmm. called him uncle and aunt. And I remember going to the funeral and the boys were younger and they were like, tell me the greatest story about, and I'm like, I really don't have one.
10: He was kind of a dick.
9: He meant a lot to our family, but yeah. To be honest with you, he'd come over to the house and literally he looked at us like we were pests.
13: Yeah, you could wait for him to leave.
9: Right. Not him dying. Couldn't wait to leave. But 844 Mojo Live, 844-665-6548. It is interesting you brought up going to a Jewish funeral. Jewish funerals, I think where the talking goes is when they sit Shiva afterwards and they go to somebody's house and that's when they're all sitting there talking and stuff.
13: Because my old forensic teacher, Miss Sakwa, she passed away I went to Miss Sakwa's funeral and I'm like ready to talk about how amazing of a teacher she was and how like pivotal her position was at a point in my life to make me who I am. And that moment never came. I was like, damn, we ain't even going to talk. Ain't even nobody here. I'm like, where am I at?
9: What about the funerals where there is the body and you find out, you know, like the person died like weeks prior? Like sometimes they'll have like the body like.
0: I still maintain it is the weirdest thing that our culture does that we fill somebody with fluid and do their hair and makeup. And we all just look at them dead. Yeah. It's so weird to me. I told my family, do not do that.
13: I was about to ask
0: me.
13: You, do you kiss dead bodies in the casket? Like, will you kiss them on the cheek?
16: No.
13: Y'all don't kiss dead bodies?
0: No. Even my grandmother's, I rubbed their hand, and that was it.
9: You know what I want at my funeral? I want a lay on the side casket. Like, you know how they have you lay down, like, on your back?
13: Yeah.
9: I want to lay on my side like you do on a couch.
16: Oh, my God.
13: You look like baby girl off the Titanic. You look like Rose.
9: Yes.
0: I have told this story before. This is an absolutely true story. I used to do radio in Indianapolis at a station called Radio Now. And our studio was, we had windows that were like right in the middle of downtown. So it's called The Circle. If you mm-hmm. live in India, you know exactly what I'm talking about. And there was a family and their dad's dying wish was one last motorcycle ride. I'll be damned if they did not load his dead body onto a motorcycle.
13: I love it.
0: And drive him around the circle.
13: There's no way.
9: That's the best.
13: Was he upright? Or like how did he?
0: He was upright.
13: Oh my God.
9: They should put him in a sidecar.
0: I mean, there was somebody on there with him. Holding him. It was nuts.
9: Yeah, and put a scarf around him and one of those little like glasses.
13: Put cans on the back. Like say, just married.
9: Yeah, just married.
13: Deceased.
9: What's up, Lisa? How you doing?
17: Hey, Mojo and everybody. I want to tell you about my neighbor.
13: Yeah.
17: She was an educated, lovely woman, and she passed away of a terrible disease. And so they only allowed regular people to come in for a half hour before her funeral. And so I went in for the half an hour. She was a black woman. I'm white. And she was all alone. There was no family there with her. And they had left her wait so long so she could be buried on Good Friday. And so it wasn't a pretty sight to see her. And so I was so upset about the whole thing. I got up to leave, and the family was outside the back door having a great big party. I couldn't hardly believe it. She was inside alone. They're outside partying, and then they all came in marching in at the exact time and sat in their seats, and I went home. I'd never seen anything like it in my life.
9: But can I say something in defense, though, Lisa? She's dead.
0: Oh, yeah. I know, but she had been dead for a long time.
9: Okay, but I know.
17: But nobody was with her to greet her to greet her with her you know, she was left alone to greet her visitors.
9: She's dead.
16: They're out there in the backyard having fun in nature and stuff. I don't know. If I die and my family is like all mourning over my casket, I'm going to be like, you dummies, I am dead.
13: You got to bury somebody within a week, too. All this hold on to the body stuff, like, give me up out of here, bro. I low-key think I want to be cremated.
0: Oh, I do.
9: Same with me. And my ashes spread.
0: I'm not going to like how you do my hair anyway.
9: I'd like my... I know. I would like my ashes to be spread.
14: In the studio?
9: No.
16: In the studio.
9: That's an interesting concept. I would like my...
16: Man, vacuum his ass up.
9: I would like my ashes to be spread over mine and Chelsea's bed.
14: What?
9: So that anytime that Chelsea should get with her next man,
14: you're there.
9: It's a thruple.
16: You're in there too.
9: Deeza, what's up, Deeza?
0: First time ever
16: Deeza
0: in your life.
16: Nuts.
9: What's going on, Deeza?
18: Hi, it's Deza. How are you guys?
9: Oh, Deeza, have I done that to you before?
18: Okay. Yes.
9: Deeza, yes. What's up, Deeza?
18: How are you guys?
9: Good. We're having fun. We're hanging in West Bloomfield. Good.
18: I see that. I was watching live on Facebook, and then I had a call. On January 30th, actually, rest in peace, Uncle Jerry. He actually died on my son's birthday. And we're white, okay? And I'm front row at this funeral for my uncle, and a friend of his stands up to say a speech, and it was one of his best friends, like neighbor. And she stands up and she says, "You stupid mother effer. Like, how dare you die before me, Jerry?" And I guess this was like a saying that, you know, they were going to say whoever died first. And she stood up there and she said it with like very loud, passionate, and it just threw everyone off. Like, everyone actually laughed.
9: That's awesome.
18: And I've never heard anyone laugh at a funeral like this. And then she said, "F you, Jerry," and she walked away.
9: I love it.
0: Have you guys seen those viral videos of like jokesters who, before they die, they record something like, "Let me out! Let me out!" And they make somebody play it during the burial or the funeral.
16: That's crazy.
13: I might do something like
9: that. Hey, Kay, what's going on, Kay?
19: Good morning. How are you?
9: Good. We're talking about crazy things that happen at funerals.
19: Well, unfortunately, my mother passed away, and I have 4-year-old twins at the time. And everybody left, and then it was just the immediate family up at the casket. And my son put his hand in the casket and just rubbed my mother's breast back and forth. He didn't know. And we just stood there, and my husband says, "Well, I'm kind of a butt man, but that's okay." And we all just cracked up.
9: Oh my God, that is hysterical!
16: Feel. Yeah, feel God. Grandma one time.
9: What's up, Megan? How you doing?
20: Good. How are you?
9: We're good. What's going on?
20: So this is technically the visitation for my grandpa. We get to the funeral home, and you know how they always have like the family visit beforehand.
9: Yeah.
20: Well, we're looking at this person in the casket, and my dad, and this was his dad who had passed away, he was like, "This is not my father." Well, it actually turned out that the funeral home switched the bodies with another person.
9: Oh, that would be traumatizing.
20: So, like, yeah, well, we always laughed because my grandpa was a jokester, and we're like, this is just his one last joke, like, you know, before we actually said goodbye to him. Yeah.
16: Where was the daddy really at?
20: So his body was in, like, the second viewing because there was two visitations at the same time. So they switched the bodies. Somebody cut the toe tag off before, you know, they actually checked to make sure this was the right person.
13: The funeral free.
9: Oh, my God. Yeah.
20: It was free. It was free.
9: They gave it to him free.
16: Gotta be.
9: I want my money back. Man, hold on a second here. Lexi is on with us. Lexi, are you there?
21: Yeah, I'm here.
9: What happened at your uncle's funeral?
21: No,
9: what happened with your uncle?
21: Yeah, he comes to every funeral, and he gets up and gives his 2-minute remarks, and then he starts singing. And he just busts out a song, and then he wants the whole church, church, join in with a sing. And I'm like, the remark's supposed to be 2 minutes, and
9: what is the song that he sings? Can you give us an example of a song?
21: any kind of church song, like, oh, Jesus is on the main line. He starts clapping. Come on, y'all, trying to hype everybody up. And I'm like, oh, my God. He's going
9: That's the kind of funeral I want to go to. So next time, God forbid, you have a loved one die, call me and I'm coming with, okay?
21: Go to funerals for sport.
9: What's uncle's name?
21: Uncle Wayne.
9: Uncle Wayne. Shout out to Uncle Wayne.
0: Did she say they go to funerals for fun?
9: Yeah.
0: Did I hear you say that?
21: Look, him and like he's my dad's best friend. So like my dad and his friends, they old and they like dress up and they find this food, they fur. Such and such died from the hood. We going to the funeral. Like
1: the widow's number.
9: Anytime
21: Can I shout out my son? I want to shout out my son, Corden. His birthday was yesterday. He turned 14.
1: Happy birthday, Corden.
9: Happy birthday. Have a great weekend.
21: Thank you.
9: Bye.
1: Take him to a funeral.
9: All right. Hold on a second. Zach.
2: My bad.
9: I'm taking away Zach's award. 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Tomorrow's their big night.
1: Yeah.
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0: All right, new music from Gracie Abrams today. I don't know how I feel about this song. I think I'm going to have to listen to it again.
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0: 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Gracie Abrams now.

0: All right. All right, there you go. Gracie Abrams hit the wall on New Music Friday, featuring her on the iHeartRadio app. I got something kind of exciting to say. And I'm very excited to say that the legendary Buddy's Pizza is getting saved by the Chaldeans.
1: Okay.
0: They're getting saved by the Chaldeans. So, and Martin, you got all the names, so I don't miss. But I know Saber is you know, an amazing businessman. Explain the group of people that I put together that are doing Buddies.
2: Yeah, it's Saber Amori, Kevin Denha, Anthony Dickow Andrew Dickow. I'm sorry.
0: Yeah.
2: And so this is an iconic brand that has lost its way, and the Chaldeans are bringing it back.
0: All right, so I want to say this. Buddy's Pizza to me is like my life. All right, growing up, you know, family, taking my kids there. My kids, we celebrate birthdays. That's Northwestern best. Highway, everything was great. Yeah. By the way, the loaded cheese fries has always been my favorite. I hope it's still on the menu.
1: Absolutely.
0: Otherwise, I'm calling Saber up and complaining. You, my friend, are a Buddy's Pizza man. What is your name?
1: My name is David Wentrack, area manager with Buddy's Pizza.
0: How excited are you to see the new life that Buddy's is going to get?
1: So excited to be back, owned local, especially. You know, it's people who love the brand, know the brand, grew up with the brand, just like yourself.
0: Yeah.
1: You know, and, you know, putting out some great products like the wonderful gluten-free pizza that you love.
0: It's so good.
1: The best gluten-free.
0: I DoorDash that thing to my house all the freaking time. And can I say something to you guys? Back in the day, and I hope my picture's still on the wall at the Northwestern highway location.
1: The Wall of Fame, yeah.
0: The absolutely. Wall of Fame?
1: Yeah.
0: Am I on? I was on. But back in the day, we used to do.
3: He ate so much, or like, how did
0: you get up there? Yeah,
1: to beware of this guy.
0: Yeah,
1: 300 pieces to get on the wall.
0: We used to, as a show, do the annual pictures with them, and they would make us dress as Dracula or they'd do different things. But honestly, the biggest reason I did it, they never paid or anything like that. I would go Friday nights was Friday night in the neighborhood. We would all go to Buddy's Pizza. And then Buddy's, I think, got bought by some private equity or whatever. And unfortunately, they were going to put it all over the place. And they kind of screwed up the recipe. Mm. We're bringing back the Buddy's recipe, right?
1: Absolutely.
0: I love
1: it. Yeah, going back to making sure everything is perfect from the, you know, the water, the dough, starting the day and putting out a great product.
0: Detroit-style pizza started with Buddy's. Mm-hmm. And Buddy's Pizza is where it came from. So
1: we
0: I'm excited.
1: The original, the authentic Detroit-style pizza. Wow. Absolutely.
0: I'm excited. Well, thank you guys for being here.
3: It's 20 years.
0: There it is. How did you find that?
3: It's 20 years.
1: You remember it? That's
4: you got the wall.
3: Oh,
4: the
3: nice.
4: Wow.
1: Wall of Fame.
0: Can we talk to Saber and Kevin and Andrew and stuff? And can we do a Mojo in the Morning picture?
4: I really want to be in the Dearborn one because that's the one I always go to.
0: Isn't that
4: the original one?
5: I call the Detroit one.
0: So. Yeah. Is Dearborn the? I think Dearborn might be the original one.
4: Yeah. Well,
1: No, the original one's at 6 and Conan.
0: Oh, 6 and Conan.
1: Yeah, in downtown. Or
4: I
1: not
4: guess
1: downtown
4: that's just
1: Detroit,
4: that's
1: but in Detroit.
4: One I
0: yeah.
4: To.
1: And then Dearborn would probably be like one of the third or fourth oldest.
4: Okay.
1: Northwestern was the third oldest.
0: Wow. Okay.
3: Well, look, since you said, you know, the Chaldeans have come in, great partnership now, bringing Buddy's back to life. Are we going to get a Doma pizza?
6: It's a great idea. We should start it for sure.
0: Figure it
3: specialty.
0: Out. Kevin, Buddy's Pizza, my friend. You know how excited I am? Seriously. You make me excited, Kevin. Thank you for that. I appreciate that. Now I need these guys to buy a couple of other brands that have kind of slipped their way.
3: What are they?
0: We'll talk off the air.
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7: 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It's Mojo in the Morning's Motor City Traffic.
4: Net 1453 outside, mostly cloudy today. Maybe some sunshine here and there. High temp of 68. Some stop-and-go traffic. 75 southbound between Dixie Highway and Otter Creek Road. An accident blocking the right shoulder southbound 275 after the Huron Road exit. And some slow traffic westbound 96 between Levan and 275. Heads up starting tonight at 9. All lanes will close 75 northbound between 4th Street and Springwells until 5 o'clock on Monday morning. That's your Channel 955 traffic on Mojo in the Morning.
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8: Chamber of Commerce. 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
9: Yeah, this is their community center in West Bloomfield that we're at today. We have our favorite Chaldeans in the world, and I play favorites because they produced the lovely Bianca. Bianca's mom and dad.
10: Yeah!
9: Come up to the microphone.
10: Come
9: up to the microphone.
10: Shout out Jocelyn Beverages, baby.
9: Look at you dressed up. You don't wear that outfit to Jocelyn Beverage,
10: no,
9: do you?
10: No, we don't.
9: You got a sport jacket on.
10: It's incredible.
9: Did that beautiful wife of yours make you dress up today? Did she tell you you had to dress?
11: She always dressed me up.
12: Get close to that mic.
9: Come up to the microphone.
11: Go ahead.
9: How are you guys feeling?
11: Good. How are you
9: guys
11: doing?
9: How are you doing?
12: Good.
11: Thank you.
12: How are you feeling?
9: Good. Does this feel better than getting a phone call from some of the shenanigans of your daughter?
12: Yes, much better to be honest with you.
13: Yeah, I'm staying out of trouble now, so no more gray hairs coming.
9: Are we happy with her now? Is she doing okay? Is there anything I need to know about that I should help you guys with? It's like going to the principal's office right now, guys.
12: Right? She's doing much better, to be honest with you. She's actually calmed down a lot.
9: So you like this idea that she's got this boyfriend, huh?
12: I do, actually. He's putting her into her place because, I mean, now she doesn't go out late at night.
14: Yes.
9: Wow.
14: In the middle of the night.
13: I'm not running around the streets anymore. I'm staying my butt home.
12: Yeah.
9: Man, what do you think, Allie?
11: She's doing great.
9: I like that.
11: Thanks to you, probably.
9: Thank you. Yeah. I appreciate it. I think I have part of
13: it. You know who I'm giving the heart attacks to now is Tony Trovato. He's like, Bianca, you give me a heart attack. And I'm like, my dad used to say that.
15: Have you found anything in her closet?
11: Not yet. We haven't
14: What do you mean?
9: What does that mean?
15: People hide things in her closet.
9: Oh, okay. Uh-huh. All right.
12: If you saw Bianca's closet, you'd be amazed. I mean,
13: her closet too.
12: She?
9: Who's got more clothes, Bianca or you?
12: Bianca.
9: Really?
12: She's taking over the basement. She has the spare bedroom closet.
13: She's taking over Bryce's dad's clothes.
9: Oh, yeah. Wow, that's right.
14: That's right.
9: By the way, I will tell you this with Bianca. The one thing that I've realized with her is, I mean, she is a real one. But I think that Bianca is the sweetest human being. She's awesome. She family-minded, wants to make you guys proud. Still has fun. You know, maybe a little too much in the past, huh? East Lansing.
12: East Lansing was another story.
11: Party time over there.
9: Party time.
15: She graduated, though.
9: I'll never forget the time I said to her one weekend, and I've said this story on the air before. I said, what are you doing this weekend? She goes, I'm going to go surprise my dad and go work for him this weekend so he can have time to rest.
11: She did.
12: Mm-hmm.
9: My kids wouldn't do that. I can't even get them to pick weeds.
11: She's great. She's the best.
15: I go work at Jocelyn Beverly.
14: I would too.
11: You're making good money over there.
9: So I want to bring something up because you guys are here and this will help me with this, but also I wish that one of my buddies is here for this. So there's something about the Chaldean community and the daughters, and you guys obviously have a daughter, that's interesting. I have a very, very good friends of ours, Chaldean, you know, man and woman, and they have daughters, one in particular that I would like to personally set up on a date with what they call a white boy. White boy.
13: A quata.
9: They call him
13: white
9: boy.
13: A quata.
9: Which is funny because they call anybody that is not Chaldean a white boy for some reason.
13: That's Lydia's type.
9: That's the thing.
2: Not everybody.
9: And well, yeah, that is true.
2: There are other names.
9: So this family of ours that are friends of ours, not mom is not accepting or not excited about their daughter being set up by a non-Chaldean boy. Mm. And I've often wondered, what is the story here? I want my kid to be with somebody that's going to make them happy and make them feel good and stuff like that. And this guy I know, and Shannon, you've met this guy. Young, good looking, extremely successful, charming, comes from a great family, not Chaldean. He's a white boy, but he's also comes from an Italian family and stuff.
2: God fearing.
9: You
13: know,
9: met him at night
13: after
9: the
13: white boys.
9: You know,
13: I think Lydia should take him.
9: Young guy. Yeah,
14: okay.
9: You know.
14: Okay.
9: Nick,
14: oh,
9: Nick.
14: Oh
9: Nick.
14: My
9: yeah.
14: God. I didn't know that's who you were talking about. He is a catch.
9: So I want to set
2: wait,
9: him
2: wait
9: up.
2: A second. Wait, wait. Lydia, you know this guy?
12: It's funny, yes, because Mojo had recommended him to me and Rena Sarafa.
9: I wasn't going to mention the Sarafa's name.
14: I think we're thinking of different people. I think we're thinking of different people.
2: Lydia said no.
9: No, yeah. I was right.
12: Is that who it is?
9: Lydia, no.
14: Wait, are you talking about the guy from Mojo's party?
12: Well,
14: Rena
12: and
14: different
12: I just
14: guy.
12: Talked about it.
9: Yeah.
12: We just talked about it. I didn't know that was her.
9: Lydia, it's not that I wouldn't set you up with him.
12: No, I'm good.
9: No.
14: Wait, I hung out with him the other night. He's so fun.
9: I
14: think it's a different they make.
9: Oh, so that's why I don't want to set Lydia up, because she's like, oh, dear God.
2: Maybe
9: she puts him down.
2: Maybe she has her reasons, though.
12: Well, maybe it's a different guy that I'm thinking
14: I've never
12: of
14: met this person before, and I met the guy you were
2: people
14: talking
2: aren't
14: about.
2: The same, bro.
9: You guys are ruining my topic here, because I'm trying to have this topic go a certain way, and now you're
2: all right,
9: spitting
2: ahead,
9: on my friend. But you guys are not both Chaldean, right? No, you married a white girl.
16: The best.
12: Yeah,
16: the
9: right.
12: Oh, thank you.
9: So you would be okay with Bianca marrying a non-Chaldean guy?
16: Whatever she'd love to have.
9: I like
2: that's
9: it.
2: That's the perspective.
12: Right. That's the most
16: that's
12: important.
16: That's the most important.
13: Well, we got a Chaldean man sitting in the back, so.
9: You got a Chaldean, What did Al's parents think when you came into the picture? Did they have any problems at all?
16: They loved her.
12: They love me.
9: Did they?
12: Yeah.
16: They still loved her.
12: Yeah.
9: Did you fake, like some of my friends' kids will fake that they're, all right, tell them your last name's George,
12: no.
9: You know?
12: No.
9: You didn't do it?
12: No.
14: Did you have to keep her a secret for a
16: absolutely
14: while because
16: not,
14: she wasn't
16: no.
14: Chaldean?
9: No.
14: Okay.
16: No.
13: They're definitely
16: going to
13: lie.
16: I think
13: right
16: with me.
9: I don't understand.
16: Even we were dating.
9: I don't understand the whole cultures thing, and I know this happens in more than just Chaldean cultures. I mean, I'm sure that this happens.
2: I have some family members.
9: Really?
2: So you better not bring no white girls in his house.
9: Stop it.
2: Yeah, for
9: now
2: sure.
9: You got to say it, white girls.
2: No, they say white girls. they ain't put the H in there.
9: Really? What
2: not like my close family, like not immediate family, but of course you had those conversations that they don't want to see nobody taking their black kings away.
9: I could, it's funny because I could see, you know, if it's going to stop the thing that my Chaldean friends will say is they say, well, we want to carry our religion on. We want to make sure that
13: keep it in the family.
9: Our faith,
2: yeah.
9: And I would see if it was dying, but it's not dying. Yeah. There's a lot of Chaldeans
2: but
9: out there.
2: I know a lot of girls that won't date black men in particular because their daddies would be worried about it.
9: Yeah. Yeah. Well,
2: so they not in love because, you know, they trying to please daddy instead of pleasing themselves.
9: I wonder how many Chaldean girls are hiding a black boyfriend right now.
13: You know, I have a best friend who's half Chaldean, half black. It's crazy.
9: Oh, really?
13: Yeah, actually. And the girl, remember the one from Six Salon last week, the makeup artist? She was half Lebanese, half black.
2: What's her name? I didn't meet her.
9: Wait, is it okay if you bring a half home?
13: Yeah.
2: I don't know. I mean, I'm going to bring home whoever I want to bring home. I ain't worried about nobody.
9: You know what you know which half is? It's the butt. It's the, what did you call it?
2: Okay.
14: That bow.
13: They both got good genetics, for real.
9: Lydia was, it was interesting. She's a little testy. I don't think Lydia thinks that I was trying to set her up at all with my friend or with my friend's friend.
13: It was very obvious.
9: I said, she put him down right off the bat. She was like, it's kind of like coming over. You know what that's like? Coming over to my house for dinner and telling my wife's cooking is bad.
13: Well, no. I think it's because we saw the guy around and he wouldn't talk to us. Like, he was very put off standing on his side. And Lydia's like, I want a man that's going to come talk to me. She's like, I'm not making the first move.
9: Well,
13: so that's his problem.
2: Maybe he was nervous.
9: What do you
16: maybe
9: want?
16: He was nervous.
9: And,
16: right.
9: And maybe, or maybe he's there because he's celebrating me. He wasn't trying to hit a George, or Al. You were there. You were there. Yes. You were dancing up a storm.
16: Beautiful body you had.
13: And he came home with kiss marks on his neck. Oh shoot!
16: I love it.
9: Did you see that, by the way?
12: I did not see it.
9: Do you know whose lips those were?
12: I do not.
13: Katrina.
9: Katrina's. Yeah.
14: Who's I love Katrina? That we were doing lipstick.
15: It don't even matter who she is.
16: It don't matter who she is, babe. She's the salon lady.
12: How would you feel if I come home with
16: the shoes that
14: hurt? Why did you say that?
12: My neck.
14: Let's
12: see how you like it.
9: Kevin, put some marks on her neck.
16: Oh, no, I'm respecting
13: Hey, Lester this. Likes her too, though. Lester. Al, gotta watch out. Lester got crushed by my mom. Oh, shoot. What's going on, Lester?
9: Hold on, Bruce is on with us. What's up, Bruce?
17: What's going on? What's going on, y'all? You know what I'm saying? First time, but that's not a long time, but just I always call. But not listen, man, I had this Caldean chick back in, I had a Caldean chick back in high school, man. Her name was Lydia. She was the coldest one in high school, man. And she never dated Caldean guys, only black guys. Me and the other guy was on her. Next thing you know, I told my Caldean homeboy, he got kind of jealous. I guess they found this was cool. Next thing you know, her phone changed. He changed jobs. They moved. I said, damn.
9: Wow.
14: Oh,
9: wow.
14: They did not like
17: yeah, man. Crazy. It's like that. But the Caldean men, they love our black girls, but they don't want us with the Caldean girls. And that's crazy. I'm like, damn.
9: Well, you got to be careful of the brothers. I always say the brothers are the ones you got to be careful of. You know what I mean? So
17: I know, right? But then they see, you know, they walking in with a black girl. So
9: that is true.
15: I don't like that.
9: Double standard.
15: Yeah, I don't like that. It's got to be a two-way
17: man,
15: street.
17: Come on, now it's 2023.
15: If you coming
17: you
15: down my street,
17: that,
15: I should be able to come down yours.
9: Hey, all right, next call. Renee, what's up, Renee?
18: Hi.
9: What's going on?
18: Yeah, my husband is half white, half black.
15: Cool.
18: And my family, my mom was like, you know, she was really more worried about what other people are going to think and not really about the person that he was.
9: That's too bad.
18: But when my dad met him, he was like, he saw that he was a good guy and he was like, when are you guys getting married? That was the first question he asked.
9: Wow. That's awesome to hear.
15: And that's the beautiful part.
18: Yeah. So,
9: yeah.
18: The beautiful part is that he met him.
9: Yeah, that's
15: because a lot of times you just get what you get on television or what you hear, which is often a complete different version or a highlighted version that's spotlighted on the worst part of somebody.
9: Yeah.
15: And that's what you tend to believe if you've never experienced it for yourself.
18: 100%.
9: I want to know real quick. Hold on a second. Stay right there for a second. Hey, Bruce, you still there? Hey, Bruce.
17: Yeah, I'm still here.
9: Hey, Bruce, quick question. Where can we go meet some Chaldean girls this weekend?
17: I mean, you might want to go to Oak Park, man. You know what I mean? They all around, baby.
9: Sahara. We'll go to Sahara.
15: Hey, right on the corner.
9: Hey, real quick. I want to set you up with a really good friend of mine. Her name is Lydia. Would you like to date a girl named Lydia?
17: Yeah, man. Hey, as long as her brothers ain't tripping and the daddy, I'm all in.
9: No. Here's the beauty of the whole deal. Only child. Don't have to worry about any of that stuff.
17: Oh, it's lit. Oh, we on. Tell him come through.
9: All right, hold on.
17: Black, you know.
15: Hey, Bruce, I'm telling you, I got a suit on. I'm going to tell you, double-breasted.
9: I'm putting you on hold.
17: I love a good double breast, you know?
9: I'm putting you on hold to talk to Lydia. Judy, what's up, Judy? How you doing?
19: Hey, how you doing? I don't know. Lydia said I need to share my text. I just said I'm one of those white gals that wants to sweep up the black kings, and I want Kevin to talk more about, you know, the black male thought process so I can handle them better.
15: What are you looking to do?
19: They're very, No, I just, the last couple men I've dated are black, and I just, they're very passionate, they're family value, just, I don't know, I just need to learn how to navigate,
15: Just talk and get to know people.
9: Yeah,
15: and don't be afraid to be. I think the biggest thing is don't be afraid to be who you are. Don't think you got to change because you probably dating somebody that didn't grow up like you. Like be who you are. You'll find the right person no matter what they are.
19: All right. Well, you sound like my right person.
9: Let's get together.
14: Hey,
9: Judy.
19: Come to the East Coast.
15: Where you at, Judy?
19: What's that?
15: Where you at, Judy? Where do you live?
18: I'm in North Carolina. North Carolina.
9: Oh, man, I don't know if I would go down to North Carolina and do that.
15: I wouldn't go to South Carolina. I stay
9: real quick, I want you.
18: How about Northern Virginia? Northern Virginia. Used to listen to 95.5.
15: I wouldn't go
18: there either.
15: I'll meet you in Virginia.
9: All right. Judy.
18: Have a good day, guys.
15: You too.
9: Take care of yourself. Am I wrong in saying this? Once you go black, you never go back?
15: You're going to need a wheelchair.
9: Zainab?
20: Hello?
9: Hi, what's up?
20: Nothing. I just want to say that it's the same thing as an Arab. If they see you walking out with a black man, it's the same type of looks. They look at you crazy. They look at you with, like, it's just really weird.
9: Interesting.
15: What is that, though?
9: What is your culture,
20: if you don't mind
9: me asking?
20: I don't know why that is. Like, what is it?
9: Yeah, what are you?
20: Oh, I'm from Iraq.
9: You're from Iraq. Okay. All right.
15: Yeah. What is that, though?
20: I don't know what it is. They're used to their own culture. It's a culture thing for sure.
9: Okay.
15: But there seems to be a line that's drawn in the sand, though, is what I'm hearing, because you'll listen to the music, you'll accept the money, but we can't date the honeys.
9: Yeah.
15: What's the line?
20: I don't got a problem with it. Majority of the people I know don't, but I do, like, especially in Michigan, you do get a lot of crazy looks if you are out with a black man.
9: Well, listen, I mean, black or white, I think that it's out of the culture, out of their religion, out of being either Chaldean or, if I don't know if they were Muslim in that case, because she said they were just from Iraq. Mm-hmm. But I think sometimes it goes way beyond even skin color, although skin color probably doesn't make it any easier for their bringing somebody home to their dad and brothers. Their brothers and dads probably are pretty judgmental. But I'm going to end this topic right now because we're going to hang out and drink that bottle that...
15: shout out to Jocelyn Beverages.
9: That Kaji's brought to us. I love it. Bring it over. What do we got?
13: Oh,
9: that's a good one. Put this Buffalo Trace in the garbage.
13: I have no idea what this even is.
9: That's quality right there.
15: We're drinking dark.
9: Wait, they're buying this in Pontiac?
21: That's a special special order just for you.
9: Buddy, this is unbelievable. This is... I was
21: going to bring you Buffalo Tray, but I think this is better.
9: No, this is better. This is
21: better than Buffalo Trays.
9: I appreciate you, buddy.
21: Let's take some shot.
9: Let's do it.
21: No, I'm just kidding. No, I'm just kidding.
14: Now we know where Bianca gets it from.
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8: Mojo in the Morning's Dirty on the 30.
9: Shannon, what's happening in this dirty?
14: Well,
9: it's the last one of the week.
14: I knew, and I know Kev wants to talk about Drake. We thought we were just getting Iceman. We thought we were getting one album. He actually ended up dropping three albums overnight. So we got Iceman, we got Habibti, and we got Maid of Honor for a total of 43 new Drake songs. Features from all kinds of artists. 21 Savage, Sexy Red, Party Next Door, Molly Santana, and Future. Does Future do more than one song? Does he collab on more than one song?
15: I think he only has one.
14: Okay.
15: I think so. I don't know. It's a lot of music. I haven't listened to all songs yet.
13: I've only heard one so far.
14: Okay, so what have you... Because I haven't even listened yet.
15: So I started... Have you? So the acronym for the three albums that you just listed is

0: Drake has done a lot for the rap community. And there are a lot of artists and a lot of producers, DJ Khaled being one, where a lot of their more popular songs, top 10, these record charting hits, feature Drake. And Khaled been quiet for a while. And Khaled's best friend in this industry is Rick Ross, who had a huge problem with Drake amidst this beef. And I think Khaled didn't take a side. And we don't know what happened behind the scenes, but he said something to Khaled that Khaled's supposed to be halal.
1: Yes.
0: He does something with Dean, but he's been real quiet over Palestine and
1: yes.
0: red, black, white, and green.
1: Like, yes.
2: Oh, those are the rap. That's
1: he said,
2: rap.
1: I'm crazy. Seeing everyone's true colors. Yeah. I gotta be honest with you. All of the feuding and who's siding with who, I'm so confused. I feel like I need somebody to make me a chart.
0: It's everybody against Drake. That's the chart.
1: Okay.
0: That's the whole chart.
3: Future is with him, though.
0: Well, he's with him now, but...
3: Yeah, I know. He switched up real quick.
0: Yeah, with him now.
1: Yeah.
0: But Spotify crashed, iTunes crashed, because the
1: wow.
0: album was uploaded at midnight.
1: That's
0: and
1: insane.
0: Shortly thereafter, it was accessible.
1: That's insane.
0: He's back.
2: I got the new Gracie Abrams coming up there.
0: Yay. Everybody say woo.
1: Did you guys hear about Britney Spears and this Britney Spears situation? So she just got out of rehab, I don't know, 2-3 weeks ago. She goes to dinner with two of her friends at this restaurant in Sherman Oaks, California, and people say she was acting so weird. This was Wednesday night. She's at this place called Blue Dog Tavern, and people who were there are now talking to TMZ. They say she started yelling, barking. She grabbed a knife at one point and was walking around the restaurant, pointing it at people.
3: Yikes.
1: More than one person felt really uncomfortable. Somebody in her group lit a cigarette inside the restaurant, which obviously
2: I'm gonna
1: do
2: everything that she did after Al and I do that shot here in a second. We're gonna be barking, Al.
1: So many people talking about seeing her. Britney's team said this story is widely exaggerated. Her rep said she was telling a story about a dog barking and she only had a knife because she was cutting up her burger.
0: Convenient.
1: Which I don't believe. And lastly, Kansas City Chiefs head coach Andy Reid confirming that he will be attending Taylor Swift and Travis Kelce's upcoming wedding, adding to a list that already includes Selena Gomez and Gigi Hadid. They're part of her bridal party. Graham Norton's going to be there.
2: Is he going to wear his red jacket?
0: It's probably a red suit jacket.
1: I think this invite is interesting, though. So Zoe Kravitz is going to be there. And she just got engaged to Taylor's ex, Harry Styles.
2: Oh.
1: So that's kind of interesting. But the other story about Taylor Swift this morning, instead of sending out paper invitations, as is very traditional when you're having a wedding, she is doing something very Taylor and calling all of the guests to give them all of the details about the wedding in an effort to kind of prevent details from being leaked.
2: She's the handwritten card person.
1: Which we've known
2: amazing.
1: Like actually for real. Yeah, since the start of her career. So all right, if you miss anything from this week's shows, go back and listen to the podcast over the weekend on the iHeartRadio app.
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1: 943, we're at 55 degrees, mostly cloudy for the remainder of today, and a high of 68 out on the street, 75 northbound at 696. Just a reminder, you've got a right lane closure there. Other than that, we're doing okay at the moment. That's your channel 955 traffic on the
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0: quick chat with Uncle Yusuf turns into a full-blown career. This is Mojo in the Morning.
1: This is unbelievable. First off, the legend Jeff Sakwa just walked in. I thought this was Chaldeans only.
2: In the words of the great Bruno Mars, hey, Mr. DJ.
1: Dave Stone from Tryon Systems is here.
3: What's
1: you guys
3: up,
1: meet
3: Dave?
1: Dave, what's up? Dave Stone, Tryon Systems. What's going on? Good to see you, Dave. How are you? What's going on? All these non-Chaldeans. Are you guys Chaldean and I didn't know that?
3: Are you kidding me?
1: Is this community not the greatest community?
3: This is the best community in the world.
1: It's May,
3: a great place.
1: May is Chaldean American Month. May is Chaldean American Month in the state of Michigan.
3: I'm adopted, man.
1: I know. We're honorary.
3: We sure are.
1: The funniest is they call us, or they call me in the Chaldean Chamber of Commerce, not Mojo, but Majid, which... I think it might be a swear word. I don't know. But we have, and there's a whole bunch of people. What were they asking us to do? They said they wanted me to go on a walk or something. What was this?
4: They wanted to do a clap out.
1: A clap? What is that? Isn't that what they do? Do you remember when the kids were at Notre Dame Prep?
3: Oh, I sure
1: did. And they would do the clap out going.
3: That's what you're in for right now.
1: That's what
3: it's
1: going on.
3: That's what's happening.
1: All right. All the parents and everybody and the high school kids are out there clapping out the little kids and stuff. God, all right, what are we going to do? What's the story?
5: We got to get up and walk.
1: We got it. But I'm on the air. Right How do we do this on the air?
5: We got to pretend we're leaving.
1: Zach, here, hold on. I got
6: Zach,
1: something.
6: Zach, talk for 5 minutes straight
1: yourself. No. I got something.
4: It'll take like 20 seconds.
1: I got something. Hold on.
7: So this one time at band camp, I shoved a flute.
6: Oh, my God. That was good, Zach.
1: By the way, I have to tell you that this radio show has had a long history with the Chaldean community. Obviously, I think a lot was my neighbors were Chaldean. I moved to West Bloomfield. I didn't know what a Chaldean was. When I moved to West Bloomfield, I was a Chicago kid that grew up in an Irish Catholic area. I did not have a Chaldean friend or a Jewish friend. I moved to West Bloomfield. Guess what I end up having?
4: That's all your friends.
1: Chaldean and Jewish friends. That's pretty much what I've got. So
5: you're a better man for it.
1: And I will tell you that one of the conversations that Chelsea and I have had is the fact that both the Chaldean and the Jewish communities were the greatest to raise your kids around because they care so much about their communities. And they do what I think everybody should do. Care for your people.
4: Well, and they also bring others into their communities.
1: Well, and let me say this to you. They're hardworking. They're business people. They go out there and they do things. They donate to charities. I mean, they do a lot of stuff. You know, some pay taxes, some don't pay taxes. We're okay. I'd like to figure out how I don't have to pay taxes.
5: Ain't none of my
1: if somebody
5: business.
1: Can figure that whole thing out. All right, where's my,
5: you know,
1: my
5: guy.
1: Beds here, Zach? Hold on.
7: What kind of beds are you looking for?
1: Go. I'm looking for the...
7: Go up.
1: I'm looking for the.
4: What
1: hold
4: the?
1: On.
4: What about the bye?
1: I got it. I got it.
4: Perfect one for a clap out.
1: No. Just here we go.
5: Video Stevie B again.
1: No, here we go. I was going to do Stevie B, but I got something better than that. All right, ready? We're doing the clap out. Are you guys ready?
8: Yeah.
1: Here we go. We're celebrating this great building. Crank it up.

0: Bye. Oh, this is awesome.
1: That was so fun.
0: They do that at the wedding with
2: the little sticks, the Zeffa. Yep.
0: Oh man. Hey, keep the door open. Will they pick me up in a chair?
2: How
3: many people we got out there?
1: I've always wanted to do
0: I think the Chaldeans do it too, don't they?
2: Yeah.
4: Mazel.
0: Yeah.
2: Well, no, we just like lift up the kids, right? Right yeah. into that?
0: We gotta say hi to these young kids. Is it Brookfield Academy? Is that right?
5: Yeah.
1: What grade are you guys?
0: Come on up. Come up, guys. Yeah. Here, put the microphone down a little bit.
3: Shout out to third and fourth grade.
4: Who wants to come talk?
0: Who are the talkative ones? Walk over here.
5: Hi.
0: What's your name?
5: I'm Leia.
6: My name's Bogey.
0: What's
7: My
0: happening?
7: My name's Leo.
8: My name's Scarlett.
0: What's up?
7: My name's Judah.
0: Gang. What's going on?
9: Hi.
0: Hi. How are you? What's your name, cutie?
9: My name's Izzy.
0: Oh, my God.
3: Shout out to the future.
0: This is it. This is.
1: Are you having fun, you guys?
9: Yeah.
0: All right. Here's a question for you, Brookfield Academy youngsters.
9: Hi.
6: Hi.
0: Hi.
10: Hi.
0: Which one of these kids, and you guys point to them, gets in trouble the most in class for talking? Hold on. Come up to the microphone.
3: The shyest one.
0: Get up right here. You go right there. Right there. What's your name?
11: My name's Abraham.
0: Abraham.
1: You know what that means, Abraham? You're just destined to be a radio DJ if you like to talk about it.
3: You're going to have our jobs.
11: Thank you.
0: Are you? Abraham, do you have to get notes signed by your parents? Like, do you have to bring things home and then bring it back to school?
11: I've done it like once or twice.
0: Once or twice? Wow.
9: I get the most of those.
0: Hold on. Go back up here. Are you his best bud?
11: He's my best friend, yeah.
0: You are? Hey, so how are you not getting in trouble? Is he taking the heat the whole time?
11: I get in trouble a lot. I get more of those than him, though.
0: Oh, you do? So he's the talker, you're the troublemaker.
11: I talk to him.
0: Oh, okay.
1: What does your mom say when you bring home another note in your backpack?
11: Well, she talks to my dad about it, and I just tell her, I'm sorry, and then she signs it, and then the next day I bring it back.
0: Oh, I love it. I love it. You know what? I'm going to say this. You got to behave. You got to listen to this nice lady over here. What's your name, ma'am?
12: I'm Miss Lisa. I'm the principal here.
0: You're the principal. Yes. Oh, my gosh. This is the principal here. You do not want to get called to her office.
12: No.
0: I'm telling you get called to her office, it ain't fun in that office.
12: But I don't know about that. They like to come to my office.
0: Oh, wait.
12: I have treats in there, so.
0: Do you really?
12: Yeah. They don't come to my office for things like that. Yeah. They're always coming in for treats and having lunch with me.
0: What does Brookfield Academy go to? Like how many what's his grades?
12: Preschool through fifth grade.
0: That's great. And where is it located?
12: I'm just not even a mile up the road.
0: That's amazing.
12: Corner of Middlebelt and Walnut Lake Road.
1: There's a few locations, though, yeah?
12: Yes, we have one in Troy and one in Rochester.
0: Is this a field trip today, or what is this?
12: No, we had a small fire in our building, and so...
3: Did one of them said it?
0: Wait, stop for a second. I'm going to talk about this. You had a small fire in your building, and what happened?
12: So, the Chaldean Chamber of Commerce has allowed us to have our elementary students come here. They have been so gracious.
3: It's levels in here.
1: Incredible.
12: I cannot say enough about how generous and wonderful they have been. Our students didn't miss a beat. They have been here every day since, and they're thriving and doing great. So we really appreciate it.
0: I don't know if you know this.
1: Martin.
0: My car just recently broke down. I would like to drive Martin's Escalade. Is there any way? Can I borrow that? We talked earlier this morning about what happened down the street at Temple Israel. Mm-hmm. And this is unknown. You guys don't sit there and publicize it or press release it or anything like that. And these kids look like they're having more fun over here. Are you guys you guys like this as your school?
9: Yeah.
0: It's cool. They got a snack area. Did you see the snack area?
7: It looks more like a school than our school is.
0: Yeah. Do you know what the coolest thing is? If you go into Martin's office, he's got stuff like this.
3: Hey.
0: Tell your dads, come up to this principal's office right over here.
4: kidding.
0: We love it. We love you guys. Thank you, Brookfield Academy. Give it up for Brookfield. Yeah. Is the school going to be back up? And by next year, you guys will have everything fixed or something,
12: yes.
0: Or what?
12: Yes. We should be up and running probably in the middle of July. So we'll be ready for the next school year.
0: That's awesome. They're all great kids.
1: I know. They are.
12: They're fantastic.
0: To their moms and dads, you did a great job. And obviously, you chose a great school. But these young men and women are just such good. Look at these two guys over here.
1: Oh, my God. It makes my heart so
0: bad. Seriously, they got their arms around each other and they're hanging out.
12: Yeah.
0: You guys are going to be the next One Direction. It's unbelievable.
12: A lot of them have been together since they've been three, so it's kind of like a small family for them. They're more like brothers and sisters.
0: Whose house are we going to this weekend for a pizza party, huh? Martin's house. Let's go to Martin's house.
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0: Man, I don't think I'm going back to Eastern Market. Call Christos and say we're canceling we're moving. Can we have a suburban? Like, can we have multiple studios? Wouldn't that be kind of cool?
1: Like satellite studios?
8: We got to do Fridays here, though.
0: Yeah. What's that?
8: Fridays here, though.
0: Fridays, are you okay with driving? I know that you got a little salty when I said, hey, we're going to be doing a live broadcast an hour away from your house.
8: No, I don't get salty.
0: You used to live in this neighborhood. You miss your old.
8: Only thing I miss is Culver's. I don't need that anymore.
0: There's no Culver's in Detroit?
10: No.
0: How is that? That's crazy. Let's open a Culver's in Detroit. We got to open a Culver's
8: in
0: Detroit.
8: Low key, for real, though.
0: All right. Thanks, you guys.
8: God bless y'all kids. Be safe.
0: You guys may all leave now. They can all leave now.
10: More notes home to mom.
0: Martin, did you guys just invite a whole bunch of people? It's amazing how people showed up. This is pretty awesome.
4: You know, we are... We have breakfast like at 9, 10 o'clock, so getting brothers here at 6 was a problem. But we invited a few people, and you guys are really loved in the community. It's no joke.
8: We got to do more stuff in the Chaldean community, bro.
0: We do. We got to. You know what we also need to do now, and don't be upset with us for doing this, but we should multiple communities and broadcast live, learn more about them. And, I learned a little bit about what was going on.
4: Yeah. I didn't want to say anything, but Jay Towers kept reaching out. I was like, bro. I wasn't going to go there, but I mean.
8: Shout out, Jay.
0: Well, you have him right here. This is,
4: a much better version, by the way. Let him bring it.
0: What is everybody doing this weekend? What's guy? I know Kevin's out.
8: Me and Anna, we about to hit a Tigers game tonight. Yeah. So we're going to have some fun there. Drake party later tonight. But the biggest thing is DFCU. I'm going to be at the newest location, Bloomfield Township, 10 a.m. to 2 p.m. And we got every single prize you could ever want. Kroger gift cards, restaurant gift cards, a bunch of stuff every 10 minutes. So
0: we're going out. Shannon and Wes, Chelsea and I are going out for dinner tonight. So we're going to have a good time just being able to catch up.
8: Are you guys swinging tonight?
0: Only if I get Wes. Anna, are you going to rest your eyes after your LASIK surgery?
10: Well, tonight I'm going to be out with Kevin at the Tigers game.
8: You should just come to the Drake party with me tonight, too.
10: I mean, maybe I will. Will you cover the bread?
8: I got you.
10: Oh, okay.
0: Do you have to wear those glasses at the game tonight if it's
10: too
0: sunny?
10: Well, they just said, bright lights. Well, so hopefully the sun's going down tonight, and then I can take them off.
0: Okay.
10: Tomorrow I have some girl maintenance appointments, some laser hair removal, eyelashes.
8: Well, never mind. You can't come out tonight.
10: And then after that, we have the biggest thing. You and Chelsea are winning an award.
0: Oh, yeah. I forgot.
1: We're all going to be together.
0: The Michigan Association of Broadcasting is giving out awards, and the Mojo in the Morning show, along with our friend Jay Towers, Martin, that you kindly mentioned, he and all of us from iHeart are getting, there's a whole bunch of honors that we're
8: getting. That's exciting.
1: Yeah.
0: I talked to Casey, who's the president of the Michigan Association of Broadcasters, yesterday. Very excited. Soundboard at Motor City Casino is where this is happening.
10: I heard we're going up against Jay Towers for an award.
0: You know, it would be devastating to me if we lose that.
8: Devastating.
0: I mean, honestly, no offense to anybody, but when you lose to your brother, it's kind of tough. Like losing to Dave and Chuck the Freak, I don't have to see him every day. Jay Towers, I got to look at his mug the entire time when I walk around that building. You know how that will
1: he
0: be?
1: He would put that trophy, like, right somewhere with his name on it where we could all see it every day.
0: He's not even going, by the way.
1: I know.
0: He's going to Motor City Comic Con. He's choosing Comic Con over the Motor...
10: Well, then we better win.
0: Yeah. You know what it is? Whenever they have award shows and they do the award show thing where the person doesn't show up, yeah, and the people in the audience are the other nominees, and you're like pissed, I'm giving a mean mug.
1: Well, here's the thing. I feel like this means we're going to win. Because if they knew he was going to win, they would be like, Jay, we really feel like you should
0: need to be there.
10: And yeah, if by chance he does win, let's just send Mojo up there and pretend it's Jay.
0: Done.
1: Oh, my God. Yes.
10: Yeah.
0: Can I tell you that I do know for a fact they actually did say this to us. Chelsea and I won.
1: That is so cool.
0: The podcasting award. So Chelsea and I do a podcast called the We Don't Podcast. And they reached out and they said, hey, we just want to let you know you guys are our winners. We're going to give you ahead of time. Honestly, it was very cool to see that. And if I, no offense to the rest of you guys in the show, I would love the show to win. But I think that this one has been a good thing for our marriage.
1: Yeah.
0: And I think it's been a really fun thing for Chelsea to be able to get her side of the story out. I guarantee tonight at dinner that Chelsea and Wes will share their side of the story a little bit more than our side of the story.
10: Can't
1: yeah,
10: wait.
1: I'm not really looking
0: How do you think that's
1: going to
0: be, huh?
10: Monday's topics are going to be phenomenal.
0: Yeah. What's up, Jeff? Hi.
13: You know, one of the reasons why I wanted to come today, I don't want to cry, but we know what happened down the road here a couple months ago.
0: Yes.
13: With Temple. I was in Florida. My phone's ringing off the hook, and I see smoke coming out of a building at the Jewish temple down the road. And sure, no surprise to me, they took the kids across the street to Shenandoah, and Martin and crew took all these kids in. I have tears coming down. There's smoke coming out of the building. In my mind, I'm going, someone I know lost their grandchild or their kid or their parent was a teacher. I wasn't the least bit surprised what he did, to be truthfully honest about it. But at the end of the day, we got to talk about stuff like that, these cultures coming together, because right is right and wrong is wrong. And I have many Muslim friends who also reached out to me to express their support.
0: Yeah.
13: I love them all.
0: Yeah. And we gotta... Jeff, you know what? You know what's amazing is that we just see the bad stuff on the news, it seems like. I mean, obviously that I guess must get ratings and stuff, but you don't see like the great news like this. Like the
13: what did Sheriff Bouchard say at the Chaldean dinner?
0: Yeah.
13: He said, out of this, a lot of good comes from it. We can always celebrate good, right?
0: Yeah. No, that's amazing.
13: So
0: that's amazing. Now back to the fact that I hope that we win the podcasting
13: win
0: award.
13: The award.
0: He's over there crying in the corner.
1: Know,
0: I'm like, Jeff, did you have any of this? You got to try some of this. This is,
13: you know, I don't drink.
0: I know.
13: I can make an exception, I think.
0: All right. So that's going on. So real quick, I want to get one more topic in before we get to throwback and all the rest of this stuff. Shannon wants to know a question, and we have guys in the studio that can answer this. And it's about guys. Go ahead.
1: Why do guys care so much about grass?
10: Oh, my gosh.
1: Like their lawns. This is a thing that I you guys are all going, What?
14: Image?
0: Is that what it is?
14: Yeah.
1: I got to tell you something.
0: What's your grass look like? Show us.
14: Beautiful.
1: Look at it. He's got pictures.
0: You have pictures of your grass?
14: This is my landscape.
1: Okay, while you're looking for the pictures, Wes has been trying to grow our grass. I have lived in the same house for over a decade. It's terrible. I don't understand. Whatever. It doesn't matter that much to me. Yesterday, he came into the house, and he was legit mad. And he goes, you haven't even said anything to me about how good the grass looks in the backyard that I've been growing. And I'm like, you are needy when it comes to grass compliments. Like, guys have this thing, this pride about grass. And I said, you know what? It's like, then I feel like when I go get my nails done every time, you should, like, take pictures and send it to all your friends and be so proud of what my nail.
10: That sounds fair to me.
1: Do you know what I mean?
0: Is there
1: a thing with dudes.
0: Is there an equivalent for women of what they like? Is there something that they...
1: Oh, wow. Wait, that's grass some nice is very grass. Nice.
14: My wife does the flowers. I do the labor.
1: Wow, it is very green and lush.
8: He got the lines on there?
1: He does. It's got gorgeous. The lines.
0: Man.
10: It's gorgeous.
1: I'm jealous of your grass.
0: Is that like Comerica Park over there?
1: It
0: or
1: is.
0: What is that?
1: Look at how many pictures do you have of your grass?
8: You got a folder.
1: I'm telling you.
0: What do you have more pictures of? That wow. or your children?
1: Honestly, come to my house.
15: Three sons and a grandbaby coming soon.
0: Do you really? But they,
8: the
0: and they love the grass.
8: The front lawn.
0: That's amazing.
1: Wow. Yep.
0: So does Wes ever go and take pictures of the grass? Does he ever post or anything?
1: No,
0: or
1: no? But like this is such a thing right now. And I live on a street that we don't have curbs. So mm-hmm. if people like park along the street, they end up parking on our yeah. lawn all the time. Do you know this man went and bought, what are those sticks called that you put along your driveway for the snow? Like if,
0: oh, yeah,
1: if you're
0: yeah,
1: getting
0: yeah.
1: a snowplow
0: yeah,
1: or whatever.
0: I know what you're talking about.
1: He went
0: yeah.
1: and bought a bunch of those and put them around the whole perimeter of our front yard so that people wouldn't park on his grass.
2: I believe.
1: Do you know how weird my house looks right now? It's May, and I have snow sticks in there.
0: What does Wes do if a neighbor brings their dog down and doesn't pick up the poop that's in the grass? Does he go after them or what?
1: I don't know.
0: He doesn't get upset about that?
1: People
8: he's got BB guns.
1: No.
8: Lined up.
1: He hasn't said anything about that. I don't know.
0: Does he like if the neighbor's grass looks good too, or does he...
1: He will
0: use them as comparison.
1: He will comment on Keith's grass and Sam's grass. Yes.
2: I cannot say a name, but somebody in my parents' neighborhood believes that the squirrels are effing with their grass, and I believe that they have shot maybe 18, they said, different squirrels to keep them off of the grass.
0: Where do they live?
8: White Lake?
2: Yeah, and I don't think that's legal, but the squirrels are messing with their grass.
0: It's funny because I don't even do my grass. I don't, you know, I don't plant flowers.
8: No
0: I have a guy that comes. I get a guy.
8: No.
0: I got a guy. And and his name is Aaron. And he does a good job.
8: Shout out Aaron.
0: But Chelsea is into our grass more than I am into the grass.
2: Shocking.
0: Like Chelsea is, I have plants I wish I could cut, but they're supposedly nice plants, like they're hydrangeas.
1: I was just wondering. I didn't know why guys.
8: I will
1: so
8: say
1: much.
8: This though.
1: And you said image.
8: I'm not a big like cutting grass type of person, yeah. but the few times that I have, I've cut my mom's lawn several times and my grandma's. There is something extremely therapeutic
0: to cutting
8: about going outside and cutting your grass.
0: You put headphones on.
8: You got
0: on.
8: The headphones on. You got the music on. You making sure the lines are appropriately straightened.
2: Are you on a push mower or a drive?
8: I'm pushing my own little joint.
1: Wes doesn't even mow grass.
8: What is he concerned about?
1: Because he puts down seed, and he does like a fertilizer. He does all
0: he
1: of those sorts of things.
8: That Kelly bluegrass.
0: Wow.
8: What's some people out there planting different kind of grass, too.
16: It's not the point that he doesn't mow it.
0: Hold on, Risa. Let me at least say hi to you first. What's up, Risa?
16: Hey, Mojo. Hey, guys.
1: Good morning.
0: What's up?
16: Yeah, it's not the point that he doesn't mow it. That's his lawn, okay? So the thing about grass is when you pull up to somebody's house and you see that grass, it just sets the tone for the whole house. It's the curb appeal.
0: Curb appeal. That's interesting. Curb appeal. You have curb appeal. Yes.
16: Yeah, you have to have curb appeal. It's something about a good lawn. I deliver for Spark. When I see somebody's grass and I walk past it, I can barely get the order to the door. I'm so amazed by the lawn.
0: Really?
16: I just love
8: How does
16: grass.
8: Your grass look?
16: I can talk to you about it all
0: day. What's your curb
16: appeal?
0: Oh,
16: my grass,
0: like?
16: A1.
8: A1.
16: Like, yeah, you better not walk on it either. And I'm with Wes. I cannot stand when people pull up in my driveway and get out the car onto my grass. Oh, it just does something to me.
0: It's bad.
16: Just like, oh, no, you are on my grass.
0: Get
16: like,
0: off my grass.
16: My grass.
0: Get off my lawn. What's up, Dennis? Hi.
17: No, I feel like it's a little different, like, than girls, like, getting their nails done and stuff, just because it's like he put a lot of time and effort into that. You know what I mean? And it took, like, longer than...
2: You put a lot of time into this.
1: Yeah.
0: You're saying women don't put any effort into it? It's...
8: Yeah.
17: No, I'm saying that they go to the salon... They go and they pay for it. If someone else doesn't, takes care of it for them.
0: Yeah.
17: That is like they're going there and, you know, they're doing the research, whatever, you know, what have you. And they're actually taking the time to actually. It's not,
0: I will say
17: it's not as a fast turnaround.
0: Yeah. I will say this.
17: Salon.
0: I think that guys like Wes, my neighbor John is like this. If he's not out on a Saturday doing his lawn, I actually call the police because I think he's dead inside. Like, there are certain guys that you know that they're clockwork, right?
8: And it's always at 6 or 7 in the damn morning. Cut your grass later in the afternoon. I don't care if it's hot outside. You got to at least give me till 10 a.m.
0: Let me,
8: That's the alarm clock on a Saturday, yes.
0: Right?
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1: All right. Mike's going for another win here. We got to break the tie, or Anna's got to get closer to it. The first pick in the draft this morning for the Throwback Throwdown and $500 from Imagine Theater goes to Savannah. Savannah, who do you choose?
2: Shannon.
3: Hey, Savannah. Yeah.
1: Savannah.
2: Hi.
4: Anna Bananas.
1: Second pick in the draft goes to listener Mike. Mike, who do you choose?
5: How you doing?
1: Hi.
5: Choose my man, Kevin.
1: Yeah.
6: Kevin.
1: The only Mike got one win in a day.
6: All right.
1: That means that we've got Mike, last week's winner, and Anna still on the board. Haley, who do you choose?
2: I pick Anna.
3: Let's go, Haley.
2: Woo-hoo.
1: And that means Jimmy is with Mike. Jimmy, say hi to Mike.
7: Hey, Mike, what's up?
6: Jimothy, how you doing?
7: Oh, I like it. We're about to win. I'm feeling good.
6: Let's go.
1: All right. Let's see what happens here. We play throwbacks, or I'll play them here. You guys guess the song titles and the artists that performed those songs. And the first of three is the winner. Bianca will keep score and be the judge. This man right over here.
4: Big Zach.
1: Zach Martian is going to be running controls. And are we ready?
4: Putting the Mac and Mackinac.
1: The first song in the Mojo in the Morning Throwback Throwdown for this week. Title and artist. The song is...
6: Mike.
3: Shannon.
1: Mike.
6: That is Pitbull, Catching Pitbull, TikTok.
1: Shannon.
6: I'm sorry.
3: Shannon.
1: Well, hold on. I did buzz him fast. Yeah. But Shannon, I believe, next. Yes. Shannon.
3: Timber, Kesha, and Pitbull.
7: Correct answer.
3: Oh, God, I don't like getting a point like that. You better
1: move. You better dance. Mike almost was changing it, but I don't know how that would have worked.
6: That's all right.
3: No. Is that what you were going to say?
6: Yeah, but that's okay. I said it already, so it was already done.
1: Yeah. There you go.
3: I want to learn that today.
7: Let's do it.
1: All right. Shannon is on the board. Next song in the Mojo in the Morning, Throwback Throwdown. The song is...
4: Kevin.
3: Anna.
1: Kevin.
4: Thank you, Anna. Not today. Knock You Down. Keri Hilson. Kanye West. Neo.
1: Correct answer.
3: Ooh, I forgot about Neo.
8: I thought he forgot it, too.
4: Nope. And then knock you down. Why is it so low, though?
1: I don't know. Who's messing with my equipment? Are you messing with this? Maybe you're too high. That might be the problem. Too much hookah.
4: Not me.
1: Knocks you down. All right, Bianca.
8: All right,
1: say hello to everybody, Bianca.
8: Shlama illa habibi. We got a little shish kebabs on the board.
1: Wow.
8: We got Shannon and Kevin on with one, and then Anna and Mike still at the room. Yalla, baby, come on.
6: Girl, you crazy.
1: All right, here we go. Let's get on the board, everybody. Let's make this good. We got a lot of people that are listening this morning. Got a lot of people here hanging out with us. Next song in the Mojo in the Morning, Throwback Throwdown. Title and artist. Song is...
4: Kevin.
6: Mike.
3: Oh, Shannon. Oh, my God. Kevin.
4: It's gonna be me. NSYNC.
1: Correct answer.
8: Dang.

0: Thought everybody was going to do it. I guess not. Cool. Real cool.
1: Left. Finally, we're going to get some good May weather, too, by the way. It's going to be May.
2: Finally.
1: What do we got, Bianca?
3: All right. We got Kevin in the lead with two. Shannon right behind him with one. Anna and Mike are still sleeping, man. They got nothing.
1: Listener Mike wants to win some money, right, Mike? You want this thing wrapped up right now?
4: You go, Kevin. You go.
5: We're going to do this, Savannah. Don't pay attention to them.
4: Let's go, Shannon.
6: Oh,
4: you got
6: those. Let's go, Anna.
1: All right, next song in the Mojo in the Morning Throwback Throwdown. Title and artist. Kevin, you can win it. Song is...
6: Anna. Post Malone, Young Thug, Goodbyes.
1: Correct answer. Look at her.

0: Goodbye.
1: Goodbye. Today, goodbyes. All right, we're done. All right, go ahead, Bianca. What do you got?
2: All right, we got three shish kebabs on the board. Shannon with one, Anna with one, and Kevin in the lead with two.
1: Where's Mike at this thing? He was the winner last week.
2: I know.
3: Zero.
4: It ain't over.
1: Come on, Mike.
5: Let's go.
1: Mike is good at coming from behind.
6: Ooh.
7: Oh,
6: so bad.
7: If you know what I
1: mean. That's how you feel it? Okay. All right, Mike, let's get on the board. You ready? I'm going to play something fun for you. Next song in the Mojo in the Morning Throwback Throwdown. Song is...
8: Kevin.
1: Kevin for the win.
2: No.
4: I really don't know this. I ain't going to lie.
5: Mike.
8: Shannon.
4: Y'all go ahead.
1: You're 3 seconds.
4: All right, Stereo, Maroon 5, Gym Class Heroes.
8: Shannon.
9: It is Travie McCoy, Adam Levine, Stereo Hearts. It beats for
5: you, so listen close. I thought that was it.
4: Nope.
8: What the hell's the name of this song?
5: Mike?
1: Mike.
5: Is it Gym Class Heroes Maroon 5 Stereo Hearts?
4: What? Get us all up to Anna.
2: Anna. Gym Class Heroes Adam Levine Stereo Hearts.
1: Correct answer. Yeah.

0: Let's go.
1: Oh.
0: All right. Score update.
2: All right. Kevin and Anna can win on the next one. They both have two. Yeah. Shannon right behind them with one. And Mike, I got to say, you're straggling.
0: Anna likes coming from behind, too. Hey, Haley.
3: You can do it.
0: Haley, $500. You're going to take that right out of Mike's hand.
3: No, you got this, Anna. You can do it.
4: Let's go, Mike. This is where we come back. Let's go, Mike. Come on.
0: I love it. All right, here we go. Next song, Mojo in the Morning Throwback Throwdown. Title and artist. Song is... This is a Lydia pick.
5: Uh-oh.

0: All right. What do we got?
1: We got a three-way. Yes, all right. We got Shannon, Kevin, and Anna all tied with two. Mike got nothing.
2: Nada.
3: Let's go, Mike. Let's make it a four-way, Mike. Come on.
4: Let's go, Anna. You can do it.
5: Shannon, you got this.
0: Next song in the Mojo in the Morning Throwback Throwdown. Next song in the Mojo in the Morning Throwback Throwdown. Title and artist. Uh-oh. Song is...
6: Anna. Mike.
7: Oh, my God.
0: Anna. Anna for the win.
8: Eminem, Not Afraid.
0: Correct answer. Anna has just won.
9: Good win.
0: The Throwback Throwdown.
7: You're getting good close win. To us.
0: Anna Banana. Yay.
7: I'm the only one clapping.
0: That's it.
8: You're
10: the only one happy.
8: It was for Haley.
0: I thought everybody would know that song. I thought that would be the easiest. It says this it right there at the beginning. Hey, guess what? Haley, you're a winner. Congratulations.
10: Yeah, Haley.
4: Thank you so much, Anna.
1: Yay.
0: Wait, this isn't Haley Mathers. Haley Mathers winning $500?
4: No. No, it's not.
0: Congratulations to you. $500 from Imagine Theaters and a great job for Anna. Right now, here's the scoreboard. We've got... Shannon, Kev, and Mike all tied at four wins this year. Anna just behind with three.
1: Okay.
0: And Lydia with two. So this is a good contest that we've got going on here. So this is a good year. All right. Have a great weekend. Mike, got any plans this weekend? Anything fun doing?
6: Yes. Yeah, this weekend. What is this weekend? We are trying to decide whether or not my daughter's going to babysit this year.
0: Oh,
6: a little nervous. I'm fighting it, but. My wife is all about it, and so we're going to test it out. I'm going to go drive away, or I got an event for a couple hours, so we're going to let her sit with Milo.
7: She's so responsible. She's going to be great.
0: Will she be like a sister poking at him the whole time, or will she be the responsible girl making sure that she, you know, keeps him from juggling knives?
6: See, that's the thing is when I was a kid, I was allowed to babysit once. And then I put a ski mask on and pretended to rob our house.
7: Oh, my God.
6: would let me babysit anymore. So that's my fear.
0: Oh my God.
6: I think she'll be good, but I don't know.
0: By the way, you know how old you just made me feel? The idea that Cecily is old enough to even babysit is crazy.
6: She turns 12 at the end of this month.
0: Whoa. Oh, wow. Yeah. That is unbelievable. Well, kids should never grow up, but we love that. Now you got a babysitter, and you better pay her good, by the way.
6: I don't know if it's going to last. We'll see.
0: Have a great weekend.
6: You too.
0: All right, back in the morning.
11: 20-plus years of idiocy and still going in Detroit, Toledo, and West Michigan.
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1: Said you want a little company, and I love it because the thrill's cheap. Said you left him for good this time, still if he knew I was here, he'd wanna hear. But it's time you met the real me, filthy, but wasn't always will be. Your pill, filling, I'll still be your addiction.

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It's EJ, just in here, about to create a GoFundMe account just so I can afford tickets to see Chris Brown and Usher. Don't judge me. 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
2: Oh, you already know it is a New Music Friday. What up? My name is EJ. Shout out to Gracie Abrams. She's back out with some new music. Of course, the new album, Daughter from Hell, is going to be dropping July 17th. 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
1: Flat 39 degrees, 14 minutes, long 74 degrees, 39.
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0: Yo, shout out to Somber. Such a good dude when I met him a couple of months ago, man. Channel 955, Detroit's number one hit music station. We're going to roll commercial free next. So if you're trying to hear something, bro, hit me up on a gram at It Is Me EJ. But first, what are you doing?
1: I am literally driving back from work. Just ended an 11-hour shift.
2: What the hell do you do that you got to work for 11 hours?
1: I'm an EMT.
2: After 8 hours, yeah, I got to call somebody else in here. I am not working for 11 hours. I end up giving somebody the wrong damn medicine. Is that overtime or what?
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1: Yo, I have the tendency to eat my lunch as soon as I come to work. 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Justin Bieber speed in.

Yo, Chris Brown, it depends on Channel 955, Detroit's number one hit music station. It's EJ. Did you see him crashing out on not even live, but he posted that video talking about if you don't like the album, go listen to Zara Larsson. I was like, oof, oof. It is EJ. I want to get you a shout out winning $1,000. 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
1: 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Oh my, my. 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

Yo, Kehlani Unfolded on Channel 955. 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A lot of people are saying, no, you shouldn't do that. But how do you feel? I'm definitely going to ask for my money back. How you feel? 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
3: Oh, you already know it. It's a new music Friday. What up? My name is EJ. Shout out to Gracie Abrams. She's back out with some new music. Of course, the new album, Daughter from Hell, is going to be dropping July 17th. Gracie Abrams, Hit the Wall.

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Gracie Abrams hit the wall on Channel 955. My name is EJ. You know we got that keyword to $1,000. We getting you paid on a Friday and two songs next. Reincarnated. I was stargazing. Life goes on.

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1: Like, I mean, if you need the money, yeah. 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
0: You think so?
1: Yeah, it depends. Like, if you need the money, but if you don't need it, like, let it go.

If you had one shot, one opportunity to seize everything you ever wanted in one moment, would you capture it?

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0: Yeah, is it ever okay to ask for money back that you loaned a friend?
1: To be honest, no. It's kind of cringe. 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I think it's kind of cringe.
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0: This is your home for the War of the Roses. The five lies to tell your mom phone scam. Shannon's Dirty on the 30, second date update, and more. Wake up to Monday's Mojo in the Morning.
1: I don't agree with you. You're a little stupid. Whoa. 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

0: Coming up on next week's Mojo in the Morning, the War of the Roses is busting cheaters. Second date update. We're going to find out why you're not getting a call back. We'll do the throwback throwdown, five lies to tell your mom, and of course, the dirty on the 30. We'll see you Monday on Channel 955.
1: I used to think about immature things. You know, like, do you love me? Do you want me? Are you going to call me like you said you would? Is this really your real phone number?

or something about a conservative regular girl that still can beat up chest. Thorough as f- don't need your chest. Psychic as f- can reach your chest. Zodiac sign, it must be a Gemini moon, cause we about to go half. Mistakenly, nobody been in a bag, but how many?

It was upsetting. You know, tonight is redemption. That's what it is. The Pistons are going to have some redemption tonight. I was so sad. I cannot believe. And I get it. I understand. It's stressful. But, like, just how bad is it? It sucks losing a playoff game, but then losing in front of Eminem and 50 Cent. That's a tough L, baby. That's a tough L. We're going to get that W tonight with Channel 9.

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Maybe get a cabin up north or go camping or whatever you want to do this summer. 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

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Wake up to Mojo in the Morning, your home of War of the Roses, Bustin' Cheaters. This is Channel 9.

think it's like the production value. Like this is what AI can't replace. Like the sound of this, just authentic is what it is. One Republic needs your love, and I need you to turn it up. Just turn it up a little bit more. 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
1: I'm gonna, it's redemption tonight. 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So hopefully the Pistons, I feel good. 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

Coming up on next week's Mojo in the Morning, the War of the Roses is busting cheaters. Second date update, we're going to find out why you're not getting a call back. We'll do the throwback throwdown, five lies to tell your mom, and of course, the dirty on the 30. 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

This is your home for the War of the Roses, the five lies to tell your mom phone scam, Shannon's Dirty on the 30, second date update, and more. Wake up to Monday's Mojo in the Morning.

Well, Jackie and Novi told me that she has her Pistons jumpsuit on, ready to go, on her way to a Pistons watch party. I want him to play this for her. So here you go. For Jackie, we got you.

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Wake up to Mojo in the Morning, your home of War of the Roses, Bustin' Cheaters. 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

You know, I thought I was home alone. I was a child. I thought I was home alone. A banger came on, so I took my shirt off, started dancing as hard as I could. And let me tell you, when my dad walked in on me singing this next song, just at the top of my lungs, I don't think he's ever looked at me the same, honestly.

not a good feeling to lose in front of Eminem and 50 Cent. That's got to be a tough L. And that's why I think we got redemption. We're going to come back tonight. We're going to be, we're going all in. This is it. This tonight.

Channel 955. I'm telling you, Gracie Abrams does not miss when it comes to a song. But it is Bianca hanging out with you on Channel 955. We're going to have a great show today. It's finally Friday. Pistons start their game right now. So let's hope they take a dub on this one. Please, we need it.

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Hey, it's Bianca on Channel Not 5-5. Can we talk about the fact that Drake dropped not one, not two, but three albums for us today?

0: Right now, temps are in the mid-60s with sunny skies. Tomorrow, we're seeing a high of 77, low of 53 with some chance of rain. But this weekend, we're hitting the 80s, guys.
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So, what was it? A couple nights ago, my brother came home so drunk, he forgot our garage code to our garage. So, he was stuck outside for hours. So, I want to hear from you. What's the craziest thing that's happened to you while you're drunk, okay? Hit me up. Text me 95500.

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2: I used to think about immature things. You know, like, do you love me? Do you want me? Are you gonna call me like you said you would? Is this really your real phone number?

talking about a conservative, regular girl that still can beat a chest. Thorough as f- don't need your chest. Psychic as f- can reach your chest. Zodiac sign, it must be a Gemini moon, cause we about to go half. Mistakenly, nobody been in a bag, but how many bodies done been in her bag?

Channel 955. This is insane to me, but Taylor has like 4 weddings planned, like one in each city, one in LA, Boston, Rhode Island, New York. I'm like, girl, this is a wedding, not a tour. Come on now.